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6: It's Emma Clark with your local news headlines. Young leaders in the agriculture sector across the Western District have been urged to have their say on the industry's future, with expressions of interest now open for the next two-year term of the state's Young Advisory Committee. The state government is urging Victorians to also submit final nominations for the 2026 Victorian Seniors of the Year Awards before entries close today. The awards honour older residents making important contributions through volunteering, advocacy and community involvement. Organisers say the program shines a light on locals whose commitment and generosity strengthens local communities. And that's your local news headlines.
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7: On the station, giving you the chance to win our 40K countdown, your four-day forecast for Western Victoria. Partly cloudy today with a shower or two later on in the day. Tomorrow, cloudy with a morning shower and a top of 16. Thursday, morning fog, cloudy, light winds and 16. And for Friday, a mostly sunny one with a top of 16 degrees. Today, Hamilton expecting a max of 15, 16 for Casterton and 15 for Portland and the coast.
3: Harvey Norman Hamilton, your local computer specialists.
7: 12 degrees right now.
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love an old school hit from Grinspoon. It's Chemical Heart on Mix FM. My name's Court, hanging with you for the next few hours, and I've just got a quick update on that accident that happened in Hamilton a bit over an hour ago. There was a four-car collision on the corner of Ballarat Road and Ripon Road. Our police have confirmed that there were some minor injuries, and those that were injured were taken to Hamilton Base Hospital just as a precaution, but that accident has now been cleared. Up for you

0: 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I mean, you're shopping at businesses like Belcourt Book, the Textile Mine, or Beds of Portland anyway. You scan the QR code and boom, you're in the running to win a phone call from Money Matt, which is exactly how things went down for Samantha this morning.
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2: Hello, Samantha. It's Money Matt from the 40K Countdown. How are you?
3: Excellent.
2: I like it when people answer the phone saying they're excellent because it means they're ready to play the 40K Countdown. Have you been listening?
3: Yes, I have.
2: Okay, so I'm thinking if you've listened to everybody else, you've probably got a little bit of an idea about what you're going to do. So I have to give you a choice. Are you ready?
3: Yes.
2: All right. So you can take $1,000 right now. It's yours. Pocket it. Do with it what you will. Could be a nice dinner somewhere. Could pay some important bills. Or you could go into the final draw. Now, at the moment, there's only one person in there. So the odds of winning it would be 50-50 if you went in. But there could be other people too. So, Samantha, what will you do?
3: I think I'm going to take the $1,000 and run, thank you.
0: Well done, Samantha, proving it's very hard to say no to that instant $1,000 cash. We've still only got one person in the running to win that final prize at the end, but you could join them tomorrow, 40kcountdown.com.au for the list of participating businesses. Get your entries in now.
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0: No way in hell can I sing along to that one from Somba. My voice does not go up that high. My name's Court. Hanging with you this morning on Mix FM's All Hit Workday. Just a heads up, tomorrow the SES Hayward unit are having an open night, so you can go along, you can meet the team, see what's involved in becoming a volunteer, see how they save lives. Truly, they are amazing. Big shout out to all of our SES volunteers across the district. But you can also see some info about their building renewal plans. And let's face it, sometimes we see four seasons in a day. You never know what kind of emergency you need to be prepared for, but like a good little scout, it's better be prepared at all times. So they've got emergency preparedness available as well. Full details about tomorrow's open night at the SES Hayward unit is on our website. 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
0: I know it's the normal thing to want to be young forever, but I'm the opposite. 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

0: 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One of the greatest rock bands ever, Foo Fighters, and Times Like These. 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
13: It's Emma Clark with your local news headlines. Young leaders in the agriculture sector across the Western District have been urged to have their say on the industry's future. With expressions of interest now open for the next two-year term of the state's Young Advisory Committee. The state government is urging Victorians to also submit final nominations for the 2026 Victorian Seniors of the Year Awards before entries close today. The awards honour older residents making important contributions through volunteering, advocacy and community involvement. Organisers say the program shines a light on locals whose commitment and generosity strengthens local communities. And that's your local news headlines.
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2: On the station, giving you the chance to win our 40K countdown, your four-day forecast for Western Victoria. Partly cloudy today with a shower or two later on in the day. Tomorrow, cloudy with a morning shower and a top of 16. Thursday, morning fog, cloudy, light winds and 16. And for Friday, a mostly sunny one with a top of 16 degrees. Today, Hamilton expecting a max of 15, 16 for Casterton and 15 for Portland and the coast.
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Kelly Holiday on Mix FM. I know the tickets to see Harry Styles were just stupidly expensive, but you got to make the most of it and see the people you love when you get the chance to. Otherwise, you might miss out. An iconic band from the 90s announced overnight that they've split. They've been together over 30 years. They've done the nostalgia circuit. Now they've had enough and it's over. They were last in Australia back in 2024. So if you missed them then, chances are you're never going to get the chance to see them. I'll tell you who that is. It's on the way for you inside the next 15 minutes. Harry Styles for you now with American Girls.

0: No Doubt on Mix FM's All Hit Workday. They've never officially broken up. They've had a number of hiatuses, but they're not the band that's called it quits overnight. No, instead, that iconic band from the 90s that said it's all done, it's all over, is these guys. 30 years, and now they've had enough. No more Barbie Girl. Aqua were last in Australia back in 2024. So if you didn't see them then, chances are you're never going to see that song performed live. But we are waiting on new music to drop from Adele. Go easy on me, baby. No, we will not. We're getting impatient for new music, Adele. Rumours are that it might be the end of this year or maybe next year, when she's going to make her way into the studio again. Easy on Me is 5 minutes away. Keep it on Mix.
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0: Music that makes you feel good on Mix. I'm announcing it now. No one is to talk to me for the next hour because there's just too many good songs on the way like this. So many good memories. 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
14: It's Emma Clark with your local news headlines. Young leaders in the agriculture sector across the Western District have been urged to have their say on the industry's future, with expressions of interest now open for the next two-year term of the state's Young Advisory Committee. The state government is urging Victorians to also submit final nominations for the 2026 Victorian Seniors of the Year Awards before entries close today. The awards honour older residents making important contributions through volunteering, advocacy and community involvement. Organisers say the program shines a light on locals whose commitment and generosity strengthens local communities. And that's your local news headlines.
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7: your 4-day forecast on the station, giving you the chance to win with the 40K countdown. A medium chance of showers, most likely overnight for the rest of your Tuesday. Tomorrow, a shower or two throughout the morning with a top of 16 degrees. On Thursday, cloudy with a chance of morning fog and a top of 16. And on Friday, partly cloudy with light winds, once again, a top of 16 degrees.
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7: At the moment, it's 13 degrees.
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0: Let those good times flow. 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Everyone so far has taken the $1,000 instant cash option. And look, fair enough. But if it was up to me at this point, I reckon going into the draw is probably the better idea. I mean, there's like a 1 in 2 chance of you winning like 21 grand. 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Go to one of those, scan the QR code, put in your details, and it could be you getting a phone call from Money Matt. Money Matt, he's going to be giving calls out. I nearly said Dan the Cash Man there. He's off until next week, but don't worry, Money Matt's taking care of it, and he could be giving you a call.
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0: of your old school large here on Mix FM with something a little bit special from LMC. Taylor Swift on the way after one. I cry my eyes dry. Huge hit. That's up soon. Keep it here on Mix.
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17: It's Emma Clark with your local news headlines. Young leaders in the agriculture sector across the Western District have been urged to have their say on the industry's future. With expressions of interest now open for the next two-year term of the state's Young Advisory Committee. The state government is urging Victorians to also submit final nominations for the 2026 Victorian Seniors of the Year Awards before entries close today. The awards honour older residents making important contributions through volunteering, advocacy and community involvement. Organisers say the program shines a light on locals whose commitment and generosity strengthens local communities. And that's your local news headlines.
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0: Your 4-day forecast on the station, giving you the chance to win with the 40K countdown. A medium chance of showers, most likely overnight for the rest of your Tuesday. Tomorrow, a shower or two throughout the morning with a top of 16 degrees. On Thursday, cloudy with a chance of morning fog and a top of 16. And on Friday, partly cloudy with light winds, once again, a top of 16 degrees.
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0: Currently, it's 14 degrees.
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1: Post Malone, Chemical, Mix FM. It's music that makes you feel good for your Tuesday afternoon. Hey, it is Josh here bringing you through. Plenty of big hits on the way. A little bit of Nirvana hitting your radio in just a hits time. Let's hit this from Amy Shark. It's the biggest dick here on Mix.

0: Benson Boone, Mr. Electric Blue. It's music that makes you feel good on Mix. Hey, just a bit of an FYI, as you probably already know. But Gabby and Dan, they're off on leave. Jamie Rowe's going to be looking after Brecky. And, of course, the man himself, Money Matt. He's been looking after the 40K countdown. And, of course, we'll have your winner in the next few minutes or so. But you would have heard it this morning. It was real, real special. He's been looking after that. So make sure you keep it here. And, of course, the Morning Crew will be back next week from 6 o'clock from Monday.
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0: There's loads of different businesses throughout the region that are getting amongst the 40K countdown. 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
18: It's Emma Clark with your local news headlines. Young leaders in the agriculture sector across the Western District have been urged to have their say on the industry's future, with expressions of interest now open for the next two-year term of the state's Young Advisory Committee. The state government is urging Victorians to also submit final nominations for the 2026 Victorian Seniors of the Year Awards before entries close today. The awards honour older residents making important contributions through volunteering, advocacy and community involvement. Organisers say the program shines a light on locals whose commitment and generosity strengthens local communities. And that's your local news headlines.
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0: Your 4-day forecast on the station, giving you the chance to win with the 40K countdown. A medium chance of showers, most likely overnight for the rest of your Tuesday. Tomorrow, a shower or two throughout the morning with a top of 16 degrees. On Thursday, cloudy with a chance of morning fog and a top of 16. And on Friday, partly cloudy with light winds, once again, a top of 16 degrees.
3: Harvey Norman Hamilton, your local computer specialists.
0: Right now, it's 15 degrees.
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Music makes you feel good. Of course, it is your home of the 40K Countdown. We're playing plenty of big hits for you. About two hits away, we've got a little bit of Tame Impala. Yeah, you know the one. Some Demi Lovato also hitting your radio in just a few minutes. This is Butcher Ra. It's Gentlemen, Mix FM. You got me checking.

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0: Muddy Matt called Samantha this morning.
2: I feel a little bit of tension. There's just one person in the final draw for whatever will be our major prize. Most people so far have opted to take the instant $1,000.
3: Hello.
2: Hello, Samantha. It's Money Matt from the 40K Countdown. How are you?
3: Excellent.
2: I like it when people answer the phone saying they're excellent because it means they're ready to play the 40K Countdown. Have you been listening?
3: Yes, I have.
2: Okay, so if you've listened to everybody else, you've probably got a little bit of an idea about what you're going to do. So I have to give you a choice. Are you ready?
3: Yes.
2: All right, so you can take $1,000 right now. It's yours. Pocket it. Or you could go into the final draw. So, Samantha, what will you do?
3: I think I'm going to take the $1,000 and run. Thank you.
2: It's a great option. Well done. Congratulations. $1,000 all yours.
3: Thank you very much.
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0: Stars, Just The Way You Are, music that makes you feel good here on Mix FM. Of course, no Mad Minute because the morning crew are off until next Monday. Jamie Rose looking after breakfast. And even in Carrie and Tommy, there's been some shifting around. Lauren Barry's going to be sitting in for Carrie, because she is off at the ear, nose and throat specialist getting looked after. Of course, she had a bit of a bit more than a frog in her throat, I think we can say. But she did a great job and she was celebrating the birthday of Fifi Box. I'm going to get out of here. I hope you've had yourself a wonderful day. And just remember, keep your feet on the ground and keep reaching for the stars. Have a good one.
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0: your 4-day forecast on the station, giving you the chance to win with the 40K countdown. A medium chance of showers, most likely overnight for the rest of your Tuesday. Tomorrow, a shower or two throughout the morning with a top of 16 degrees. On Thursday, cloudy with a chance of morning fog and a top of 16. And on Friday, partly cloudy with light winds, once again, a top of 16 degrees.
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0: Currently, it's 14 degrees.
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0: choosing Texas for your Tuesday, Arvo. It's Carrie and Tommy. We got Loz Barry filling in.
1: Lozzy.
2: Yes.
1: I am I'm wearing my mystery bag.
2: Now this is exciting. Talk me through it.
1: So an ad popped up the other day on one of my feeds on something, and it just said mystery bag $200.

0: the notorious raver of the team, get your mind out of the gutter. It was a clothing brand, and for $200, you got 4 items of clothing and an accessory. Ooh. And I saw, I would have just scrolled past, but one of my friends who I reckon is a a snappy dresser, he liked it. And I was like, if my boy likes it, I will order the mystery thing. And I called him straight away, not to ask him, should I buy it, to tell him I bought it. And he goes, oh, yeah, bro, that brand. And so I won't say the name of the brand. But he goes, some of this stuff's awesome and some of it is awful.
1: Yeah.
0: And I went, I bought a mystery bag. And he goes, I bet they give you all the awful stuff that they can't sell. Now, a couple of things made me slightly nervous about it. You could only put one size in. So it's pants, tops, all the thing, but you can only pick one size.
1: See, and that
0: usually,
1: worries me.
2: Yeah.
0: Because I've never done legs day in my life, I usually wear large T-shirts, but then I need a medium pant for my little pancake ass that's happening back there.
1: Yeah.
0: So I just went, I'm going to wing it, and I just ordered large. I got my mystery bag, and it arrived, and it is sick. I got pants that I love. I got a pair of pants. I got a T-shirt. I got a button-up shirt. I got a hoodie. And I got a pair of socks, and it was all only $200. All the labels were still on stuff. The pants alone were $170 on the label, and I got all that for $200.
2: And how
1: You're
2: many compliments?
1: Saving money.
0: And I've had about 5 compliments from about the 6 people here. Kieran hasn't given me a compliment, but he's not very giving with them. Probably because he had a big weekend on the disco dust.
1: Yeah.
0: And that says more about his mind state on Tuesday than it does about anything else. Don't worry, you'll bounce back, eat a banana. Anyway, I thought this has been such a huge success story in terms of the mystery bag shopping that I've looked into another mystery thing that I wanted to buy, and this was just going to be something for myself. And then I thought, no, that's selfish. I've got enough stuff. Maybe I can bring it to the show, and as a show, we can order this mystery thing and then give it away to our listeners.
1: Ooh. Yes.
0: The thing that I'm talking about is a mystery palette from Amazon.
2: Sick.
1: Oh, my gosh.
0: Do you know about these?
1: No, but I shop on Amazon as much as it pains me to say weekly.
0: So here's the thing. You can't buy them from Amazon. It's stuff that get, I don't actually even know why they're called Amazon mystery palettes. I think maybe it's just a blanket term now.
2: Are they like returned items or something?
0: So it's when liquidators have gone into companies and they've cleaned out all their stock and then they pallet it up and you don't know what's going to be in it and you buy it. Now, the other problem is, and this is why I want the show involved, is because the site looks like, so you have to go through third-party sites and the site looks quite scammy and I am very susceptible to a scam and I won't even know when I've been scammed. And so I think we need to put it on a show credit card because then someone will at least be across the fact that we've been scammed. And so the website is called McCandy Wholesale.
3: 456, no.
0: Firstly, Loz, what do you think about this as an idea?
1: As this particular mystery box?
0: As in us buying a show mystery palette. Would you like to know the price?
1: Yes, that is my first question.
0: The price is around $900.
1: Oh, excuse me? And how much are we getting in there?
0: You get a palette.
1: Oh, a palette. Yes. This isn't a box.
4: If we register now, we get 25% discount.
1: You're saving money. Saving money. Do it.
2: Guys, this is an investment.
0: Yes. And not just for us. It's an investment for everybody listening to our show. Mm. And so, producer Kieran, the boss of the show, here is my pitch to you. We have a big giveaway coming up soon that we are going to announce, that it's going to be lots of money we're giving away. I'm not going to reveal any more details about that. But can we, we'll still have heaps of money to give away, but from that money, can we take a mystery palette's worth of money out of that and do this now?
3: Okay. So you want to...
4: How long
3: did it take for the mystery palette to arrive?
0: Bro, do I look like admin? That's like something you guys sort out.
4: How long does it... I don't know. You should find out soon, though, because I subscribed your email address to all the...
1: Great.
2: Did you make sure to put his credit card details in?
4: No,
2: There's
4: like 18 different categories you can choose from, and I've subscribed you to all of them.
3: Okay. The day it arrives... we'll do a giveaway on air of the palette and we'll do break by break. Every time you talk, we'll give something away from the palette.
0: So we can do this?
1: Yes.
3: I approve.
0: Yes.
1: Okay, this is excellent. Yes,
0: palette party. So here's what I want to know. Actually, let's hold off just 5 minutes before we hit

0: go. Let's get all the paperwork in order to the pallet people. Mm-hmm. And let's take calls on 131060. I'd love to know if anyone... I'll take mystery things that you've bought, like my mystery bag.
1: Oh, you know what I'd love to hear about? You know that show where they, the storage
0: ones? Oh, yeah, the storage ones.
1: Someone bought one of those.
0: Yes.
1: Oh.
0: And if anyone has bought a mystery Amazon pallet, I would love to hear about it. It probably doesn't even matter if it's a disaster. Yeah. I'm going to do it anyway. But I'll take success stories, failures. We want to hear about the mystery items you've bought. Give us a call.
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0: Gracie Abrams, that has hit the wall for your Tuesday arvo. It's Carrie and Tom. We've got Loz Barry filling in.
1: Yes, and if you've just joined us, it is time for...
2: A palate party!
1: We have just been given approval to buy a mystery palate, something I was going to do in my own time and decided, no, I would... I'm a man of the people. I'm the most scammable man in the world, and I'll just end up getting so scammed, and I need everyone's help in this. And so we thought before we'd hit fire on the order, we would open it to callers and see if they've in fact ordered mystery items and maybe even a whole pallet of Amazon stuff. G'day, Luke.
3: G'day, Tommy, and Loz.
1: Yeah, Loz.
4: Yes. Hello, Luke.
3: Hello.
1: What do you got for us, Luke?
3: Look, the website you're talking about, I was looking at doing it. And you know what? Yes. There's one way of finding out. Use the Carrie and Tommy credit card.
1: Yes.
3: Now, I was skeptical because you've got to direct transfer the money into their account.
1: Okay. Yeah. And this rings alarm bells. McCandy, or whatever it's called, the site.
3: Yeah. And I was going to buy the Amazon TV pallet for $999. What they don't tell you is you've got to pay shipping on top of that too.
1: How much was the shipping going to be?
3: $250.
1: That's okay. Sorry, I've said that's okay.
3: It's okay because it's a shiny credit card.
1: Yeah, I know. And the boss just looked at me aghast. And so, Luke, did you find, because at the moment I'm looking at them, and the other problem I'm having is that none of them seem to be letting me order just one pallet. It's like a minimum of four pallets.
3: Yeah, you've got to order multiple.
1: Do you want to go halves, Luke?
3: I mean, if there's a profit to be made and we can sell the reds and make money,
1: it's a mystery. So you never went, I've got a message from the producer. Producer Zoe, what are you saying?
5: Guys, this is definitely a scam. We have multiple callers saying they bought a pallet and got a shoebox.
4: That's great content.
0: It's a little pallet.
1: It's a tiny pallet. Oh, so, Luke, you never went through with yours?
3: No, but we can do it with your credit card. Let's go.
1: Yeah, okay.
4: I feel like Luke really wants to do it.
1: This is good because it means we'll have eyeballs because everyone will be like, did they get scammed?
4: Yeah. I think we find another company in Australia.
1: That sounds so boring.
4: I know, but...
1: Don't you want to open it to have all this Spanish goodness?
4: I don't want it to open and be big, not a shoebox.
1: Oh, it is hard though because tapas is small but delicious. You know what I'm saying?
4: Yeah, I'm hearing you.
1: It's not always about the size. G'day, Karen.
6: Hi.
1: What have you bought? What mystery item have you bought?
6: I bought one of those Amazon pallet things and I got a set of glasses that had speakers in them.
1: Like sunglasses or drinking glasses?
6: Yeah, sunglasses.
1: Yeah, that sounds good.
6: And a set of earphones. And I could have gone to the $2 shop and bought them for less than that. So, yeah, I got scammed.
1: And how much was yours?
6: $50.
1: Oh, it still sounds pretty good to me.
6: Yeah, well, the way it came across to me was I was going to get an iPad or an iPhone.
1: When it came
6: and I got this little package in the mail, I was very, very disappointed.
1: Yeah.
0: But you'd ordered a pallet and that's all.
6: Yeah, I'd ordered a pallet and I got this little box. I was so disappointed. Yeah. So, yes, I got scammed.
1: Karen, if it makes you feel better, I ordered a NBA Jam arcade machine once because my friend sent it to me. He's like, they've got the price wrong online because it was only $1,000 and those things are like $15,000. And so I ordered it quickly before they realised their mistake. And when it arrived, it was, instead of being this giant thing that would take up a huge space in my house, it was about a foot and a half tall and you couldn't even fit four of the tiniest people around it ever, let alone me and my friends crouching over to play. So it was basically a giant Game Boy that I paid $1,000 for. So I don't feel too bad, Karen.
6: Yeah, no, I don't now that I've heard your story.
4: Yeah, thank you.
1: Who have you got, Lozzie?
4: Maria, did you have a mystery box? What happened?
7: Yeah, I used to get mystery boxes with Tupperware when they were selling. Oh,
4: that's brilliant.
1: So
7: you'd make your order, then you pay like an extra $30 or something like that. Then you'd get like an extra bowl, cutlery, pots, which were really expensive. So they were quite a good little prize.
1: It's hard because with a mystery box, because a Tupperware is the box, do you put the box inside another box, or was the Tupperware itself the box?
7: No, it was Tupperware in the actual box.
1: So you're getting two boxes?
4: What?
7: Yeah, so one that I'd paid for that I needed, and then whatever else came.
4: Ah. And Tupperware is so much more than just boxes, Tommy, when it's Tupperware brand, like Maria said.
1: I don't think I've ever owned Tupperware brand.
4: No, it's too fancy for me. I don't have that.
1: I've also started just using old takeaway containers, and
4: I recently upgraded all of mine to glass, and I've never felt more grown up in my whole life. I threw out my takeaway Tupperware.
1: And you've got glass.
4: I know.
1: You've
4: who
1: changed.
4: Am I?
1: You've changed.
4: I know.
1: You posh prick. No, that's too much. Sorry, Lossie. G'day, Jason.
8: Hey, guys. How you going?
1: Yeah, good. What have you got? Have you bought mystery stuff?
8: I have. Now, this one's a little bit different to everybody else,
1: mm-hmm.
8: and I think you will enjoy this.
1: Yeah.
8: Mm-hmm. Growing up as a kid, our local pizza shop used to do a mystery pizza.
1: I love this.
4: What?
8: So basically, all the stuff that fell off the side of the pizzas they made to order.
1: Yes.
8: It gets scraped into that little bin at the front.
1: Yeah. Oh.
8: They make a pizza and just put a handful of that on top of it, fold it over and put it into the oven.
1: And so, was it cheaper?
8: It was a bit cheaper, yes. It was a great snack, but sometimes it was a bit ordinary.
1: But you're kind of getting... you're basically getting a sausage, like as in, because aren't sausages just all the extra bits ground up?
8: Pretty much. But yeah. It was folded over like a pasty.
1: Oh, like a calzone.
4: Oh. Yeah.
8: But yeah, you might get a handful of just anchovies.
1: And does that mean sometimes you're getting anchovies, but sometimes you're also getting like prawns and pineapple?
8: Yep. And you Ooh. Always made sure that they weren't making pizzas with lots of chili on it beforehand.
1: Whoa. And was it exciting to get, Jace, the mystery pizza?
8: It was a bit like Russian roulette.
1: Yeah.
4: Yeah.
1: Do you have one combination that you look back and you're like, that was amazing?
8: Well, it still sticks with me. I haven't found a pizza shop that does it since.
1: Yeah. See, everyone's doing mystery stuff. Lossie, this is us.
4: I think so, because it is, you're right, it doesn't matter what's in there, it's the excitement and the joy and the anticipation.
1: Yes, and the anticipation that we might get scammed.
4: Yes.
1: That's all so fun. Like, this has everything.
4: We will keep
1: you updated with our palette party.
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0: around Australia for your Tuesday arvo. It's Carrie and Tommy. We got Loz Barry filling in the sarvo.
1: Yeah, and up next, I had one of those conversations with my mum yesterday that was just so infuriating. Love her to death, but just one of those conversations. And I want to know if I'm alone in this type of thing.
2: Yeah, okay? Great. We'll talk about it next.
1: Yeah. All over Hamilton, it's Mix 88.9.

0: Ali and Tommy for your Tuesday arvo. We got Loz Barry filling in the Savo.
1: Yes. Now, yesterday I was on the phone to my mum, right, yep. Which I do most days. I'm 36 years old and she's still the person I call about absolutely everything.
2: Thank you, because I was mocked on this show for my mum still... a lot of bills get sent to my mum, she pays them, yep. And then I do pay her back, but she just builds up a tally, and I'm still on the family Medicare card.
1: You are not on your family Medicare card.
2: Yep, so after I give over my Medicare number, I have to say, and I'm number 5 on that card, please.
0: And when the doctor's like, you'll get your Medicare rebate soon, and you're like, no, mummy will, I'll get it back from her.
2: That'll be mummy's house. People, even when they ask me, they're like, what's your address? I'm like, well, it's either me or mummy's. So, Loz, I thought I was going to have an ally there with you.
1: No, I think that's, I mean, I'm still on my mum's Eastlink, if that counts, and she pays it for me. Which is ridiculous.
2: That's pathetic.
1: Yeah, that is sad.
0: What a turn.
2: I was hurt and I was lashing out.
1: But yesterday I was on the phone to her and I have to do an interstate move in a few weeks' time or in about a month or whatever. Hmm. And it's just stressing me out. I know exactly what I have to do. I've done it before. I know I have to book the removalists. I know I have to get all of this stuff done. And I'm on the phone to mum.
2: You've
1: and
2: got
1: she
2: to
1: says,
2: burn a couch as well. You've
1: got I've got to burn the couch.
2: Because your couch
1: yeah.
2: is too big to
1: get,
2: be
1: get that
2: moved out.
1: Out
2: without a crane.
1: Correct. Or she says, oh my goodness, you have so much to do. I said, I know, mum. I don't need to talk about it because I know in my head what I've got to do. She goes, God, you've got to book the removalist. You're going to have to transfer over your electricity and your gas. I said, I know that. And she said, and your internet. Is it? I said, yes, mum, I know. And she said, oh God, and the bloody couch. You're going to have to get that out too. You're going to have to call your guy. I said, mum, I know. I'm aware of all of this. So I just want to know on 131060, I'm 36 years old. I still have a mum who nags me. Do we get nagged by our mums forever,
2: so,
1: which I would love.
2: I've got a question for you because find often when I speak to my parents, my threshold, and I'm not proud of this, I often catch myself doing it in the moment and try and pull back, but my threshold for them is so much lower than it would be for a random member of the public. And so they'll do the slightest thing and I'll be like, that's not it.
0: You just revert into kid mode.
2: Yeah,
0: that's what happens.
2: But meanwhile, and the reason I do that is because this person has been wonderful to me my whole life and literally raised me. But if a stranger in the street said the same thing, I'd be like, oh, no, it's just, that's not how I do it. I do it like this. Yeah. But instead, I'm like, God, shut up.
0: Shut up, mama.
1: And it,
2: go
1: it
2: to
1: makes
2: my room.
1: Instantly enraged, and yet I would do anything for that woman, but she tells me what to do, and I'm like, I was already doing it.
2: Yes.
1: What are we doing? I know.
2: Yeah. What do you want to know?
1: But this is what mums are for. I want to know on 131060, does your mum still nag? How old are you? Is this going to be something that I'm going to have forever? Which I'm totally fine with because I nag her as well.
2: Yeah, you sound fine with it.
1: I am.
2: Give us a call, 131060.
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0: Tuesday, Arvo. It's Carrie and Tommy driving you home. We got Loz Barry filling in the Savo. And this Australian Made Week, keep an eye out for the green and gold kangaroo and support local business. 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
1: Yes, and I need Australia to make me feel better because I'm 36 years old. I'm still nagged by my mother all the time, which part of me loves, but it absolutely infuriates me at the same time.
2: Yeah.
1: Tommy?
2: Yes. I agree.
1: You're with me.
0: I thought you were just listing things that infuriate
2: you. I thought you were going to say the list that she rolled off to the things you already knew.
1: Yes, because it's like it goes back to, I think even when, you know, when you're in high school and you are about to do your homework and then your mum comes in, she goes, you done your homework? And you're like, well, now I don't want to do it because you've told me and I was already going to, the intention was there.
2: Yeah, my mum does a doozy where she'll ask me about something when I've had no time, like it would be physically impossible. So I'll speak to her on the phone and it'll be like, she'll be like, how are you, darling? And I'll be like, oh, I think I might be getting a head cold or something. Yeah. And she'll be like, you should go see the doctor. And I'll be like, yeah, okay, mum. And she's like, it sounds like you're not going to do that. And I'm like, no, I guess I'll just see mum. And she goes, okay, but if it gets worse, go and see the doctor. But then she'll have forgotten to ask me the thing. So she'll call back 5 minutes later and she'll go, darling, have you seen the doctor? And I'm like, mum, it's been 5 minutes. There's no physical way I could have got out of the house, seen a doctor, and then still been able to answer the phone like, yeah, mum. And I got antibiotics and I've been to the chemist and I've been to time.
1: Phil, what about your mum? Is she still nagging you?
3: My mum's still nagging me. I'm 50, she's 71, and she nags me every time she gets on the phone or comes to my place.
1: Oh, bless her, though.
2: What's the main bone of contention?
3: She just knows that she knows everything. She knows how to do everything better than me.
1: Yep. And, Phil, do you have kids? You've got kids now?
3: Yeah, I've got a 20-year-old and a 23-year-old, and she still comes over and tells me what to do with them and how I've parented wrong.
1: Yeah, but you'll do the same to your kids, won't you, Phil?
3: Oh, well, if they'd get on the phone now, they probably would say I still nag them now.
2: Good on you, Phil. Thank you. We got Christy. G'day, Christy.
4: Hey, how you going?
2: Yeah, good. Welcome to Nagging Mums O'Clock. What have you got to contribute?
4: I have this 70-year-old Asian mother of mine. I'm 30, mind you. She will ring me. She lives 5 hours away in the Snowy Mountains. She will ring me. Say it's 24 degrees where I am. She will ring me to make sure my kids are rugged up and dressed appropriately. And it friggin' triggers me to the hills. I can't deal.
2: Have you tried just saying no, Christy? Like, if it's a cold day, have you tried just saying, no, they're actually just in their underwear and they're about to leave for school and that's
4: yeah, okay. And she'll be like, they'll catch a cold or like, yeah, no, she just has no idea. She tries to blame it on being a bit deaf and she didn't hear me. So when I try to say like, no, she'll be like, oh, I was just saying, Christy. And I was like, oh, just, and then it's just what, you just got to hang up.
1: Simmer down
4: for a few days.
1: Oh, Christy. Thank you, Christy. A mother's work is never done, I don't think.
2: But these are all exact things that, you know, God forbid this day comes, but when our mums are no longer with us, we'll miss this so much. We'll miss the infuriation so much.
1: Absolutely. Kelly, do you have a nagging mother?
5: Actually, I think the producer's got my name wrong. It's Kerry.
2: Oh, hey, Kerry.
1: Oh, my God, that's my mum! Oh.
2: Hello, Kerry.
5: Hi. Lauren, you know how sick I've been all week.
1: Oh, my God.
5: I was so proud of you stepping up to fill in for Carrie when it needed, and I thought I'll tune in, and what do I hear but you bagging me?
1: No, I said I love it.
5: Advice.
1: No, you knew in the moment.
2: Loz, you didn't tell me that your gorgeous mum was sick.
1: Yeah, she's had a cold. She may have had hantavirus, I don't know.
5: Yeah, probably. And probably that's what it was.
2: Did you get it from that rat of your daughter?
1: Yeah.
5: Or her dog, one of the other.
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23: Your 4-day forecast on the station, giving you the chance to win with the 40K countdown. A medium chance of showers, most likely overnight for the rest of your Tuesday. Tomorrow, a shower or two throughout the morning with a top of 16 degrees. On Thursday, cloudy with a chance of morning fog and a top of 16. And on Friday, partly cloudy with light winds, once again, a top of 16 degrees.
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23: At the moment, it's 13 degrees.
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31: This is Carrie and Tommy.
0: Yeah, that is where you're at for your Tuesday, Arvo. We got Loz Barry filling in the Savo. Yeah.
2: And there's been a lot happening. We're buying a pallet for the show for the people of Australia of mystery items. I believe we've had a slight glitch. There's a credit card that has no money on it. So the good news for that is we can't get scammed because the show has no money on the show credit card. But up next, there's been a few career surprises on this show as of late, and I might be announcing my next career pivot up next.
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0: Big Tuesday, Arvo. It's Carrie Bickmore and Tommy Little. We got Loz Barry filling in the Savo.
1: Now, Lozzie,
2: yeah.
1: You've heard me talk about it. Probably everybody has heard me talk about it, but I think nobody. This is how not seriously my poetry is being taken by Australia. So every time I'm doing a stand-up show at the moment, wherever it is in this beautiful country, I play a big, gorgeous theatre and do my stand-up show. And then at the end, I give out 6 tickets to audience members to come into the toilet with me after the show, and I do toilet poetry for them. It's like a 10-minute show where I sit on the toilet, I read some poems, I flush at the end of each poem so they know the poem's ended. I played the Canberra Theatre on Friday night. Stunning theatre. The show went off. It's rocker. Thank you to those beautiful people in Canberra who came along to see me. I handed out my 6 tickets for poetry. My producer went out to get the people, and he comes back and he goes, bro, we've got 2 no-shows. I've never had a no-show for the toilet poetry. Anyway, later that night, I then get a DM on Instagram, and it's from a guy, and he goes, man, I'm so sorry. I thought the toilet poetry wasn't a real thing, and so I would have absolutely loved it, and I got tickets, but then I was convinced it wasn't real, but we've just bumped into someone in the street that came and saw the toilet poetry, and I can't believe I didn't think it was real. And so I just need some more respect as a poet. It would be my first ask. My second ask is, do you think if I put more of my energy into poetry, do you think it's going to make me any money, Lozzie?
2: Money, probably not. Would you consider selling your poetry to a company like Hallmark? I think that's the only way to really monetize this.
1: That is like asking me if I take up mine. I am above a greeting card. Actually, how much are they paying?
0: I was going to say.
2: I think if you want to make money, I feel like that's really the only way.
0: Cards.
1: Okay, because I have always thought cards only ever serve one purpose, and they should actually be multifunctional. So you can often get a card saying sorry for your loss or a card saying happy birthday. But it would be nice if sometimes when occasions fell on other occasions, you could have a more versatile card that said sorry for your loss, but on the upside, it's your birthday.
2: Yep.
1: So I think there is an opening in the market for that.
2: Okay. Maybe this is your avenue. You go down the greeting card avenue instead. But I would love to see you just release like a poetry real book, or just like a dense poetry book.
1: Dense, yes.
2: Dense.
1: I want to be dense.
0: Heavy.
2: Yes.
1: Hang on, isn't dense stupid?
2: No, like dense in thick. Like,
1: yeah, but thick is also stupid.
2: Yeah, but the dense thickness in stupidness came last.
1: Like if someone said to you,
3: still there though.
1: They're so dense. That's thick.
2: But a dense book is a thick book, not a stupid book.
0: But do you want your poetry described as thin?
2: Yeah, no, your poetry has substance, Tommy.
0: You want it girthy.
1: I would like it to be described as nimble yet girthy.
0: Yeah, okay.
1: Which I've been described in very similar.
2: All right, so a nimble but girthy book, a nimble but girthy poetry book you're going to put out there.
1: I thought I would try. I've just posted a very earnest poem. That's the other thing. These poems are earnest. I've just posted a very earnest poem to my stories just to see. I did about half an hour ago to see the type of, interactions we get.
2: Yeah.
1: No

0: 5 people have liked it.
1: 5.
2: That's 0.1%.
0: Someone said, producer Zoe just said, you thought I accidentally posted it.
3: I thought you accidentally posted your notes.
0: I did. I mean, I deliberately posted my notes. Aww. Yeah. You didn't like it.
3: I just didn't realize it was a poem.
0: Yeah, no one realizes their poems.
1: Well, that's the thing, because, you look, to me, and I know that your poems don't rhyme, Tommy, I know that.
0: Yeah.
1: But to me, a poem to recognize as a poem from someone who ordinarily is not a poet perhaps needs to start with some rhyming elements to it.
0: Producer Sammy, and this happens too much on this show, producer Zoe vocalized her disgust. And then producer Sammy, I think you just mouthed, "That's great," but in silence so no one heard it. Is that true?
4: I just read it. I really like your... I'm a big fan of yours, Tommy. And your poetry writing has... Have you read it out on loud?
1: Yeah, I think you should share it.
0: I haven't read it out on loud. Jesse, have you got some kind of backing music?
5: That's the sound of poetry!
0: This is a simple, non-rhyming poem. It's very short. Mm-hmm. It just says, "A lost lighter used to annoy me terribly. But now, as the world burns, at least I can sit back and smoke in peace."
1: It's actually brilliant.
2: Yeah.
6: Oh, I think it's brilliant. Do you actually believe that? Do you believe that, or is this a trick?
1: No, I. What do you mean?
6: I mean, are you tricking me and setting me up to then hurt my feelings?
1: No, I think it's really good. I think you're a very talented poet, but I don't know how you can make money.
0: So yeah, here's the thing.
7: You're giving away tickets at the moment.
0: I am.
7: 6 people show.
0: And only 4 turned up.
1: Yeah. So I don't believe it.
0: So I thought I'd look up just the average wage of a poet to see how it lines up with other industries. Mm. Producer Sammy, have you looked up what's the minimum yearly wage in Australia?
4: $49,000.
0: $49,000. So that's our benchmark, right? Okay. $49,000 is minimum wage in Australia per year. I looked this up and they said the average writing income for a poet is at around $5,700 per year.
7: A bit low.
0: And then I looked up the highest, the richest poets in the world. This is great.
1: Are any of them alive?
0: One's Dr. Seuss. Producer Kizzy, what do you got?
2: And how much are you on right now?
0: Oh, well, it's more than $5,700 per year.
6: Oh my God.
0: And I'm doing poetry. Oh my gosh!
7: You're already a
0: working
7: poet.
0: I'm getting paid for poetry.
1: You are.
0: Let's just clear out the rest of the show when we can just do poetry.
1: No, I don't know about that.
0: Okay, worth a shot.
4: Sorry, Lozzie.
1: You tried.
4: Lozzie could be onto something with the Hallmark.
1: Yes.
4: They actually employ full-time staff writers to do their cards. They earn between $50,000 and $65,000 a year.
0: I can't do it full-time.
1: No, but you just freelance. To them.
4: Yeah, you could get $150 per accepted idea or verse.
0: How much?
4: $150.
7: You don't need Hallmark. You've got a printer.
0: I'll just start my own card.
1: You just make cards.
7: Yeah.
1: Have an Etsy shop.
7: Yeah.
0: This is sounding like, this is good. 131060, I want to speak to poets. I realise I've made it all about me on this show.
7: Who do you think we're broadcasting to?
0: Mate, there's poets. You know
7: they
0: how...
7: They walk among us.
0: They walk among us. Yeah. There'll be ones on the bus, on the train that you don't even know, but you're sitting across from a wordsmith.
2: Are they all wearing
1: a hobby poet.
0: They're not, they don't make you wear a beret. It's optional, and they do give you one just in case the feeling comes over you. 131060, I want to speak to poets, and I want to know how's it going out there, because my finger is not really on the pulse of the poetry industry. Give us a call. Our phones haven't gone into meltdown, so if you're a poet and you're thinking, nah, everyone will be calling, no, we need you on this one. I will even broaden it out to, do you know a poet? And how's business going for them? Give us a call, 131060 Poets, please.
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1: Let's get the party started. See you at the bar, you was hardly talking. That's when I knew that your heart was scarring. Friends to lovers need a part to star in. Like, wait, babe, let me ask.

0: 5, 9,
1: Dave and Thames, that is Rain Dance for your Tuesday arvo. It's Carrie and Tommy. No bickers today. We've got Loz Barry filling in.
2: And yeah. I love a bit of Dave, by the way. Oh. And yeah. We are talking...
3: about Thames?
2: I also love Thames. I wouldn't swim in it. on 13 10 60, we're doing this.
4: That's the sound of poetry!
2: So I am obsessed with poetry at the moment, and I'm trying to work out, is it a viable career? I looked up the annual average wage for a poet, and it was $5,700, which I don't think is going to cover my rent. And so I thought I would speak to fellow poets. Yep, that's already what I'm saying. Fellow poets to get the kind of state of the industry and where we're at. G'day, Belinda.
5: Hi, how are you going? Is that Tommy?
2: Yes, it is, Belinda.
5: And you're a poet and you don't know it, hey?
2: That is correct. That is correct.
5: 100%.
2: Yes.
5: Is yeah.
2: I thought that was all. Is that all, Belinda?
5: Nah.
2: You've got more. Are you also a poet, Belinda?
5: Yeah. Look, even growing up, I used to learn poems, like, you know, the Banjo Patterson stuff and all of that. Mm-hmm. Yeah.
2: Have you got a favourite poem?
5: Actually, it is The Man from Snowy River.
2: Yeah, right. Okay, yeah. Cool. And then what age did you start writing your poetry?
5: Well, I was actually older. So I'd been a dental nurse since I was 18. Mm-hmm. And the last job I had was a surgical dental role, and that was working for a periodontist. So you were doing 8 surgeries there, so it was awesome. When I first started as a dental nurse, I fainted. Yeah, because I was like, it was on a Dutch patient and it was a surgical.
2: Belinda, I love you. But what's this got to do with poetry? Like, it's wonderful.
5: Not much, but yeah, what I'm coming to, Tommy.
2: Sorry, yeah, sure. I think as a poet, you would know brevity should be an element.
5: After hearing this for years, I wrote this little book.
2: Yes.
5: And a cartoon place was interested in it as well. And then I tried to just get it going through the Dental Health Foundation. It was a good tool for kids, like something you could have in the waiting room.
2: Yes.
5: So, yeah, there's a girl in it. Her name's Lizzie. So it just sort of started. I'll just give you a little bit of it, just a spiel.
2: Yeah.
5: Yeah, it was okay. Like, hello, my name is Lizzie. I'm always busy. Last night, Lizzie took a bite of Fred, which was a little apple. It was something she would dread. Hello, I'm Willie the worm who gave Fred a germ. Hi, my name is Dr. Mark and I help fight plaque. But so the whole book just went through. It's really nice.
2: Like, but
5: just
2: Belinda, I don't think you're a poet. I think you're a kids' book author.
5: Oh, okay.
2: Isn't that right? No, I'm sorry.
5: It's
2: not an insult. I've also written a kids' book, but like I wouldn't have considered mine. Yeah, it does.
1: Yeah.
2: That's why I call it the Squirrel Tyrrell.
1: Yeah.
3: Because
2: it made it easy.
5: Rhyme in time, mighty fine.
2: Hang on. You're just dissing what you've just done.
5: Tommy, you're the absolute
1: bombing. You see, she's still Belinda can't stop herself.
2: This has turned into a roast. Okay, Belinda, so did you make good cash off your book?
5: Didn't quite get to that stage, but even my son last night, he's like, Mum, that book was so good. Like, where is it? And I said, I don't know.
3: Bring it back, I say.
2: Yeah, bring it back, Belinda.
3: Bring it back.
2: Yeah. Yeah.
5: Yeah, okay, I will. Because I'm in a bit of a tight spot at the moment. Okay. I'm on the disability support pension.
3: Oh, okay.
5: And and I'm not allowed to work anymore. So I'm at a bit of a loggerhead.
2: Belinda, we can't fix everything, but we can chuck you $200, which might just help ease things just a tiniest bit. Or at least it means you can buy yourself just something nice.
3: Yeah.
5: Oh, that's fantastic. Thank you so much. No. I'll probably pay some more bills off. Well, I'll be a bill. I'll pay a bill and I'll be a deal. How about that?
2: Good on you, Belinda. Thank you for getting involved. G'day, Sonia.
6: G'day.
2: Are you a poet?
6: Sort of.
2: Yeah.
6: So I run a slam poetry group at my university at the moment.
2: Whoa.
3: Wow.
6: So I think of myself more as a curator than a poet myself.
2: Okay. And how much cash are these sweet slam poets making?
6: Absolutely $0.
2: Okay. Yeah. So that's a little under
6: I'm putting all my bets on my other jobs.
2: Okay.
3: Yeah.
2: So do you think this is a lucrative career pivot for me?
6: I think it's lucrative in the sense that I find great enjoyment.
2: So it's soul enriching.
6: Yes, soul enriching, but maybe not necessarily financially.
2: Hey, Sonia, you've seen a fair bit of poetry in your time, so I think that makes you a pretty good person to judge. Did you hear the poem that I read out just before?
6: No, I came onto the radio when you guys were discussing the toilet.
2: Oh, yep. Okay. Oh, yeah. Do you want me to give you a poem now and you can critique it?
6: I would love that, in fact, actually.
3: Okay.
2: Here it is. A lost lighter used to annoy me terribly, but now as the world burns, at least I can sit back and smoke in peace.
6: I think that's gorgeous. Oh, is this the one that was on the Instagram story?
2: Yes.
3: Yes.
2: No one
3: reacted.
6: It was awesome.
2: Oh, one of my producers thought I accidentally posted it. That's how much respect I'm getting around this workplace, Sonia.
6: No, I think people are missing your common art.
2: Oh, wow. Sonia, bless you. Thank you.
3: Tommy, I worry that the way that you worded that particular poem, it starts off like it's going to be a joke. And yeah. Then it's not.
2: I think all of my things sound like they're going to be jokes, but then we zag.
3: Mm.
2: I've also had some jokes in my time that I thought were going to be jokes, and then it's not until they come out of my mouth that I realise, nah, that was a sentence.
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0: Australia for your Tuesday arvo. It's Carrie Bickmore and Tommy Little. We've got Loz Barry filling in the sabo.
1: Yeah, and we've got updates to come on our mystery palette. Think we have found one. We think that it also can arrive quickly. On tomorrow's show, we will definitely be able to tell you
0: if you don't know what a mystery is. Yeah. You should go back and listen to the podcast because you're involved.
1: Yeah. But up next, Ozzy, I've got something. If you're listening to this and you're like, I just wish I had my life together a bit more, don't worry, because even though I can't fix yours, you can laugh at mine and how not together it is. We talk about it next.
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0: Around Australia, if you drive home, it's Carrie Bickmore and Tommy Little. Loz Barry is filling in for Bickers at the moment.
1: And we need to talk about what happened earlier in my day. I keep having these moments lately where I literally think I'm nailing life. Mm.
2: Yeah.
1: And then very quickly, life reveals to me that it wins yet again. So the other day, I said to my friend, I said, I think it's taken a long time, like 40 years, but I've actually got my life sorted. And I said, I had the gym locked in that I'd already been to that morning. And then I had a yoga session booked in for late at night. And I was taking my dogs to grooming on the way to work, picking them up on the way home. How wonderful. How good's life?
0: So organized.
1: Yes. And then I get my dogs to the groomers and they all look at me blank faced like, nah, I not only got the time wrong, I got the day wrong. And so then I had to take my dogs back home, meaning I was late for work. And today I've had yet another. I messaged Loz before I was about to come into work and I said, hey, just so you know, I've made you lunch.
2: So sweet.
1: So don't eat lunch unless I'm too late.
2: Mm.
1: And then Loz informed me, oh, that's nice, but we're in different states today.
2: Yeah.
1: And it all the stuff, it took me long to make that. I'm late to work again today. And so then I got into work and I'm thinking, you idiot, right? I've put this lunch that was for a person in a different state, which I thought about couriering it to you, but I thought after 7 hours in a car, it might be a bit on the wrong side.
0: Mm.
1: And then when I did get into work, Kieran, our boss, do you remember what you asked me when I got in?
3: Did you get our sandwiches?
1: And I was like, what sandwiches? I've already made lunch for someone in another state on the other side of the country. Is this not enough for you people? And then, Kieran, you informed me. What did I promise you yesterday?
3: There's a new schnitzel sandwich place near your house. And you were like, I'll get them for us tomorrow. You didn't do that.
1: I'll pick them up on the way in and I'll bring us lunch. And does that mean you haven't eaten?
3: Well, I was kind of expecting. So, Loz, can I have your lunch?
2: Absolutely. Oh, no.
1: Well, it's too. I mean, the fact that you've waited hours to have lunch, I'm very appreciative of that. But also, because I was informed Loz was in another state, I put Loz's lunch in the fridge. So when I do see her tomorrow, I can bring her a lunch then. So now I've not bought two people lunch and I'd only promised one of those people lunch and the other one I thought I was going above and beyond for.
3: You got those new pants on, though, that I told you to wear.
0: Oh, yeah?
1: Yes.
3: So you've hit one thing on the head, but not the
0: Tommy.
3: Other.
1: Yeah. Yes, producer Sammy.
4: You said yesterday you were going to give me $200 today.
2: So tomorrow, still time, Tommy. Go on.
1: Did I actually?
4: Promise and you'd be pinkied and everything.
1: What was it for?
4: It's being a good bloke.
1: That doesn't sound like a $200 thing. Why would I? Yeah, all you had to do, I would have believed you. All you had to do was come up with something better than.
0: Because I got a concussion. Because I turned up to work today.
1: Or just because I needed it for something. But also, how would I settle on $200 for being a good bloke? It's a weird number.
4: I quit.
1: Weird. Oh, well, one less lunch for me to not bring someone.
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1: 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Shake, it's music time.

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1: That is a earworm.
2: Isn't it?
1: It really gets me.
2: Yeah. And I need to hear the whole thing every time.
1: Yes, but it also, we do set a dangerous precedent, which is you shouldn't peak too early in a segment, but often the opener there, I find, is often the highlight.
2: Do you think?
1: The quiz often peters off a bit.
3: Let's see. Pressure for Lozzie.
1: Sorry, I should have not given you such an awful handball there, Lozzie.
2: No, that's right. So last week, Tommy, we did famous Lauren's, Loz's, and that extended into Liz's because there's not many of us around.
1: Yes, that went to Elizabeth's, then to Lana Del Rey. we got a long way away from Lauren pretty quick.
2: It was just a letter L, really.
1: Yeah.
2: Well, this week, Tommy, it's famous Tommy's and Tom's. And
3: Tim's.
1: Tim's and a Robert's in there just for good measure. Okay, hit me.
2: All right, question one. Tommy Richman had one of the biggest viral hits of 2024 with which song?
1: Tommy Richman?
2: I've never
1: heard of Tommy Richman.
2: Richman.
1: Richman. Yeah. Oh, had a hit of 2024.
2: Mm.
1: What were the big hits of 20? Is it Espresso?
2: No, it is not Espresso.
1: This is a long shot, but is Taylor Swift's real name Tommy Richman?
2: Correct. No. I know this song, but I could never have said the name of it. It's Million Dollar Baby.
1: Oh.
3: Banger.
2: I didn't know that was called that.
1: Mm-hmm.
2: So, I think you'll get this one.
1: No, because it
2: what?
1: Yeah, sorry. I didn't know it was that because that's when he goes into it. But I did not know his name was Tommy Richman.
2: No, it doesn't feel right.
1: No.
2: I don't think his name feels right. All right, you'll get this one, Tommy.
1: Yep.
2: Tom DeLonge is one of the founding members of which iconic pop punk band?
1: Ooh. All the small things. That is Blink-182.
2: Correct.
1: Were you meant to play the music as a hint?
3: Nah, and they told me not to, and I did it anyway.
2: Yeah, you still did it. We went. You left the studio before we had this whole meeting about when to play the audio.
1: But I was, it helped me because I was going to go with Radiohead, even though they're not punk, and his name's Tom York. I thought maybe I've been tricked again, and Tom York is actually Tom Long.
2: Tom DeLonge.
1: Tom DeLonge.
2: DeLonge.
1: I could be Tom DeLittle.
3: Yeah. DeLittle or DeLonge?
1: I'm Tommy DeLittle.
3: I like DeLonge.
2: You're Tommy DeLittle.
1: Tommy DeLittle.
3: I don't mind DeLittle.
1: Oh, where's DeLonge? If you order DeLonge, often DeLittle shows up and you're very disappointed. Or you've said you're DeLonge and then you're not. Yeah. You're not.
2: Oh, that's very good. All right, question three. Tommy, you're doing very well. You're doing okay. Which former American sports star has frequently named U2 and Coldplay as his all-time favorite bands? It's a beautiful
1: day. So, obviously, this is a sports star that's had a few knocks to the head and it's affected their hearing if they're listed as their favorite band. So, I would say it's...
3: Oh, hold on, let's check, though.
2: I love Coldplay.
1: Good on you, Lauren. We can't all be perfect.
3: Loz, are you a sports star?
1: Knocks to the head. So I reckon it's someone that plays a contact sport but not in a very contact position. Is it Tom Brady?
2: It is Tom Brady. Well done.
3: Bubble in your throat?
1: What? What did you say?
3: Loz, you had a bubble in your throat?
2: It was like spit built up in my mouth.
1: It's like you were so unprepared for me to get it right that I did an answer and you went, it's... No, I've choked on the truth. He's right.
2: I was mid-swallow. I wasn't
3: all right,
2: ready.
3: DeLonge.
2: No,
1: I can't believe you hear one Coldplay song and you swallow straight away. What an effect music can have on people.
2: I told you I love him.
1: I love him.
2: All right, question four. Which singer-songwriter named Tom released the songs Another Love and Magnetized?
1: Another Love. And magnetize. That is, have you swallowed yet in anticipation
2: yes,
1: of the
2: I'm
1: answer?
2: Ready. I've swallowed.
1: That is Tom Ford. Tom DeMedium. Tom DeMiddle.
2: Incorrect. Tom O'Dell.
1: Tom.
2: I've no idea who that is.
1: This song's great. Oh, my dear.
2: like that.
1: I can really see me in a warehouse in London. It's 4 a.m. I've lost my friends. I'm sweating profusely and I'm having the best time of my life. And this comes on and I lock eyes with someone from across the room and I misread the signals and I go in to kiss them and they slap me and I leave alone.
2: Wow. It feels like that actually happened to that song.
1: Not this week.
4: He actually did do a warehouse tour last year in Australia.
1: No, I didn't.
4: No.
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6: Hi there, I'm Adam Pomp with the latest in sport for PowerCore, powering what matters to you, essential as. Jack Steele is enjoying a career resurgence since coming across from Melbourne. The veteran midfielder says he had no expectations when he signed up to the red and blue.
7: I was just there to try and reinvigorate my football career and help some of the younger players, you know, develop theirs. As pre-season went on, I thought, you know, we were quite a fun group to be a part of, but a really hard-working and honest group. And by the end of the pre-season, I just thought to myself, anything is really possible here.
6: Blues assistant coach Boyd Cordner says he's got full faith in Laurie Daly's selections as Origin camp kicks into full gear on the Central Coast.
8: It's a hell of a team, powerful, bench is good, and yeah, just excited about the makeup of it, and the week ahead's going to be good. It's exciting times.
6: Maroons camp stationed on the Sunshine Coast. Arsenal within a whisker of the Premier League title following a 1-0 win over Burnley. And in the NBA playoffs, the San Antonio Spurs about a 122-115 overtime win over the Thunder.
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7: Your 4-day forecast on the station, giving you the chance to win with the 40K countdown. A medium chance of showers, most likely overnight for the rest of your Tuesday. Tomorrow, a shower or two throughout the morning with a top of 16 degrees. On Thursday, cloudy with a chance of morning fog and a top of 16. And on Friday, partly cloudy with light winds, once again, a top of 16 degrees.
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6: It's the one and only Carrie Bickmore
9: and Tommy Little. Boom, boom,
6: boom. This is Carrie and Tommy.
10: Yeah, that is where you're at for your Tuesday afternoon. Carrie is away at the moment, so we've got Loz Barry filling in.
11: Guys, hello. I never thought I'd say this sentence on air, but it brings me great joy. Shakira's gotten off.
12: Yes. Oh. I know.
11: Isn't it wonderful?
12: I did see
11: about
12: this.
11: Time. Oh, it's been finally. 8 years since she's gotten off. Finally.
12: Finally. She must be so relieved.
11: She must be so relieved. Well, she's already said she's celebrating. Yeah. So if you don't know anything about this, there's been a tax fraud case against Shakira that has been going for 8 years. She had to pay $89.4 million. That was her fine in 2021 because of basically rules around where she said she lived. So they said she didn't spend enough time in Spain to be considered a citizen, something like this. I don't actually know the ins and outs. But anyway, a judge has decided that they didn't prove that well enough, have ordered they pay her back not only the $89 million, but also an additional sum to cover fines and interest. So she will receive more than $97 million. Oh. What a payday.
10: Was that the tax that she'd, like, allegedly not paid?
11: Yes. And so she's basically just been saving now.
10: I had no idea Shakira was making that much money.
11: Yeah, so that is, like, at the least, like, half. You know what I mean? Of what she earned over that time. She came out and she said, after more than 8 years of enduring brutal public targeting, orchestrated campaigns to destroy my reputation, and sleepless nights that ultimately impacted my health and my family's well-being, the National High Court has finally set the record straight. This is the only kicker. The tax agency, however, reportedly plans to appeal with the Supreme Court and will not pay Shakira until the final ruling.
12: Also, this timing seems a bit suspicious because didn't she just release a World Cup song? I feel like this is a little bit of a PR thing, maybe, this whole thing.
11: You think her paying $89 million back in 2021 was a long game PR campaign
12: right now
11: for the yet-to-be-released World Cup song that was going to happen, like, in 5 years?
10: Shakira needs the money, buy the song.
12: Yeah, they're like, oh, no, she's good now. We can listen to that. It's fine. Oh. She was always good.
11: Yeah, she was always good. I mean, it's a bold claim by Warren Barrow, but I think it's safe to say you've heard it here, not only first, but only.
12: Exclusively
11: here.
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0: Gary, tell me, if you drive home this afternoon, Lauren Barry is filling in for Bickers.
1: And our boss of the show, Kieran, the English energy bombshell, has got something for us.
2: I do. I was watching my local news in the UK over the weekend. Someone sent me it.
1: There it is.
3: Yeah. If you, this is very interesting already.
1: And I know you're in your car right now and you're like, hang on. Is this a pump-up speech to get the boys ready to go out and smash the second half? Because I am up and about.
4: We're getting a recap of the BBC from 4 days ago.
1: Well, yesterday I got a recap of, hey, mate, I took 3 photos of smiling dogs. Do you want to see them? And to be fair, I did really want to see them.
2: Yeah, all right. Can we put the 3 smiling dogs on Instagram? She's not watching.
1: In a clear display of the boss's power and control of the team, Sarah's chatting to Sean from the office.
2: Even Zoe has sweets, to be fair. Sean pours some sweets around him.
1: He does.
2: Fine.
1: Yeah. You can't compete with chocolate. Yeah.
2: But I was watching ITV Calendar News, which is my local news from the UK. And I just thought I'd bring this as to, it's a woman talking on the news, and I just thought we could play a game of, what do you reckon she's talking about?
1: Great.
3: Okay, yeah. I actually love it.
2: Yeah,
3: love
2: thank
3: this.
2: You. Okay, so okay. Here's the first clip. This is how we got introduced to the lady.
5: Look, I don't want to go to court. I don't want to go to magistrates. I don't want to go to crime court because this is what they're saying. And it's going to cost around about £20,000, which is absolutely ridiculous.
1: Absolutely ridiculous.
6: I don't want to go to crime court.
1: I don't want to go to crime court. It's absolutely ridiculous.
6: I might go to the food court, but not the crime court.
1: It could have happened in the food court.
6: Oh, maybe it was.
1: Sometimes the food court becomes the crime court.
6: No.
1: And that is absolutely ridiculousness.
2: So you can see why it caught my attention. Here's the second bit, and then you can take your guesses as to what you think she's talking about.
5: It's not harming anyone. It's plastic. It's not real. I'm not stupid. You know, it's just a plastic gorilla.
2: No, well,
5: people need to get life.
2: Oh, no.
3: Okay, I think she's talking about a plastic gorilla on her house.
1: Hang on. Hang on.
5: Ridiculous.
1: It's absolutely
3: furious.
1: He's absolutely furious at how ridiculously he's been playing the grab.
6: Someone's about to get taken to court.
1: Oh, no. This whole thing is feeling like the crime court. And who is not innocent? Who's guilty? That's the word I was looking for.
7: Should we get our audio producer in?
2: Some people don't follow instruction very well. And that's fine.
1: Some people check their audio.
5: Ridiculous.
1: Ridiculous.
8: I just did the notes you told me to do, Kieran.
2: Oh, you didn't?
6: Or save it for the crime court.
2: Anyway.
1: So, Kieran, Lauren has had a wild guess here.
3: Yeah.
1: He said it might be something to do.
2: Well, let's hear from BBC Look North as to what happened.
9: A Wakefield woman has been ordered to remove a 4-foot gorilla statue named Caesar from the front of her home or face a fine from the city council.
1: A Wakefield woman?
2: A Wakefield woman.
3: Wait.
1: A Wakefield?
2: It's near Leeds in
3: That's
2: the UK.
3: Place.
1: Oh, the place.
3: Yeah, it's just where she's from.
1: What,
3: yeah.
1: She's filled with weakness?
2: So she's, for some reason, put a 20-foot gorilla on her house, called it the Gorilla House. And now for the council to remove it, it's £20,000.
1: Why?
3: But what is the charge?
2: Being a legend? Having a gorilla in your house. And she's not happy that she has to take it down.
1: Was there we're not in Halloween season. Is there some crazy gorilla-themed UK holiday that I don't know about, Kizzy?
2: I don't think there's much going on in Wakefield, and it's an attraction, I guess. That's the only thing I can think of. And it's ridiculous.
1: It's ridiculous. And where does one get such a gorilla?
2: I don't know, fancy dress.
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3: Yeah.
2: Shall we buy it?
3: Show gorilla.
1: I'm not against it, guys.
2: I'll get in touch.
1: Okay.
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17: Drums. We've got five tracks lined up.
18: Take that. We'll wind it back.
17: And we're about to hit play.

0: That's me, isn't it?
1: Oh, yeah. Lozzie's on the tools. What tools have you got today, Lozzie?
0: The tools I've got today is aqua.
2: Okay. Oh, you bring a water to the building site?
0: Yes.
1: She's building with aqua.
0: This is big news, guys. Mm. Aqua have broken up. The band Aqua, which, look, pardon my ignorance, I did not know that they had been together consistently for 30 years, but they have been, and now they've broken up.
1: So what is what classifies as a band being together? Because I don't think I've heard a song or seen a live show of Aqua for a long time.
0: Well, to be fair, they're Danish, so maybe they're big in Denmark.
1: You had a second then where you
0: were like, country is Danish land?
1: Yeah. Maybe they're big with the Danes.
0: With the Danish people. No, but it's sad. And also, very troublingly, Barbie Girl will be 30 years old next year, which I don't like that at all.
1: I've got stuck on a detail I shouldn't be stuck on. People from Denmark should be called Dench.
0: Do you like Judy Dench?
1: Yes. Because Danish makes me feel like you're only a little bit. You're only a little bit Dane.
0: But it sounds like you're calling them dense in an accent, like, dench. Or you're Dench.
1: You're Dench.
2: That is kind of their accent.
1: There's a couple of Dench.
2: Like,
1: have you met those two Dench people over there? Because then you know they're full Dench. Because if you're half Danish, you have to be Danish-ish. You know what I mean?
0: Yeah.
1: Anyway, sorry. Well, Barbie is
0: 30 years old next year.
1: Come on, Barbie. Let's go, Barbie.
0: Were they a couple? Bald man and who was Ken and the Barbie girl?
1: I think
0: whose name is
1: doing the do. Mm. I believe I heard somewhere married for 16 years.
2: If they're broken up, then they're divorced. Is that what
0: they've stayed together as a band? They must be still very successful to stay together after breaking up.
1: But how does that conversation happen? So let's say you've knocked off your work day and you come home and you carpool together because you've both been at the same office, which is a studio, which probably isn't because you haven't put out music in years. And then you arrive home and go, honey, how was your day? And she goes, pretty bad. My band broke up. And he goes, you won't believe it. The same thing happened to me.
0: No, but they've broken up.
1: Oh, hang on.
0: As a couple.
1: Hang on, is the band still together?
2: Let's go
0: separate ways. No, the couple broke up years ago. Disregard that. That doesn't matter.
1: A breakup has led to the breakup.
0: And the breakup of the band is now happening.
1: Well, that's pretty hard when you start writing new songs about the new dude you're rooting in. and you're asking your wife if she can sing the
0: Well, anyway.
1: What have you got?
0: I think that's sad. I think we should kick off with Dr. Jones because I think it's, take Barbie Girl and shove it.
2: Oh, she's seeing a doctor now.
1: Yeah,
2: she's not into the singer at all.
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0: Carrie and Tommy. We got Loz Barry filling in.
1: Lozzie.
2: Yes.
1: I am I'm wearing my mystery bag.
2: Now this is exciting. Talk me through it.
1: So an ad popped up the other day on one of my feeds on something, and it just said mystery bag $200, and it's not producer Kieran's type of mystery bag. It's not some disco dust or something like that. The notorious raver of the team, get your mind out of the gutter. It was a clothing brand, and for $200, you got 4 items of clothing and an accessory. Ooh. And I saw, I would have just scrolled past, but one of my friends who I reckon is a a snappy dresser, he'd liked it. And I was like, if my boy likes it, I will order the mystery thing. And I called him straight away, not to ask him, should I buy it, to tell him I'd bought it. And he goes, oh, yeah, bro, that brand. And so I won't say the name of the brand. But he goes, some of this stuff's awesome and some of it is awful.
2: Yeah.
1: And I went, oh, I bought a mystery bag. And he goes, I bet they give you all the awful stuff that they can't sell. Now, a couple of things made me slightly nervous about it. You could only put one size in. So it's pants, tops, all the thing, but you can only pick one size.
2: See, and that usually, worries me.
0: Yeah.
1: Because I've never done leg day in my life, I usually wear large T-shirts, but then I need a medium pant for my little pancake ass that's happening back there.
2: Yeah.
1: So I just went, I'm going to wing it, and I just ordered large. I got my mystery bag, and it arrived, and it is sick. I got pants that I love. I got a pair of pants. I got a T-shirt. I got a button-up shirt. I got a hoodie. And I got a pair of socks, and it was all only $200. All the labels were still on stuff. The pants alone were $170 on the label, and I got all that for $200.
0: And how
2: You're
0: many compliments?
2: Saving money.
0: Did you get?
1: And I've had about 5 compliments from about the 6 people here. Kieran hasn't given me a compliment, but he's not very giving with them. Probably because he had a big weekend on the disco dust.
2: Yeah.
1: And that says more about his mind state on Tuesday than it does about anything else. Don't worry, you'll bounce back, eat a banana. Anyway, I thought this has been such a huge success story in terms of the mystery bag shopping that I've looked into another mystery thing that I wanted to buy, and this was just going to be something for myself. And then I thought, no, that's selfish. I've got enough stuff. Maybe I can bring it to the show, and as a show, we can order this mystery thing and then give it away to our listeners.
2: Ooh. Yes.
1: The thing that I'm talking about is a mystery palette from Amazon.
0: Sick.
2: Oh, my gosh.
1: Do you know about these?
2: No, but I shop on Amazon as much as it pains me to say weekly.
1: So here's the thing. You can't buy them from Amazon. It's stuff that get, I don't actually even know why they're called Amazon mystery palettes. I think maybe it's just a blanket term now.
0: Are they like returned items or something?
1: So it's when liquidators have gone into companies and they've cleaned out all their stock and then they pallet it up and you don't know what's going to be in it and you buy it. Now, the other problem is, and this is why I want the show involved, is because the site looks like, so you have to go through third-party sites, and the site looks quite scammy, and I am very susceptible to a scam, and I won't even know when I've been scammed. And so I think we need to put it on a show credit card, because then someone will at least be across the fact that we've been scammed. And so the website is called McCandy Wholesale.
3: 456. No.
1: Firstly, Loz, what do you think about this as an idea?
2: As this particular mystery box?
1: As in us buying a show mystery palette. Would you like to know the price?
2: Yes, that is my first question.
1: The price is around $900.
2: Oh, excuse me? And how much are we getting in there?
1: You get a palette.
2: Oh, a palette. Yes. This isn't a box.
3: If we register now, we get 25% discount.
2: You're saving money. Saving money. Do it.
0: Guys,
2: get
0: this is an investment.
1: This is an investment, and not just for us. It's an investment for everybody listening to our show. Mm. And so, producer Kieran, the boss of the show, here is my pitch to you. We have a big giveaway coming up soon that we are going to announce, that it's going to be lots of money we're giving away. I'm not going to reveal any more details about that. But can we, we'll still have heaps of money to give away, but from that money, can we take a mystery palette's worth of money out of that and do this now?
3: Okay. So you want to...
2: Yes!
3: How long did it take for the mystery palette to arrive?
1: Bro, do I look like admin? That's like something you guys sort out.
4: How long does it take?
3: I don't know. You should find out soon, though, because I subscribed your email address to all the
2: great.
0: Did you make sure to put his credit card details in?
3: No.
4: There's
3: like 18 different categories you can choose from, and I've subscribed you to all of them.
5: Okay. The day it arrives, we'll do a giveaway on air of the palette, and we'll do break by break. Every time you talk, we'll give something away
1: so
5: from the palette.
1: So we can do this?
2: Yes.
5: I approve.
1: Yes.
2: Okay, this is excellent.
1: Yes, palette party. So here's what I want to know. Actually, let's hold off just 5 minutes before we hit go. Let's get all the paperwork in order to the palette people. Mm-hmm. And let's take calls on 131060. I'd love to know if anyone... I'll take mystery things that you've bought, like my mystery bag.
0: Oh, you know what I'd love to hear about? You know that show where they, the storage
1: ones?
0: Oh,
1: yeah, the storage
0: containers. Someone bought one of those.
1: Yes. Oh. And if anyone has bought a mystery Amazon palette, I would love to hear about it. It probably doesn't even matter if it's a disaster. Yeah. I'm going to do it anyway. But I'll take success stories, failures. We want to hear about the mystery items you've bought. Give us a call.
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0: time. I think I've lost Barry for the moment.
1: Yes, and if you've just joined us, it's time for...
2: A talent party!
1: We have just been given approval to buy a mystery palette, something I was going to do in my own time and decided, no, I would... A, I'm a man of the people. Yep. B, I'm the most scammable man in the world and I'll just end up getting so scammed and I need everyone's help in this. And so we thought before we'd hit fire on the order, we would open it to callers and see if they've in fact ordered mystery items and maybe even a whole pallet of Amazon stuff. G'day, Luke.
3: G'day, Tommy. And Miss Loz?
1: Yeah,
4: Loz. Hey. Hello, Luke.
3: Hello.
1: What do you got for us, Luke?
3: Look, the website you're talking about, I was looking at doing it. And you know what? Yes. There's one way of finding out. Use the Carrie and Tommy credit card.
1: Yes.
3: Now, I was skeptical because you've got to direct transfer the money into their account.
1: Okay. Yeah. And this rings alarm bells. Or whatever it's called, the site.
3: Yeah. And I was going to buy the Amazon TV pallet for $999. What they don't tell you is you've got to pay shipping on top of that too.
1: How much was the shipping going to be?
3: $250.
1: That's okay. That's okay. Sorry, I've said that's okay.
3: It's okay because it's a Sony credit card.
1: Yeah, I know. And the boss just looked at me aghast. And so, Luke, did you find, because at the moment I'm looking at them, and the other problem I'm having is that none of them seem to be letting me order just one pallet. It's like a minimum of four pallets.
3: Yeah, you've got to order multiple.
1: Do you want to go halves, Luke?
3: I mean, if there's a profit to be made and we can sell the rest and make money.
1: So you never went, I've got a message from the producer. Producer Zoe, what are you saying?
5: Guys, this is definitely a scam. We have multiple callers saying they bought a pallet and got a shoebox.
4: The mystery is content. It's a little pallet.
1: It's a tiny little pallet. Oh, so, Luke, you never went through with yours.
3: No, but we can do it with your credit card. Let's go.
1: Yeah, okay.
4: I feel like Luke wants to do it.
1: This is good because it means we'll have eyeballs because everyone will be like, did they get scammed?
4: Yeah. I think we find another company in Australia.
1: That sounds so boring.
4: I know, but...
1: Don't you want to open it to have all this Spanish goodness?
4: I don't want it to open and be big, not a shoebox.
1: Oh, it is hard though because tapas is small but delicious. You know what I'm saying?
4: Yeah, I'm hearing you.
1: It's not always about the size. G'day, Karen.
6: Hi.
1: What have you bought? What mystery item have you bought?
6: I bought one of those Amazon pallet things and I got a set of glasses that had speakers in them.
1: Like sunglasses or drinking glasses? Yep.
6: Sunglasses.
1: Yeah, that sounds good.
6: And a set of earphones, and I could have gone to the $2 shop and bought them for less than that. So, yeah, I got scammed.
1: And how much was yours?
6: $50.
1: Oh, it still sounds pretty good to me.
6: Yeah, well, the way it came across to me was I was going to get an iPad or an iPhone.
1: When it came
6: and I got this little... package in the mail, I was very, very disappointed.
1: Yeah.
0: But you'd ordered a pallet and that's all.
6: Yeah, I'd ordered a pallet and I got this little box. I was so disappointed. Yeah. So, yes, I got scammed.
1: Karen, if it makes you feel better, I ordered a NBA Jam arcade machine once because my friend sent it to me. He's like, they've got the price wrong online because it was only $1,000 and those things are like $15,000. And so... I ordered it quickly before they realised their mistake. And when it arrived, it was, instead of being this giant thing that would take up a huge space in my house, it was about a foot and a half tall and you couldn't even fit four of the tiniest people around it ever, let alone me and my friends crouching over to play. So it was basically a giant Game Boy that I paid $1,000 for. So I don't feel too bad, Karen.
6: Yeah, no, I don't now that I've heard your story.
4: Thank you.
1: Who have you got, Lozzie?
4: Maria, did you have a mystery box? What happened?
7: You know, I used to get mystery boxes with Tupperware when they were selling.
4: Brilliant.
7: So you'd make your order, then you pay like an extra $30 or something like that. Then you get like an extra bowl, cutlery, pots, which were really expensive. So they were quite a good little prize.
1: It's hard because with a mystery box, because a Tupperware is the box, do you put the box inside another box or was the Tupperware itself the box?
7: No, it was Tupperware in the actual box.
1: So you're getting two boxes?
4: What?
7: Yeah, so one that I paid for that I needed and then whatever else came.
4: Ah. And Tupperware is so much more than just boxes, Tommy, when it's Tupperware brand, like Maria said.
1: I don't think I've ever owned Tupperware brand.
4: No, it's too fancy for me. I don't have that.
1: I've also started just using old takeaway containers. And I
4: recently upgraded all of mine to glass and I've never felt more grown up in my whole life. I threw out my takeaway Tupperware.
1: And you've got glass.
4: I know.
1: You've
4: who changed. Am I?
1: You've just,
4: I
1: know. You posh prick. No, that's too much. Sorry, Lossie. G'day, Jason.
8: Hey, guys. How you going?
1: Yeah, good. What have you got? Have you bought mystery stuff?
8: I have. Now, this one's a little bit different to everybody else.
1: Mm-hmm.
8: And I think you will enjoy this.
1: Yeah.
8: Mm-hmm. Growing up as a kid, our local pizza shop used to do a mystery pizza.
1: I love this.
4: What?
8: So basically all the stuff that fell off the side of the pizzas they made to order.
1: Yes.
8: It gets scraped into that little bin at the front.
1: Yeah. Oh.
8: They make a pizza and just put a handful of that on top of it, fold it over and put it into the oven.
1: And so was it cheaper?
8: It was a bit cheaper, yes. It was a great snack, but sometimes it was a bit ordinary.
1: But you're kind of getting... you're basically getting a sausage, like as in, because aren't sausages just all the extra bits ground up?
8: Pretty much. But yeah. It was folded over like a pasty.
1: Oh, like a calzone.
4: Oh. Yeah.
8: But yeah, you might get a handful of just anchovies.
1: And does that mean sometimes you're getting anchovies, but sometimes you're also getting like prawns and pineapple?
8: Yep. And you always made sure that they weren't making pizzas with lots of chili on it beforehand.
1: Whoa. And was it exciting to get, Jace, the mystery pizza?
8: It was a bit like Russian roulette.
1: Yeah. Yeah. Do you have one combination that you look back and you're like, that was amazing?
8: Well, it still sticks with me. I haven't found a pizza shop that does it since.
1: Yeah. See, everyone's doing mystery stuff. Lossie, this is us.
4: I think so, because it is, you're right, it doesn't matter what's in there, it's the excitement and the joy and the anticipation.
1: Yes, and the anticipation that we might get scammed.
4: Yes.
1: That's all so fun. This has everything. We will keep you updated with our palette party.
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4: Bye.
1: See ya.
9: Hi there, I'm Adam Pond with the latest in sport for Power Core, powering what matters to you, essential as. Peter Sterling and Boyd Cordner are the latest footy greats to be inducted into the New South Wales Rugby League Hall of Fame. Cordner says he's honoured to be joining some of his childhood heroes in the exclusive club.
10: I was there last year and watched ET, Andrew Ettinghausen, get inducted, and I followed the Sharks because of him and being next to him now. It's pretty surreal.
9: Sam Mitchell says he's incredibly disappointed the AFL has pulled the pin on Hawthorn's Tasmania deal. The Hawks have played home games in Launceston since 2001, but the partnership will end it next year ahead of the Devils' entry into the competition in 2028. Melbourne Victory has sacked coach Arthur Dillis. He's been given the boot after the A-League club's early finals exit. After 12 years in the NBA, Joe Inglis has announced he's returning to Australia. The 38-year-old Olympic bronze medalist has signed a two-year deal with Melbourne United. And game one of the conference finals between the Spurs and the Thunder today. The Spurs winning it in overtime, 122-115.
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19: Your four-day forecast for Western Victoria. Partly cloudy with a medium chance of showers, most likely later tonight, and an overnight low of 7 degrees. For Wednesday, cloudy with a light shower or two in the morning. Winds tending west to southwesterly, 15 to 25 k's in the early morning, then becoming lighter in the evening. For Thursday, cloudy with a chance of morning fog and 16. And Friday, partly cloudy, chance of morning fog and also 16. Tops tomorrow of 16 for Hamilton, Portland and the coast.
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0: Fifi, Fev and Nick.
2: Wow. Pretty awesome, I think.
3: I'm with the show.
4: It's Fifi, Fev and Nick's happy hour.
5: The most awkward day of the week, Tuesday evening. Fifi, Fev and Nick, we've made it through and we're here to keep you company for the next hour. Tuesdays are a bit weird, aren't they?
2: No, they're not.
5: It's
4: Tuesday.
5: Tuesday.
4: Yeah, Tuesday.
2: It's
4: no, Tuesday might be... I was going to say my least favourite day.
2: It's Taco
4: Tuesday.
2: Because
4: you feel like, oh, it's not Wednesday yet. But it's like you're sort of in the, it's the not close enough to the end of the weekday.
6: Fev told me when I started here that you only work 2 days a week, Tuesday and Wednesday.
2: Tuesday and Wednesday. That's
6: Monday,
2: it.
6: You've got this all the excitement from the weekend coming in, blah, blah, blah. Tuesday, Wednesday.
2: It's like school. What'd you do in the world? What'd you do in the weekend? And Monday's gone. Tuesday, go, okay, yep, we're at work. Wednesday, boop, speed up. Thursday.
4: Thursday is, still got a long day of work and got another long day of work.
2: Nah.
4: Thursday is not the weekend.
6: That's poor mental strength.
2: If you really want to peel it back, days aren't even real.
5: True.
6: Time's just an made illusion. Up.
2: Yeah. Time's getting shorter. They're cutting 30 seconds off every minute or something. Every 24 hours.
4: Is this a conspiracy?
2: No, it's actually proven.
5: Every year.
4: They're not cutting time off.
2: Yeah, they are.
4: You can't do that.
2: Yeah, but they are.
6: No, because it's not an exact.
2: Yeah. They actually are.
5: No, JB.
2: Leon!
6: I just realised JB is your Leon feet. JB's my science version. I go, JB! JB, explain the time.
2: I've got no one dumb enough out there to be like me. Oh, Dan.
7: Right here, Kurt.
2: Days aren't real, man. They were made up. Humans made them up.
4: Well, they're a construct, but they're a construct that's necessary.
2: Don't ever say construct again.
4: But it is true.
2: I don't know what it means.
4: Well, it's you're right. There's no time is a human.
2: Made up.
4: It's a man-made concept, but without it, there's no structure. Mm. There's no... It's just all fluid.
2: No, but that's just because we're like sheep and we just obey it.
5: It's true.
2: It's like if we just went, today's not really... Today's Sunday. We
4: so
2: just move.
4: I'm going to meet you later today... Vaguely when the sun's going down.
2: Yeah,
4: is that what we'd say?
2: Just meet me whenever.
4: Instead of I'll meet you at 4.
5: Hey, some countries don't even know it's 2026 right now.
2: Yeah.
5: Every country's in a different place.
2: They're all different.
6: Yeah, year's in Thailand. Mate, the Thai
2: different.
6: Year.
2: Yeah.
6: Real different.
4: I think we're all going by the Christian calendar.
5: Not all of us.
2: No, I'm going by the...
4: I reckon the business world is.
2: Nah, but the business doesn't stop. Business keeps going. So it doesn't matter what time. So if I've got a business over in America, it's a different time. So I'm going to be getting up at 2 to meet with them. So time doesn't matter. It's whenever you're ready to go.
4: Just so you know, I don't agree with anything you just said, but I know we have to keep going. So I'm not going to break down how ridiculous that is.
6: It's 2568 in Thailand.
2: Yeah, totally different year. That blows your mind, doesn't it?
4: No, it doesn't, because I absolutely know their tourist industry is going by 2026. Because otherwise they wouldn't function in the global economy.
2: And you know what? We don't really need to go now because time doesn't matter.
4: Time absolutely matters.
2: Just play a song. Who cares?
4: Do you remember Y2K? The whole world melted down at the idea that computers were just going to get their head around moving into a new century.
6: Well, that melted down 500
2: wasn't that
6: years
2: the
6: before, I think.
2: The year of millennium when everything was going to blow up?
4: It was a year that we didn't know whether the computers would understand what was happening.
6: Yeah.
2: The only thing that blew up that year was the Loosh.
5: Oh.
2: MCG.
4: Carlton or Brisbane?
2: Brisbane?
6: Brisbane.
2: He plays for the Brisbane Wild.
5: How many did you kick that night, Ben?
2: He kicked lots of walls.
5: How many did you kick that night?
2: 12, whatever. 12?
5: Yeah.
2: That's just a number. 12 goals. Whisby
5: Fwiv. Hey, can you pull yourselves together? We've got a queen on the show this hour.
4: Thank you,
5: Kylie Minogue. Joining us in half an hour. Kylie Minogue.
6: She's on Netflix.
5: She's going to be joining us very, very soon, Fee. I'm excited because you are renovating your house at the moment and you have discovered something you're going to tell us about next.
6: Little widows.
2: She just farted on air.
5: We'll hear about it after this for your Tuesday.
2: She did a little whoop off.

0: Kylie Minogue right across Australia. It is Fifi Fevenick. She is going to be joining us just after 6:30. How good is that Kylie Minogue on the show very soon here with Fifi Fevenick?
1: In the midst of renovations, home renos, bathrooms, kitchen. Never done a reno, never lived through it. I've chosen not to live through this one, hence I've moved in with Mum.
2: Yeah.
1: The kids and I are camping with Mum. I say camping because...
3: That's what you're actually in the middle of.
1: What?
3: Because you're saying you're in the middle of a reno as if you're going home like Scotty Cam.
1: Oh, yeah.
3: Putting on the Bisley workwear and smashing through walls. You're just over at Mum's.
1: Yes.
2: She's the foreman. She sits on Pearl's front veranda. Hey! Left! Left! Right! Hey! Hey!
3: Are you checking up a lot?
2: Make the garage bigger. I can't get in
1: it. No, I've stopped checking up because I did check up.
3: Because you don't know what to check up on.
1: No, exactly.
3: Because you're not a builder.
1: Yeah. Well, okay, it's funny you say that. I don't know much. And I'm not a house person. I live in a house.
2: Yes.
1: I live in one. In that way, I'm a house person.
2: Well done. You live in a house. Well done.
3: Wow.
2: Well done.
3: What a brag.
2: Yeah.
3: I'm not homeless.
2: It's a castle with a moat.
1: Reno in my ensuite. And yeah. I'm a big believer in you spend so much time in certain areas of your house. Spend money on your beds, your bedroom, make that your sanctuary.
2: Toilet.
1: Make your bathroom exactly how you want it. And I decided, and this might surprise you guys, I love heat.
2: I'm a
1: big fan of heat.
2: Yeah. We're in Bali right now.
1: I'm in our studio sitting on an electric blanket. Yeah. I like everything cozy.
2: Mm-hmm.
1: And I thought to myself, you know what? While we're ripping up this ensuite, I'm going to put in underfloor heating. So I can put that on.
3: I didn't even know that was a thing.
1: That is a thing, Nick.
2: Well, we've got that.
1: So you get up in the morning and I go into the bathroom because I've already got my heated toilet. Mm. I can't sit on toilet seats that aren't heated anymore. That's I figured that out when I went to Japan. They've all got heated seating.
2: They're the best.
3: Are you a reptile?
1: I've
3: just got to check. Well, there's a lot of heat.
2: Well, Phil just walked into the studio and he said, this is so hot.
3: I know.
2: He goes, it's moist in here.
1: Mm. Like feeling hot. We love it hot.
4: The air is thick.
1: That's the boys that made it thick. So, but anyway, so I thought...
2: How? Because of our brains.
1: Yeah, that. Now, I just thought, I'm going to have amazing heated flooring. So I thought this is great because it's one of the things when we get up in winter and there's a chill on the air and I thought if I can walk into my ensuite and have a heated floor, that's amazing. They'll love that.
3: See, that is smart because I walk into the bathroom and it's a cold floor and I let the rage consume me.
2: Depends on how
3: can I get out of this every day.
1: So I got a call the other day. I had ordered the heated flooring, so that's on order, deposits down, and... the tradies were busy tearing up the tiles in my ensuite and said, why are you ordering heated flooring? Because you've already got it. I've lived in that house for 13 years and I didn't know I already had underfloor heating in the bathroom.
2: No. Hey, at least you can get a new one.
1: How did I live without underfloor heating when I actually had it?
2: Yeah, how did you not know that?
1: I don't know. And then they said to me...
3: You have been living with it.
1: Yes.
3: Yeah, you just haven't turned it on. Where's the switch?
1: It's on the wall. And they said, did you see that? And I went, yeah, I just didn't know what it did. I didn't know what that was. It was just a little white box.
2: So
1: I didn't bother with it.
2: Cancel the deposit?
1: Absolutely. Yeah. Cancelled the underfloor heating.
2: Yeah.
1: I've already got it.
2: Have you got the towel, the walls and that, your towel?
1: And that's
2: like, part of it?
1: To make me not sound so stupid, I think I thought that white switch was to do with the heated towel rack because I've got the heated towel rack.
3: Oh, my God.
1: I've got to heat everything. Why
2: heated
1: not?
2: Heated towel racks are good because when you get out of the shower, it's actually pretty nice.
3: Why not? I didn't even realise these things are possible.
2: Yeah.
1: Anyway, that was something I didn't know I had. And you know what? You're laughing and, yeah, I get it. Everyone's laughing at my expense, but I'm not the only one. People live with things they don't know they have.
2: Yeah.
1: I've
2: got a family.
1: Well, you're very aware that you've got one.
3: What?
1: I had an incinerator and didn't know what to do with it,
2: to be
1: honest.
2: Is that where you put the food in?
1: Yeah, pressed a button.
2: Yeah, that's dangerous.
1: I found out after a few years because my plumber, Craig, came and I had a bad smell in the kitchen. And he said, well, you've got to flush out that incinerator. And I said, I just didn't bother with it. Like, I knew there was something happening. I knew there was a button and I saw blades.

0: and went, oh, I'll just steer clear of it. But what can happen if you don't flush out your incinerator? It just captures food and water and it stinks.
1: Yeah, it stinks.
0: What didn't you know you had in your house?
2: You've still got my favourite.
0: Yes, Fev. A few years ago...
2: You wanted to get solar installed and then the guy came out and went, yeah, you got it.
3: But how do you know it's on your roof? You can't.

0: great song for your Tuesday evening across Australia. It is Phoebe Fevernick.
1: Now, I was just saying I am in the middle of renovations at the moment, living with my mum. My girls and I camping with her. I say camping because everything's just on the floor in piles. Mm. Like when you don't have drawers or wardrobes, or you're just like putting stuff wherever you can in someone's house, and unfortunately for Mum, that's hers.
2: Do you have the Balinese ornaments out the front or inside because it's very tropical in your house?
1: No, no.
3: Is Pearl getting around in the heat?
1: No, but Pearl, well, I brought one of my heaters over from my house so I could have an extra heater at Mum's.
3: Sorry, you've got portable heaters inside your house.
1: Yes.
3: That's already Dubai.
1: Yes, yeah, right. Absolutely. Now, I was saying when I, in Reno, in my ensuite, the bathroom, I thought, yes, put underfloor heating in, more heat.
2: Mm-hmm.
1: And after putting the order through, I was told by the tilers who were ripping the floor up, you've already got it.
2: Mm.
1: And I can't believe, 13 years ago I bought the house, and just never knew. Maybe that was the real estate agent's issue. That should have been on the list of things
2: that,
1: was in the house.
2: It would have been.
1: Anyway,
2: it would have been.
1: Underfloor
2: just think
1: heating
2: of the
1: in the bathroom. And I didn't use it. And I've had cold feet this whole time.
2: I reckon your feet would have been cold.
1: Yeah. Would have been
2: and warmer. Look at the positives. You've saved heaps of money on power.
1: Thank you, Fev. You're right.
3: Yeah.
1: And now I'm about to really blow it because I'm going to get that when I get back into that bathroom. But it's funny because then, firstly, having somebody look at me in the eye and go, but what did you think that switch was on the wall? Just never really thought about it. And I would say that for a few switches in my house. I don't really know what they do.
3: You haven't had a go.
1: Yeah. No.
3: Maybe you just don't pick
2: it
3: up. You just don't pick it up when you sit. Like, I know Lucy's always telling me off because I don't notice plants in the house. She'll be like, did you water the big? And I'm like, what is it? And she points at it and I'm like, I never noticed that. She's like, that is massive.
2: Didn't notice 100 marijuana trees out the back?
3: Oh, no, officer. No, I did not.
1: Got an intercom. I've got an intercom system, but I've never used that.
2: No, you don't use that. Your kids aren't old enough.
1: Just press upstairs, hi, dinner's ready.
3: Yeah, well, you never leave them alone.
1: Exactly.
3: Yeah,
2: they're always next to you.
3: You're on a white on rice.
1: I am not alone.
2: Did I have one in the escape room?
1: Hi, Jackie.
4: Guys, how are we?
1: Great, Jack. What did you not know you had in your house?
4: All right, so similar heating-related story. I moved into my house about 15, 16 years ago and was very excited that it had a wood-fired heater. So I went and bought a whole lot of kindling and a full trailer load of firewood just to discover that it was an electric heater.
3: Oh.
1: That's easy to fall for.
4: And it was plugged into the wall, but I assumed that was for the fan.
2: Oh, that's easy.
4: So it wasn't until I went to open it and realised the door didn't open.
1: Oh, and it was fake wood in there. Good convincing fake wood, though.
4: Yes.
1: I get that, Jackie.
2: Yeah, I
1: don't understand, because I love fireplaces and I don't understand it. Like, I don't understand which ones are, what's gas, electric, you're pouring some ethanol.
2: It's time to turn the switch back on.
3: Yeah.
2: Switch it on quick.
3: It's so hot in your house that your brain's not working.
2: Yeah. So
3: you've actually cooked yourself.
1: Hi, Sherry.
5: Hi there, how are you?
1: Ooh. Good, Sherry.
3: G'day, Sherry.
1: What did you not know you had?
5: I've got two. First of all, we had the cat come in and it was pulling up the carpet and we thought, what's them hinges there? We discovered that we had a cellar.
2: That's cool.
5: That's nothing. That's okay. There was nothing down there.
1: Yeah.
5: But my girlfriend, who lived up the road, they had 8 kids, great big house that was built on the hill. We used to actually go in the garage and go through a secret door and into their bottom back room. But they'd lived there for 30 years. All the kids had moved out. And then they had somebody coming in doing renovations. He came in and he said, what's this? And he started banging on the bottom of the floor. They've ended up, they've pulled the floorboards up. There was 2 full rooms downstairs that was SP bookies. There was tables with telephones connected, the whole lot. All 8 kids lived there for 30 years and didn't know it was there.
1: Didn't know that was there. Was it like a spy agency under the ground?
5: Yep.
3: Like a booking, like a tote.
5: It was SP booking, and where they used to ring up, you weren't allowed to bet.
2: Could have
3: been a fun fritzel.
2: Something. Yeah, that's what I was
1: That's right. You don't.
2: You took the words right out of my mouth.
1: Don't want to find extra rooms under floorboards.
3: Unless it's that one.
2: I might own some of that house then.
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3: All right, Fifi, Fev and Nick, we've had a massive Tuesday. What an hour we are having, and we are going to take it to a whole new level next. Kylie Minogue joining the show, and I believe there is a big question to ask her.
1: Yes, I have said for many years that Kylie Minogue, the one and only, sang happy birthday to me at my 21st birthday party.
0: I don't believe it.
1: You've never believed it. So up next, you can actually ask her.
0: I will.
2: She's going to join us after this. Oh, how much do we love Kylie Minogue? Let's turn this up. Cheers. Right across Australia.

0: Oh, we love that right across Australia. It is Fifi Fevenick, the happy hour for your Tuesday evening. This is so exciting now, Fee.
1: Fabulous. Kylie, welcome back to Fifi Fevenick.
2: How are you?
1: Oh,
3: good.
1: We are so good and we are so pumped because we are days away from the most hotly anticipated documentary of the year, Kylie, on Netflix. And I mean,
2: I feel like if I scream and ruin this whole microphone setup, but
1: you should be excited. This is a reflection of what is an incredible life. And having watched it and seeing you sitting there sifting through the photos, the memories, the old clippings, I was wondering, like, have you ever done that? Because you are so busy. It never stops for you and you're always moving forward. Was this amazing for you to have a reflection over everything you've done and achieved?
2: Yes. Who's got time to do all of that? So
3: exactly.
2: We've got an eked out time. I'm so eager about what's, just trying to navigate what's happening right now and what's happening in the immediate future. I'm not good with the long-term planning. But no, I don't think too many of us get to stop and reflect. Certainly not like this where it's like, okay, I've kind of given you bits and pieces and now it's too overwhelming, just take it. It was moving. Some of it's really cute. Some of it's like, oh no, what? But we've got through those moments that were like, but yeah, it was all sorts of things. Very moving with, family stuff. Mm. And Michael Hart, director's kind of harnessed incredibly well the story as best as, it's 37 years.
1: I know.
2: It's
1: not,
2: can't get it in 3 hours, but I think he's got a good journey for you.
1: He has. And to have the insights from your family, from colleagues, people who've worked with you, your friends, were there any insights that surprised you or did you learn anything that, you'd never heard before or you'd reflected on from any family or friends?
2: I did. There's four talking heads. My sister, who's incredible, as we know, my sister tells it how it is.
1: Yes.
3: Yep.
2: So she does a lot of heavy lifting in this where it's, about difficult times and how we dealt with that as a family. Jason Donovan, of course, that's pretty much where it all began. I'm just remembering now, not only from Neighbours, but when we were 11 years old.
1: Yeah.
2: My first time on a TV set was with Jason Donovan.
1: Mm.
2: He reveals that when we had our first day on Neighbours, that I'd said, hey, do you remember me? And he's like, no.
3: That'd be flattening.
2: Yeah. Rude. So that surprised me. He's super honest about, his quote, love hurts, mate. We're all saying it, aren't we?
3: Yeah.
2: Love hurts, mate. And it does. That's why we write songs. It's why we go to theatre. It's why we call our friends and cry. It's why we fall in love and fall out of love. And so he kind of very succinctly and maybe unknowingly lands that really well.
1: Mm.
2: Nick Cave is just iconic and poetic. And I think he just said what none of us were able to say, trying to, in a very Nick Cave way, says it kind of profoundly and poetically. Mm. Pete Waterman is so Pete Waterman. It's like, we had 30 minutes. So 2 hours later, not a word of a lie. We love Pete Waterman for that. So, yeah, I was thankful that these four different people really brought things to the story that I couldn't have said.
3: Now, Kylie, being the footy player in this interview,
2: Okay.
3: I always talk about we need the best Australian talent to sing at the AFL Grand Final. We always go for the internationals and they pay them a fortune. But this year, could not be more excited to have Kylie Minogue sing at the AFL Grand Final. How are you feeling?
2: Oh, I'm going to inhale a feather. It's all wildly excited and speak with you. And, I'm kind of busy doing other things. But just the second you say it, I'm like, when I was like, yeah, I'm going to do it this year, kind of like, the documentary, I'm just going to do it.
1: Go for it.
2: That was some months before. And we're kind of like, oh, it's ages away.
3: Yeah.
2: Getting closer and it's going to be.
3: It's going to be epic.
1: It's going to be huge.
2: It will be unlike anything, if you talk about a career of doing a lot of varied stuff, but AFL Grand Final Day, I have not done.
3: Now, just quickly before we let you go, I really want to know this because the wonderful Fifi Box is obviously really good friends with your sister, Danny, and she always tells me for the last 11 years, oh, Kylie Minogue sang at my 21st, and I don't believe her. Now, can you please say you did or you didn't?
2: Of course I did.
1: Hey! Kylie sang at my 21st.
2: What did I sing?
1: Yes. Well, I was 39 at the time. That's another thing. It was a late 21st. But
2: we're not here for details, Fifi.
1: Exactly.
2: It happened, and we're committing to that.
1: There you go. Confirmed. Yeah. Thank you, Kylie.
3: It's
1: so lovely to speak to you, and we're so excited. This Wednesday on Netflix, you must watch it. Kylie, a three-part intimate documentary. So proud of you, and can't wait to see you when you come back home.
2: All right, I'll see you when I get back. Bye.
3: See ya.
4: Fun first, everything else later. Fifi, Bev and Nick's happy hour. Fifi, Bev and Nick.
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0: Been a great Tuesday. What a happy hour we've had. If you missed the Kylie Minogue chat, she just joined us before the ads. Yeah, you can catch up now. Search Fifi Fevenick on our socials. But up next, Fee, what's happening to you and your kids on Roblox?
1: Well, I, not just my kids, but me, because I play Roblox, I think I've been scammed and I didn't even realise I'd been scammed.
0: Let's find out how much.
3: I find that hard to believe.
0: Yeah, well, let's break it right down, Fev, on the other side of this.
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1: Right across Australia for your Tuesday evening. Hope you had a beautiful day hanging out with you. It is Fifi Fevernick.
2: Now, I read a headline, kids being scammed on Roblox, and I went, right, hang on, I better get in.
3: I'm an adult.
2: Well, I'm an adult who plays Roblox, so I thought I better check this out. And I just want to point out, I appreciate and I want to make this as an important community service announcement. Yes, Roblox is a place where predators prowl.
3: Yes, they do.
2: I want to make this very clear. If you are playing it, even as an adult, you don't befriend anyone and you have absolutely no chat functions.
3: Mm-hmm.
2: And then you get to play the fun games that I like to play. Now, I read the headline, strange children are being systematically scammed on the internet gaming platform Roblox. And I thought, hang on a second, because I play with my daughters,
3: mm-hmm.
2: and that's how I choose to do it. It's like, well, if you're going to go in there, I'm coming with you. And then it actually feeds into, because I'm a big kid and I love playing video games. So I can now play the games with the girls with zero interaction with other people. But I thought, how are they scamming? And then I realized, oh, what they're meaning is it's not actually that they're necessarily being scammed. It's like well-marketed ploys. So when you play these games, they have add-on things, or they have you have to complete this challenge. But if you don't want to complete it, for $1.79,
3: you can purchase.
2: You can pass it.
4: That's the scam bit.
2: That's the scam.
4: Microtransactions.
2: Did you know these microtransactions equate to $8 billion annually for Roblox?
3: We contribute.
2: I do all the time. $1.79. Yeah, that's cheap.
3: Yeah, you do that 10 times.
2: I didn't realise I was being scammed, but I love buying those things.
3: Yeah, I'm not getting scammed. I do it all the time.
2: But it's I just think that's smart. Genius business. Yeah. So, and then it had the games.
4: You're falling for the thing. They're telling you what's happening.
3: But it's not. No,
4: you're falling for the.
3: But the thing is, when you play, you want it.
2: I want what they're offering. So, is that a scam or is that just me?
3: Do you know what it's exactly like? Hey, you want a steak from a pub? You want your sauce? You want your mushroom? And it's going to cost you $1.50 extra. It's just an add-on. And you've got to get the sauce because you want on the steak.
2: Yeah, I'm buying what I want.
4: But if that's the only way, like if there was another way at the pub, you could just wait a bit longer and get the sauce for free. No, but there's no other way. You've got to pay for that thing. Whereas on these games, you can.
2: Well, the real shame about this is the researchers have found the most misleading and deceptive games. And the number one is Dress to Impress. Well, that's my number one. Number two.
4: What do you mean the one where you have to spend heaps of money to
2: Buy dresses, to put on my models. Yeah. And I like
4: and
2: to
4: have
2: upgrade.
4: Kids be judged on what they're wearing and how they look.
2: No, it's not judged on what they're wearing and how they
4: look. It's called Dress to Impress.
2: It's fashion designing. Are you joking? It's putting together outfits.
4: No, but they're getting judged on what they look.
2: The clothing you put on.
4: Yes.
2: No, I disagree. It's not on you. It's on a mannequin. And you put together an outfit and you get assessed on how well you put together the outfit. I think it's genius. 99 Nights in the Forest, that's there.
3: That's you play that
2: That's
3: one.
2: That's me. And Adopt Me. Well, that's just looking after little animals.
3: Yeah.
4: How do they stitch you up there?
2: Well,
4: is that the one where you wanted you were looking for the pig or whatever?
2: I got, the
3: cow.
2: That cost
3: you $500, didn't it?
2: Yeah. That was amazing. No, well, I'm still looking for the strawberry bat dragon.
4: Sounds like
2: I'll
4: a vape flavour.
2: You for it. I would
3: pay for
4: got one.
2: A strawberry bat dragon. What they do is they put on animals and what? A golden cupcake, pupcake. They're these little pupcakes and it's like a little dog, but it's a cupcake. I want a pupcake and that costs me $5. I'm giving them the money because I want the pupcake.
3: It's
2: genius marketing. Anyway, $8 billion for Roblox. Yes, Dange?
5: I'll have you know, Fifi, online you can pay $14.87 plus tax to get a strawberry bat dragon.
2: Are you joking?
3: Buy it now.
2: Here is my credit card, Dange.
4: You've learned nothing from this story.
3: But it's
2: not
3: a scam.
2: Joking.
3: It's what you want.
2: Can we please buy that? $14 for a strawberry bat dragon.
4: Honestly, it's like reading a thing that's like gambling companies are destroying families. 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It's actually a pretty good bargain.
3: Oh, it's just on
4: I should get on
3: it's
4: now.
3: On the person that's betting. You control yourself. 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
1: Hey, this is Taylor Swift.
2: It's where it's at for everything music.
3: We turning up the hard hits
2: with Nick and
4: Lauren. Oh yeah, baby, welcome to it for a Tuesday night. Lauren Barry back in the building.
2: Hello.
4: Had an hour off and you're back.
2: Yeah.
4: Love that for you.
2: Yeah. Busy day for me.
4: Well, it's going to be a busy week. You're going to be on 6 hours a day all week. You're doing the Carrie and Tommy show.
2: Yep.
4: And you have an hour, then you're back on with us.
2: Yes.
4: I love it.
2: Yes.
4: Thank you for doing both.
2: You're welcome. There might be some issues on Thursday, but we'll come to that.
4: It's Thursday. It's only Tuesday.
2: I know.
4: Hey, huge show tonight. Post Malone tickets.
2: Yeah.
4: He is the headliner for the Strumming Bird Festival. Bailey Zimmerman there as well, who, dude, we may not play him on the radio all that often.
2: But he's huge.
4: Huge.
2: Yeah.
4: And a stack more playing some amazing venues right around Australia. We've got those tickets coming at you real, real soon. Also tonight, Larissa Lambert's here. SZA and Justin Bieber are both super fans of this artist.
2: That sounds right.
4: Yeah, man.
2: It feels right.
4: Just announced her debut album. Going to tell you all about how she got to this point. She's on the X Factor. I didn't know that. Found out.
2: Yeah.
4: Yeah. Was in a girl group on the X Factor when she was like 16. Amazing. She will be with us, and we need to hold a funeral. Unfortunately.
2: Boy.
4: After 30 years.
2: I know.
4: Aqua are no more.
2: I know.
4: This is really sad. Barbie girl. Dr. Jones. Turn back time.
2: I'm not. I love Aqua. Mm. I love them.
4: Did you know they were still active in making music?
2: No.
4: Yeah.
2: But I imagine in Denmark, they're a huge thing still.
4: Like that Justin Bieber video when he's saying, but would he be famous in a small village in Germany?
2: Correct.
4: Yeah. Correct. And they would be.
2: They would be.
4: In a small village in Germany. Cool. That is all coming out at you right now.
1: It's just gone 7. And these are the hottest 7 songs in the world right now. Oh, turn it up. Let's get it.
5: The hot hits. Hot 7.
4: So excited to play this song. So Sexy Bye Bye, who was filling in for you last week, brought this song to the table. She said, I like this. I go out my little walks in the morning and play this song.
2: This is what I want. I want staff contribution in every Hot 7.
4: Absolutely. And she contributed it and it started to blow up.
2: Really?
4: She has the source. This is a woman, Sexy Bye Bye, who's producing the show this week, who found the Kid Laroi on SoundCloud when he had 200 followers.
2: Are you serious?
4: This woman knows music.
2: She gets it.
4: And this song is so good. Jigets is the DJ. Charlotte Plank is the vocalist. The song is called Car Crash. Debuted at Coachella. Now it's flying up the charts.

0: Langley, biggest country song by a woman in Australia since Love Story by Taylor Swift.
1: Look, yes, that is
0: true. I'm going to bring you that fact every time we play that down.
1: Factually correct.
0: That's absolutely it. It's the hot hits with Nick and Lauren. We're in the hot 7 at 7. That's your number 6 song. You know
2: it's getting hot. The hot hits with Nick and Lauren.
0: Drop. Hot music right now. Why are you massaging your turkey neck?
1: I haven't itched. Excuse me?
0: No, I mean like the bit where your turkey neck would be.
1: God.
0: I'm not saying you have a turkey neck.
1: Please, that's a very sensitive
0: bit where your gobbler
1: would
0: be.
1: I've got an itchy throat on the inside.
0: Oh, that's fantastic news.
1: And I know how to itch it, but it's very noisy and I'm not going to do it on the radio.
0: Is it the thing you do with your tongue where you stick it back? It's down to your head. I like that one.
1: Feels so good.
0: It does. Right, we got brand new music to you before you're out of the UK from Henry Moody. This guy has been touring Australia pretty much every year since he blew up.
1: Yeah. We could be related, me and him.
0: Yes, tell me how.
1: My grandfather's mother, his maiden name, is Moody.
0: There you go. Also Mad-Eye Moody of Harry Potter fame.
1: Yep.
0: Also an option. Yeah, he makes amazing pop music. We love this called Mood Swings.
1: Great. Moody Swings.
0: Moody Swings. Henry has dropped us a line live from London.
3: Hi there, this is Henry Moody, and you are listening to my new song, Miss You, on The Hot Hits with Nick and Lauren. This song is about being in a long-distance relationship and the person I love moving to the other side of the world and every second of every day constantly reminding me of how much I miss them.
1: Oh, is this based on a true story?
0: Probably. Writes from the heart, this guy.
1: If you're doing long distance...
0: Yeah.
1: There's a very big difference between long distance Sydney to Melbourne and long distance London to Melbourne.
0: That's so true.
1: You know?
0: Yeah.
1: What is the point?
0: Yeah, because especially different time zones is the thing that gets you, right? If you're working at the same time and you're sort of waking up at the same time, it's kind of manageable for a little while, but it's tough.
1: If it's kind of like, we could do this for 6 months. God, 6 months is a long time. That's
0: long
1: hard.
0: Time. He's bottled all that feeling into tonight's hot drop. Henry Moody, this is brand new music. It is called Miss You, playing for the first time on the Hot Hits with Nick and Lauren.

0: Tonight's number five in the Hot Hits, Hot 7 at 7, Taylor and Elizabeth Taylor.
1: Yep.
0: That's confusing. Hey, next 15 minutes, free tickets to the Strumming Bird Festival. See Post Malone live. We'll tell you all about how to win, but now today's Goss.
2: Straight to the source, hot off the press. The Hot Hits with Nick and Lauren.
1: Yes, we touched on it earlier in the show, but it's sad news. Sad news.
0: No one saw this coming.
1: No, because most of us thought that they weren't a band anymore. After 3 decades in the music industry, Aqua, they've appeared to bring the time as a band to an end.
0: Yes.
1: They are Danish, and obviously they are responsible for the massive song Barbie Girl, 1997.
0: Not just Barbie Girl, though. What else we got?
1: Dr. Jones. And possibly my favourite Aqua song that goes under the radar ever so lightly.
0: What one's that?
1: Turn Back Time.
0: Yeah, it is. Okay. I didn't know this was Aqua.
1: Yeah.
0: This sounds like a Cyndi Lauper song
1: or
0: something, right?
1: It does sound like a Cyndi Lauper song. I mean, she's actually got quite a lovely voice, doesn't she?
0: Gorgeous. Now, I think this all started in Australia.
1: What, the breakup?
0: 2024, they played a show in Perth. They started their tour. They walked out in Perth and they went, "Hello, Adelaide!" And that was the start of the show.
1: Yeah.
0: And then a few songs in, your woman, your singer, bawled her eyes out and ran off stage.
1: Oh, no.
0: Yeah. Really bad. And they did the rest of the show without her.
1: Oh, well, but how do you do the show without her?
0: And then she came back on stage in her pajamas.
1: Okay, something
0: went wrong.
1: Well, I feel like the lead, like the chick and the bald guy were married. I'm positive they were married.
0: That might be right, yeah.
1: And they split up in the
0: did
1: time.
0: Did we interview them or was that the Venga Boys?
1: That was the Venga Boys.
0: Her name is Lynn Nystrom, by the way.
1: Lynn Nystrom, meet you.
0: But they really were like, you know, there is so much lineage in Aqua that you can tie to today's pop stars. Like you look at a Charlie XCX or something.
1: Yeah.
0: That's tied to today. That feels like today.
1: Yeah.
0: Like there's so, like the hyper-pop thing almost all started in the 90s.
1: Oh, my God.
0: Crazy.
1: When you think about the 90s when you had Aqua, you had the Spice Girls, you had Britney Spears. Uh-huh. Are we serious? That was like honestly 1997, 1998.
0: Yep.
1: Woo-hoo.
0: Mental.
1: What a time for music.
0: Absolutely. So great news for someone that we have slagged off way too many times for this particular issue.
1: Well, yes, we have. This is Shakira, who we love. I listened to Waka Waka 3 times on the way to work today.
0: You did promise that you were going to do that last night. Mm-hmm. So I'm going to go. Did you listen to it on the way home?
1: No, because I made a phone call.
0: Ah, okay, yep. Gotcha.
1: I love to chat on the phone in the car.
0: I get it, but not at 10 o'clock at night.
1: Yeah, I know, but some people I know, like, my mum's up.
0: Oh, yeah, true.
1: I'll call her.
0: Yeah.
1: Give her a little bell. Well, Shakira has been acquitted in her tax fraud case after an 8-year ordeal, and she's receiving a huge payout. Not only is she being reimbursed for the $89.4 million fine imposed in 2021, but she's getting an additional sum to cover fines and interest. She received more than $97 million.
0: Isn't that ridiculous?
1: She's literally saved money by doing this.
0: That is insane. The way that's like a full 180, right?
1: Yeah, because at the time, I remember everyone was like, oh my God, Shakira could go to prison.
0: Yeah.
1: She was facing prison.
0: Yeah, and I think we all had a vibe she was guilty.
1: Yeah.
0: And, you know, maybe not intentionally guilty.
1: No, I think it all comes down to she wasn't living enough in Spain.
0: Yeah. Something like you had to live there exactly half the year or something.
1: Yeah, for the tax purposes or something.
0: But as we always say, tax out of bounds.
1: I don't understand it.
0: No, and never will we.
1: And I'll call my mum again tonight on my way home and say, Mum, for the 80th time, what is a bass again? I don't know.
0: P-A-Y-G? What? Poo-A-Y-G, eh?
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0: Because
1: I don't know why I get tempted to do that. Shut it up really loud.
0: I like it.
1: At the end
0: it.
1: Of every time we play that song. That is Bella Kay, and I love it, I love it, I love it. Number four tonight. The Hot Hits Hot 7 at 7 is on with free tickets to Strumming Bird Festival, Post Malone, Bailey Zimmerman.
0: Huge.
1: Coming
0: ridiculous.
1: Up in a couple minutes. Just got to register at thehothits.com.au. Shall we play you? Tonight's number three song.
0: Yes, bless please.
1: You. Believe that about to happen. So this is one of the craziest viral music stories of the year, isn't it? In that movie Apex?
0: Yes, which I thought was about a crocodile till I watched it. It is not. Don't go in thinking this is about an animal. It is about a rabid man.
1: Thank you. PSA is with Lauren Barry. She's here for him every night. Go is the Chemical Brothers, 11 years old and having a massive resurgence in at 3 in the hot seat.

0: Alice Warren of Fever Dream. It's holding strong.
1: Yeah.
0: Hits on hits.
1: It's probably my favourite Alex Warren song
0: to
1: date.
0: Agree with that. Because what are the other Alex Warren songs we've heard over the journey? We heard Ordinary, which, look, objectively great song. We just kind of played it a bit too much on the radio, yes. Which always happens.
1: Yeah. There was the other one.
0: There was Eternity. But it feels like an eternity. Yep. That was good. There was Bloodline with Jelly Roll. Bloodline. I like that. You don't have to follow. That was our Spoon song. Oh, my God. And I also... Oh, my God. I didn't even realise this was Alex Warren.
1: That was OG Alex Warren, wasn't it?
0: What about this? In my mind, we discovered Alex Warren Ordinary.
1: No, that was a real knee slapper. Yeah. And then he released Ordinary, and we were like, oh, yeah.
0: Did this come out while we've been doing this show?
1: Yep, I think so.
0: God, time flies.
1: Maybe just before.
0: Okay, yeah. Back to this, please.
1: Who's the other person in it?
0: Ella Henderson.
1: Oh, that's right.
0: Yeah, she had a big resurgence. All right, let's get you the biggest song in the country.
2: Turn it off.
3: Let's get it. The Hot Hits on 7.
0: Yeah, man. So I've been watching a lot of Gracie Abrams interviews this week.
1: Yeah.
0: She's done a fair bit of press over in the US talking about this new song.
1: Yeah.
0: There's something about her that I feel like she has a big secret coming on this album that she's going to, like, is going to be crazy.
1: Like
0: spent
1: what?
0: 2 years writing it.
1: Okay.
0: And she reckons she wrote the last song on the very last day.
1: And then just popped it on.
0: And then was like, that's the best one. The very last day. 95?
1: I don't think so. Yeah. Gracie Abrams, has she always, in this new song especially, it's a little dish, kind of shingy.
0: Apples and bananas?
1: Yep, apples and bananas. Has she always been an apples and bananas?
0: No, not really.
1: No.
0: I mean, she's been very, like, pronunciated.
1: Yeah.
0: Feeling up and lie, jabba, jabba, jabba.
1: Yeah, now I feel it's a bit of crush, mate.
0: She's got a bit of Amy Shark to her.
1: Okay.
0: And Amy Shark has a song that references Gracie.
1: Really?
0: On the new album. It references Gracie and Taylor. Yeah, it's already out, that one.
1: The more you know.
0: The more you know. Let's play this new Gracie Abrams song. It's called Hit the Wall. Straight after it, gonna give someone tickets to see Post Malone live at Strummingbird Festival right across the country. The biggest hit of the night is Gracie, Hit the Wall on the Hot Hits.

0: Granny Gracie Abrams.
1: Hi, Josh.
0: Just hit the wall. I can see it now. Now
1: you mentioned.
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0: 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Actually, yes. 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
0: No, it sends you to a bird feed supply store.
6: Which, hey, if that's what you need, great. But for this, it's .com.au.
0: Can I just point out, you said hay if that's what you need. And sometimes birds eat hay.
6: And yes, they do. Do they?
0: I don't know.
6: I don't think so.
0: I had a bird called Cheeky.
6: Cheeky? I had a bird.
0: Called?
6: I had two.
0: Called?
6: I had Pedro, and then later on I had Pascal.
0: Actually?
6: Yeah.
0: When was this?
6: Oh, early 2000s.
0: Wait, they were called... Pedro Pascal famous in 2000,
6: no,
0: right?
6: No, they were... Yeah, no. What the hell?
0: By accident?
6: Did I start Pedro Pascal?
0: You walked so Pedro Pascal could run.
6: Oh, my God. Unfortunately, Pedro, he got out of the cage where my mum was like, this is how you clean it. Tipped the cage upside down and he just...
0: Pedro got out of the cage, but Pedro Pascal did not come out of the... Chelsea!
6: One day.
1: Hello!
0: You're going to Strumming Bird.
1: Oh, my God, thank you so much.
0: That was getting out of hand.
6: Sorry, we got distracted.
0: We're full ADHD mode today. Chelsea, congratulations!
1: Thank you so much.
6: You're welcome. Who are you most excited to see?
1: Post Malone.
6: Yeah. Have you seen him live before? Yeah. He's excellent.
1: Yeah, I have.
6: Isn't he brilliant?
1: I'm so excited. He's my mum's favourite. So oh. He's definitely coming.
6: Oh, bless.
0: That works beautifully. There is a double pass for you.
6: Yep.
1: Thank you so much.
0: That's so fine. What are you doing tonight? Join the party. Yay. What are you up to?
1: If you really want to know,
6: yep.
1: At the fire station.
6: Oh, are you a fire person?
1: Yeah.
0: Oh,
6: wow. This
0: do you get
6: is
0: to
6: so
0: slide
6: cool.
0: down the pole?
1: Yeah.
6: Like, really?
1: No.
6: No, that's just a myth, isn't it? Although there is one at the East Melbourne fireplace I've slid down.
0: Thank you.
1: Oh, that's cool.
6: Yeah.
0: That is cool.
6: That's so exciting, Chelsea. And, okay, so I know I really want to talk about Strumming Bird, but I'm really interested in the fire.
0: Yeah, we've done the Strumming Bird commitment. Yeah. Now we can talk about the fire thing.
6: How long have you been doing that for?
1: 3.5 years.
6: Wow.
0: Volunteer or professional?
1: Yeah, volunteer.
0: Awesome.
6: That's so, lots of trees falling down, I bet, bane of your existence.
1: Yeah.
6: Yeah.
0: How often do you have to get cats down from trees?
1: Oh, I haven't got that one yet.
6: Yeah, see, I feel like that's a fireman myth as well.
0: We brought out a fireman once to get a friend's handbag down from a tree because she was swinging it around like a goose.
6: Well, that is a waste of resources.
0: I told her
6: wouldn't
0: that.
6: You agree, Chelsea?
1: Yeah.
6: Yeah. No.
1: A bit of fun.
6: Okay. Yeah, there you
0: exactly.
6: go.
0: As long as there's no fires or anything happening, it's all good fun. No, we love what you do, Chels. Enjoy those Strumming Bird tickets, and there are more on the show tomorrow night. Where you got to register, though?
6: Thehothits.com.au.
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0: Yeah, baby. House tour. Sabrina Carpenter on the hot hits with Nick and Lauren. And just to tick all the goths on the superstars who were banned from the Met Gala.
1: Ooh.
2: Oh!
0: We've got a list, but we've got something unbelievably exciting happening tomorrow night.
3: Zaylo, let's go. Rocking that microphone. One night, one destination. The hot hits. Zane Lowe Takeover. Yeah, we doing this. With Nick and Lauren. It's the takeover on the hot hits.
0: Yeah, it is, baby. Tomorrow night, the world's greatest music maestro, Zane Lowe, the host of Apple Music One. He does all the big interviews.
1: Yes.
0: But when the artists are ready to talk, he goes to him. They go to him for... Yeah. I mean, it's, you know, it's a nice thing. Anyway, Zane Lowe is a personal hero of ours, one of the best to ever do it, and he's going to be literally sitting with us tomorrow
1: this
0: on the show.
1: Extremely exciting.
0: It's going to be awesome. So he's going to spend a whole hour with us.
1: How are you feeling?
0: I keep saying this, not nervous.
1: Nah.
0: It feels like the room I'm meant to be in.
1: Oh, of course.
0: That's the vibe.
1: He is your peer.
0: He's my peer. He's much more successful than not.
1: Yeah, but a peer nonetheless.
0: He is, and he's been incredibly supportive of the show and of everything that we've done, and he's very excited to meet you.
1: Again, I just have a massive pimple the day before. Something really exciting happens.
0: It means something though.
1: It's going to be fun and good.
0: It's going to be fun and good.
1: So I should leave the pimple alone.
0: Yeah, I think you should. He's going to tell us a lot of stories. We're going to play a lot of, not going to play a game, but we're just going to have some fun with him tomorrow night.
1: I still would like to play a game of Limbo. How Zane Lowe can you go? But we're not that kind of show.
0: Well, and we also would have to acquire a Limbo stick.
1: And we both have very bad backs at the moment. Normally I'm a Limbo queen, but unfortunately... I will not be limboing.
0: No. He'd be able to limbo. He's fit.
1: Oh, my God. He's hot.
0: He does boxing. He's a big boxer.
1: Is he?
0: Yeah.
1: I hate boxing. It's my least favourite.
0: Oh, no, I like it.
1: Really?
0: I did it as a teenager, and I really enjoyed it.
1: Have you done it recently? It makes me sick, like physically ill.
0: I've got sort of trauma from it because I used to do it with my dad. That's a whole other story for another
1: day.
0: Say no more. Zane Lowe on the show tomorrow night. And I hope he hasn't heard this.
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9: 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It is hot, hot, hot.
10: With Nick and Lauren.
11: Back at it. It's gone 8:03. I don't know why I'm doing time calls in the night show, but we are.
10: Yeah.
11: Larissa Lamb is going to hang out soon. Australia's greatest new R&B star. She calls people like SZA and Justin Bieber fans.
10: Well, that's huge.
11: And us as well. I'm airing a tick. Yeah. John Travolta, ever since he put that beret on the other day, he's everywhere.
10: Yeah, so there's these, he's been trialing this beret.
11: Yeah.
10: At the Cannes
11: I like
10: Film
11: it.
10: Festival. Do you?
11: Yeah.
10: I did see. There's two berets that have had a little run here.
11: White one?
10: A white one. And then there's this black one that appears to, oh, here we go. Yep. There's a little black one as well.
11: Show me the black one. Show me the black beret.
10: Gosh, everything's happening over here.
11: So many cords. Oh, I like it. He looks like Steve Jobs.
10: I find John Travolta fascinating as a human being.
11: Me too.
10: Because I don't think anyone knows that man.
11: No. I agree.
10: And what a sad few years. Like, I mean, the last, 15, 20 years when his son died?
11: Yeah.
10: Well, he was like 16 and then obviously his wife passed away. Sad, sad, sad. But there's all these theories now because apparently his height looks different. People think that his height has changed and people think that it's a bit of an Avril Lavigne situation.
11: You get shorter as you age though, right?
10: Yeah.
11: I mean, he's in his early 70s.
10: That's, I mean, God, John Travolta.
11: Bailey thinks he looks like, is that Fidel Castro? Yeah. Kim Jong-un?
10: It's a very different person.
11: Similar vibes. So they reckon it's basically a body double thing.
10: They think so.
11: Crazy. Yeah.
10: I mean, look, Scientology though, who knows?
11: I welcome his return. Coming up next, we're going to read you an article that apparently was published 10 days ago.
10: Yeah.
11: It's about the people that were banned from the Met Gala.
10: Yep.
11: We only just realised it was published 10 days ago because we are flying solo on this fine evening.
10: No producers.
11: No.
10: Except for Bailey, who's doing it.

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4: This song is dusty.
5: Yes, earlier Nick said, and coming up we will be doing all of the celebrities that were banned from the Met Gala. And even in my head I thought, that's strange. I feel like I saw that article a little while ago.
0: Well, I thought it was new gossip and new information. I got duped by a news.com.au headline and read no further. Turns out it came out 10 days ago.
5: All right, lots of people have been banned.
0: Who?
5: Just honestly, by Anna Wintour herself, because she oversees everything.
0: Yep.
5: She's still the queen and she still gets final say. Meghan Markle, not allowed.
0: Makes sense.
5: Yep. Romeo Beckham made his debut at the Met Gala. However, Brooklyn Beckham and Nicola Peltz have been banned because of their fallout with David and Victoria Beckham, who obviously Anna Wintour, they don't really go, I don't think. But, I mean, Victoria Beckham has a fashion line.
0: Of course, and a relationship.
5: Yes.
0: And the Britishness of it all.
5: Correct.

0: Oh, yeah. So Meghan Markle, Anna Wintour is very fond of Queen Camilla.
1: Okay, got you.
0: Yes. Yeah. And Harry and Meghan have never been invited.
1: Is that right?
0: Yep. Mm-hmm. And I think Anna Wintour, she wants everyone to almost be on a similar level. Like, everyone's going to go crazy for the people, but it's like, I think she feels perhaps, and look, I don't know Anna Wintour personally, she thinks maybe it would become the Meghan Markle event.
1: The Meghan Markle show, of course. Yes. Yeah, that's what happens when you get into the royalty side of things.
0: Yeah. But you know what? I feel like that's pretty much it.
1: I'm really glad I brought this article to the show.
0: Me too. Thank you.
1: On this fine evening.
0: Yeah.
1: Anything else you want to talk about?
0: I'd like to talk about... God, so many things. But what can I talk about on the radio?
1: You know what you can talk about on the radio? Josh Fawaz.
0: Oh, yes.
1: Hot new hit.
0: Do you know, I was about to bring up Josh Fawaz.
1: Like a Prayer.
0: Oh.
1: It's his version of it. It's fantastic.
0: I do love it.
1: And it's on the Hot Hits with Nick and Lauren.

0: Tickets for the brand new show in Melbourne go on sale on Friday. It is Harry Styles and the Hot Hits. So Nick and Lauren, if you didn't get those tickets the first time, you got one more chance.
1: Yeah, and I pity whoever is the ticket buying.
0: The ticket buying public, absolutely.
1: Hate that.
0: Artist you're hearing right now, this is Larissa Lambert. She calls SZA and Justin Bieber fans of herself for good reason.
1: Wow.
0: She's been making some banging R&B tunes. This is

0: in Melbourne.
1: My girl.
0: Legend. The album Yearning has been announced, which is going to be huge. It is coming out on the 18th of September. It's a debut album.
1: It's a long wait.
0: It's a long wait, my friends, but all good things are worth the wait.
1: Yes, that's true.
0: Well, Larissa's here to talk about it.
2: Hey, guys, I'm Larissa Lambert on the hot hit with Nick and Lauren.
0: Larissa Lambert's in the building.
1: Hello.
0: Let's go. I'm so happy to have you here. Dude, the music's been sounding absolutely unbelievable. It feels like it gets better every song we get from you.
1: Thank you.
0: Do you feel that way?
1: I do, honestly. Yes.
0: Now tell me, we played I Love You Out Loud probably 2-3 weeks ago and it just blew all our socks off. And I know it blows your socks off too.
1: I'm so proud of that song. I really, really love that song, genuinely.
0: Yeah, you were speaking in much more detail about it a minute ago. You were saying, I love that song.
1: I didn't know I was allowed to swear, but yeah.
0: Well, we're very lucky to have a thing called a bleep system where we can just bleep it all out because I want real talk right here. How are you feeling about everything at the moment? The debut album is announced. It's a very exciting time.
1: I'm excited. I'm really, really excited. I've never released an album before. I've always just done projects, EPs, but this one feels so cohesive and it makes so much sense. It's like my child. I'm giving birth, you know?
0: How long has the gestational period been for this? How long have you been growing this thing
1: for? That word was too big for me.
0: My apologies. It's the how long has it been in your tummy for?
1: She's been cooking for like a year.
0: Okay.
1: So I'm in labor, so it's about to pop.
0: When you started making the songs for it, did you know this was going to be an album?
1: Yeah, I knew it was album time.
0: Yeah.
1: And I feel like I'm at a point in my career where I really understand myself more as an artist and I know the direction that I'm heading, the sound, how I want it to feel. And it's time for an album.
0: What does it take to get to that point? What do you have to go through to get to the point where you know it's real?
1: No idea, eh? Like, just gotta keep working. You'll know when you know, I guess.
0: Are you a hard worker?
1: Oh, insane.
0: Good.
1: Yeah, I live and breathe music. Like, I'll wake up, I'm at the computer, like, that's all I do.
0: Something I like about you is I actually don't know too much of your backstory.
1: Mm-hmm.
0: Like, you just kind of popped up as this artist that I really like a couple of years ago, but I, like, haven't really done. Can you tell me and other people, like, what's gone into getting to this point?
1: I've always known music was my career. I never had a plan B. And as I was growing up, I would use music as an escape. As a way to cope emotionally, I would be in my room listening to sad songs, singing in the mirror. And I always knew there was something I had to do in this life that was with music. And then I would post covers on YouTube as young as 11. And then I got scouted to be in a girl group and I did the X Factor route. And I was like, I want to be a solo artist. And then the solo career came. And it all kind of naturally fell into place with the hard work, obviously. So I was putting in the work and then opportunities will come to me.
0: Do you think being in a group initially?
1: Oh, it helped.
0: Because
1: I used to be not very media trained or I wasn't very, I was very shy.
0: Never
1: especially
0: get
1: with adults.
0: Media training.
1: Have
0: you had media training?
1: No. No, not media training. It was more confidence training. Yeah. So I was quite in my shell and I didn't know how to speak to like authoritative people and I'd get really nervous and it helped me with my confidence so much. Like I've always wanted to be solo, obviously, but those girls and that whole X Factor journey was so vital for my career and my development as an artist.
0: It's so funny with that. I hosted a podcast last year about the history of reality television, like music shows.
1: Yeah.
0: And what was interesting is not one person that we spoke to regrets doing it.
1: Oh, no, no way.
0: They all took different things from it, but no one regrets doing it in the first place.
1: Definitely not. I needed that.
0: I love that.
1: I was a baby. So I needed the development.
0: How old were you?
1: 16.
0: Far out, 16. Man.
1: I met the girls when I was 15. I went on X Factor at 16. Moved from Melbourne to Sydney. Did the whole leaving home, blah, blah, blah.
0: When did you leave school?
1: 17. So I almost finished year 12.
0: Cool. Yeah.
1: I went to X Factor. Awesome. My careers teacher, she was like, you don't need to finish school. Just go. I was like, yeah, gotcha.
0: It just takes one person in those schools.
1: Yeah. She's like, honestly, just...
0: Yeah. Larissa Lambert's hanging out. Let's play this gorgeous song in the meantime, shall we? I Love You Out Loud on the Hot Hits with Nick and Lauren.

0: watch this new music from Australia's own Larissa Lambert. She's joining us.
1: Hey guys, I'm Larissa Lambert on the hot hit Nick and Lauren.
0: I know you've always been driven to this side of music, but how did you decide on, this real kind of delicate sound that you have?
2: Well, normally I'm more drawn to dark, sad music. I love my sad girl music.
0: Yeah, you do.
2: But I'm at a place in my life where I'm more at peace within myself, and I feel like also the world right now needs love songs. Where's the love songs that you shake your ass to in the club?
0: Like Where Is the Love by the Black Eyed Peas?
2: Where is that? I like that shit. I want that music.
0: I mean, I'm going to say the first two songs we've heard from this project, not shaking your ass on the dance floor songs.
2: No, they're coming.
0: Okay, so there is some shake your ass on the dance floor shit on this album.
2: Definitely.
0: What's the album called?
2: Yearning.
0: Bro.
2: I bring back yearning.
0: Bro.
2: I'm yearning. I want people to yearn for me.
0: That is the best album title of the year.
2: It's a reflection of my mindset right now. I'll say that. It's about love in all aspects. The dark sides of love, the good love, self-love, safe love. It's all that in one big ball of yearning.
0: That's so awesome. Who'd you work with on this stuff?
2: Mainly Khaled.
0: Yeah.
2: Khaled's my exec producer, but then we worked with a lot of really talented writers and producers from the States. Mainly Busy Crook is a big writer. He's involved on a lot of the tracks. I'm really excited.
0: Why did you land on Khaled as your person?
2: You know what's crazy? When I was in the girl group, he was trying to make me leave the girl group when I was 15. He's like, Larissa, you don't need them. And I'm a very loyal person, all right? So in my head, I was like, he's trying to steal me, blah, blah, blah. I'm never leaving my girls, da, da, da, da. So he's known me since I was that young. But we didn't start working together until 2 years ago, probably.
0: Wow.
2: Yeah, so anytime we'd try to work, I was either in a different country or blah. But he was always pushing and trying because he'd seen something in me. And then when we started working together 2 years ago, we just created this flow and this natural chemistry, and we both knew that we're onto something. It's like a team.
0: I love that. You've got a great combination going on there.
2: Oh, and we work so well together.
0: You look at that man's credits as well.
2: He's got a great resume.
0: Oh, an amazing resume. So I get so jealous of some of these producers. When you can list just three songs that make you go, oh, shit.
2: He just got a BTS placement as well.
0: Get out of here.
2: How crazy.
0: That's printing money.
2: Yeah, I know. Anything in K-pop?
0: Hell yeah. There's been so many amazing superstars that have co-signed you over the journey. Is there one that stands out to you as being like, that was the person that made me feel like I'm on the right path here?
2: Oh, there's a lot.
0: Yeah, I know.
2: I can't pick just one, like SZA, Justin Bieber. Yeah. What the hell? Even just saying that.
0: The Bieber moment was crazy.
2: I know. He just followed me. I don't know. I was like, yeah. Oh my God. It's like a pat on the back. Like, it's the best pat on the back ever. It's a validation that I'm doing the right thing.
0: That guy's a real one. It's been so good to connect right now.
2: Likewise.
0: This thing is going to blow, dude.
2: Look, I'm hoping. I've really poured my whole...
0: I know what you're about to say.
2: I really poured my heart into this album. I poured my whole heart. So I'm praying that it's received the way that I feel about it.
0: You're amazing, Larissa Lambert. Thank you so much.
2: Thank you.

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1: Hot Hits.
2: This is Hot.
3: Nick and Lauren.
0: All right, so if you were here last night, you will have heard that I was an amazing citizen yesterday. So I saw a removal truck going down a road.
3: Yes.
0: Door flapping in the breeze, and it whacked off four or five car mirrors as it drove past. It stopped. I stopped. Didn't get the number plate. Didn't get the driver's identification or anything, and just drove off into the sunset. Then I called the cops, and I felt very good. Now we had.
3: But you didn't have a number plate or a.
0: No.
3: But at least you had a where it was.
0: Where it was in a time, and an I saw it.
3: And so, and like, you know, they if they really got complaints from the public, they could go and check CCTV around.
0: That's it. And I would be happy to sign an affidavit under law.
3: Okay, good.
0: Required. So anyway, we took calls on this last night, whether I had done enough mm-hmm. or not, and Taylor called with a great idea that I should post in the local Facebook groups.
3: And did you just?
0: Heading. It was posted anonymously.
3: Heading.
0: Mirrors smash / car damage on X Street.
3: Yes. Hi, people love this stuff too in these groups.
0: It's so juicy.
3: Really gets them going.
0: Hi all. I rode my bike behind a moving truck that knocked off four or five mirrors with an accidentally open back door today on X Street, approaching X Street. It was around 2:15 PM. I had to head off, and hopefully he left notes and contact owners. I let X police know. But if anyone was wondering what happened or needs a witness, happy to DM. Guess what the reaction was?
3: Applause. Love hearts. You're a good citizen.
0: Four likes, no comments. Oh. I thought I was going to be the gossip monger. I even looked out. I always say hello to this old lady. She walks on one of the walking frames, just slowly walks around the neighbourhood. And I always catch up. We always give goss to each other to see what happened with old mate.
3: Did you tell her?
0: About old mate. I was looking for her this morning to goss with. No goss. Didn't get to tell her.
3: Oh, no.
0: I hope we find her tomorrow. Now, I did drive past the scene of the crime.
3: And were the cars still there or were they gone?
0: Three of them were there with their damaged mirrors.
3: Moved.
0: One of the mirrors is just missing and there's just wires coming out of the car.
3: Oh,
0: the
3: no.
0: other one, it's just smashed and the window's smashed as well.
3: Are you serious?
0: So this is going to be an ongoing issue. There are cars there. People don't have a clue that their cars have been damaged.
3: Oh, so it's like when your car was on the street for 3 years. Like, this could have happened to your car.
0: It
3: you
0: wasn't
3: would have never
0: 3 years.
3: Known.
0: It was 9 months, thank you. And I still have a $1,700 fine to pay off from that.
3: Yes.
0: Bailey, offer digitals and socials.
4: Yes. You should write notes and put them on the cars.
3: That's what I thought, too.
4: Why don't you do that?
0: What thinking?
4: You should do this and as a TikTok, so it goes viral as well.
3: Yes.
0: That's fantastic.
4: I am a social media person. I know that will go viral.
0: Can you come and film them for me and I pay you no money for the privilege?
4: No.
0: Okay.
3: No.
0: That's right.
3: It's not in his development plan.
0: Watch this. Yeah, you've got too many phone calls to take. Watch this space, guys. This story isn't over.
3: Oh.
0: It's the crime of the century.
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0: Newcastle boy, Morgrab, taking on Just The Way You Are. The Hot Hits with Nick and Lauren. That is a local success story, and this one is about to be.
1: From the big hits you know to the new Australian stars you'll love.
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0: Brand new Australian music on the show every single night. This is the first time this band is getting played on the show as well.
4: Yes, I thought we had played them, but I was mistaken.
0: We've just been into them for a bit. We got shown this song probably about a month ago before it came out, and we were like, okay, that's a cool tune.
4: Like, that's a banger.
0: That's a banger. They're called Pamela. It is Josh. It is Sarah. Mm-hmm. They're a duo. I think they were housemates. They met. They started making music together.
4: Yep.
0: Out of Sydney. They're so much fun. They've just been over in the UK playing music as well at the Great Escape Festival. And the sound is so hard to actually describe. We've just been trying to work out the references for like the last 5 minutes.
4: Yeah. It's kind of giving... Okay. If there was a cool surf movie starring a 90s Heath Ledger but came out today... I feel like this song would be in it.
0: This is why you are the greatest music broadcaster.
4: Because I just say things like that.
0: It's fantastic.
4: It's like, for me, it's about what the song feels like it should be in there.
0: Thank you for practicing our PR notes.
4: You're welcome.
0: Just, you know, you can say, Nick is like the brains and you're like the feeling.
4: I just like to feel the
0: I'm
4: song.
0: The heart. Anyway, it reminds us, if you know who the Kooks are, reminds us of them a little bit. Darwin D's, if you know who that is, he's amazing. I think we just start playing the song and you'll immediately get the vibe that Pamela are going for with this amazing new song called Better Than Before. You can feel it, right? This song is joy personified. Debut EP, It's Nice To See You Here, coming out on my birthday, July 10. Pamela, Better Than Before.

0: can't see him much.
1: Hey, I'm Amy Shark, and you're listening to my new song, The Biggest Dick. 5'6", pick up sticks,
2: fell in love with the biggest dick. I so badly wanted to get back in the studio, and the only way to get back there is to have something to do. I was not leaving that apartment with something half-hearted or half-cooked. When I start and I see it working, I sort of vibe off that. I'm like, when I get one song in the bank, it's like, I can do that again.
1: The Hot Hits with Nick and Lauren.
3: Mix

0: the biggest. There's the shark on the hot hits. It's Nick, it's Lauren. Coming up next, we are going to celebrate the life and times of Aqua.
1: Good.
0: 30 years later, they officially decided to call it a day.
1: So sad, but we'll always have the classics.
0: Yep, and you'll hear those classics in our three for all in just a second. In the meantime, wanted to let you know an update on something that we talked about a lot last year and is very important to me personally.
1: Oh.
0: Remember how they changed the look of the Bomb website?
1: I do.
0: And it went down like a bomb.
1: I thought they brought it back quite quickly.
0: Nope. They gave you an option to be able to look at the old version.
1: Okay.
0: But they're pressing on with it.
1: They're pressing on with the old one.
0: And it's getting better. The update is the top executive who was part of the project has resigned.
1: No. So are they going to revert back?
0: I mean, this did, remember how much it cost? $96.5 million?
1: Can I ask... When I
0: to
1: hear,
0: update the weather?
1: When I hear things like that, when they say it costs $90-whatever million to update, it's a website you're updating.
0: Yeah.
1: Why? Why does it cost that much money?
0: You could literally do it with AI for in an hour, probably.
1: Honestly, Claude could do that.
0: Claude could.
1: So why not?
0: Jean-Claude
1: Van Damme.
0: Van Damme. So,
1: but why?
0: I don't know. And this is the thing. And this is when everyone complains about government spending and stuff.
1: No, honestly.
0: Where is the money?
1: I'm getting really angry about it. I want to see an actual breakdown of every cost and dollar and cent that went into that website.
0: I can give you some of it.
1: Please.
0: $78 million went to the technology company Accenture, which initially started as a $31 million contract and then was extended 9 times.
1: Too much. They're taking a piss.
0: After they launched it, from all the feedback, they spent an additional $4.1 million reconfiguring it and making it a little bit better.
1: Okay, that's just, to me, seems like consultancy.
0: Where
1: fees.
0: Is the money?
1: That's you're not telling me where each dollar's gone.
0: Where is the money?
1: I'm with the people.
0: They already had the modelling things. Like, they haven't actually changed the thing that, like, works out where the rain is.
1: You've changed the layout of a website.
0: That's it.
1: I'm sorry.
0: $100 million.
1: We should get... The head of them, we should get the bomb man on here.
0: Peter Stein.
1: Yeah, get him on.
0: Yeah. Look, he is retiring.
1: Yeah, get him on because he'll be able to actually tell us what happened. Unless he's signing an NDA.
0: That's very, he probably has, yeah. Anyway, that's an update for all you weather nerds out
1: I
0: there.
1: I loved it.
0: Yeah, baby. All right, keep it on. Hot Hits. We're back in a tick.
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0: 3 for 1. 3 songs in a row that all have something in common when we woke up this morning to the very sad news of the passing of Aqua.
1: Yep.
0: Dr. Jones has contracted the hantavirus and has died.
1: No, that's not true. Dr. Jones is fine.
0: Dr. Jones himself. Did we work out who Dr. Jones was in the end?
1: He's Dr. Jones.
0: Dr. Jones, call me Dr. Jones.
1: Yeah.
0: Yeah, Aqua have disbanded after more than 30 years together.
1: Now, when Barbie Girl came out, I was 7.
0: Yeah.
1: All right? So you can imagine how obsessed with that group I was.
0: They were one of my first favourite bands when I think about it because, and I'll tell you why, my first ever album was the Pepsi Hits of Summer compilation album.
1: Love it.
0: Contained such hits as The Macarena.
1: Yes.
0: Eiffel 65's Blue.
1: Perfect.
0: And Barbie Girl. And I remember this is so weird. I actually think it was the first song that I had like a visceral reaction to. I would have been 4 or 5.
1: Honestly.
0: At the time.
1: Aqua, they do that. It's weird because you hear it, you go, oh, they're sort of gimmicky, whatever. But there is something in their music that literally gives me a visceral reaction where I go, oh, my God, I can feel. Like when we played a little bit of Turn Back Time earlier, which
0: we're,
1: I think
0: we're going to play the full thing in a tick as well.
1: Thank God. Because I just honestly think that is one of the most beautiful songs. Yes, it was connected to the movie Sliding Doors, which I love and adore.
0: Who was in that?
1: Gwyneth Paltrow, John Hannah.
0: Oh.
1: And the dad from The Secret Garden.
0: Oh, fantastic.
1: But he played a bit of an asshole. But it's just an excellent movie.
0: It really is. And I was saying this earlier, but I really do not think you can underestimate how impactful they've been. There's so much of that kind of new wave hyper bubblegum pop sound that you can attribute straight back to Aqua.
1: Oh, yeah.
0: And the Venga Boys were kind of doing it as well, and like Eiffel 65 were, but there was a specific feeling about Aqua.
1: Yeah.
0: It was bright, it was
1: and
0: neon.
1: I think her voice has a lot to do with it as well.
0: Yeah.
1: I think her voice is, there's something like, I don't know, quite lovely about it.
0: Lene Nystrom is her name. And of course, the song we're about to play you, which is the hit.
1: Yes.
0: It was resurfaced 2 years ago in the Barbie movie.
14: And I'm bad like the Barbie. I'm a doll, but I still
0: want to
14: party.
1: Oh, yeah.
0: I'm ready to bend. Had another moment. Nikki and I, Spice, we were going to play this, but then we realised we've got
1: and
0: Nikki.
1: And then I said, hello, we've got Turn Back Time.
0: And I saw a Nikki band on the show.
1: Oh, yeah, there's a Nikki band.
0: Let's do it. I want everyone not just singing along, but speaking along to the spoken word parts as well.
1: Yes,
0: as we play you Aqua and Barbie Girl. It's the Aqua 3 for 1 for the very first and very last time on the Hot Hits.
1: It'll happen again.
0: With Nick and Lauren.
1: One day.
0: Will it?
1: No, we'll see.
15: Hiya, Barbie.
16: Hi, Ken.
15: You want to go for a ride?
16: Sure, Ken.
15: Jump in.

0: You know it's the Aqua 3-for-all on the Hot Hits.
1: Yeah. The Hot Hits with Nick and Lauren.
2: 3-for-all.
0: Yeah, baby, this is fantastic. So, Life in Plastic, it's fantastic. Yes, Aqua have broken up officially today after 30 years.
3: Yeah. I mean, considering the two of the members, Lena and Soren,
0: yeah,
3: they were married from 2001 to 2017.
0: Oh, my God.
3: So they have, in that time...
0: And then they kept touring together.
3: Divorced. Yep. Toured together. Stayed together.
0: That's a life well lived, hey? How old are they now? They'd have to be in their 50s, right?
3: She is 52.
0: That's a great run.
3: It's an excellent run.
0: Do you want some Aqua fun facts?
3: Yes, please.
0: Originally, they were called Joyspeed.
3: Which I like Aqua.
0: Right. They are Danish.
3: Yes.
0: As you may know, formed in Copenhagen.
3: Yep.
0: Barbie Girl came from an art exhibition. Soren reportedly got the idea after seeing a Danish exhibition about kitsch culture that featured Barbie dolls and thought about making the song. Mattel sued them over Barbie Girl and they lost.
3: Good.
0: They claimed the song damaged the brand.
3: Well, it was a little... I remember vividly singing that song to my nana while she picked me up to

0: And I, in my head, just thought it was a Barbie doll. You're just undressing him.
1: Yeah. And then he realized it
0: and
1: was
0: then, a... And then she was like, what do you mean? That's crass. That's rude. And I said, no, no, it's a Barbie. And then now I realize it's kind of sexualized. But we all made our Barbies do that.
1: Who didn't?
0: If you're going to, Mattel, if you're going to sue Aqua, sue me. How do you think I learned about this stuff?
1: Exactly. Can't tell me what to do with my Barbie. I took the arms off.
0: Did you?
1: Yeah.
0: I always cut their hair. Not always, but like if I had too many with long hair, I'd be like, yeah, you can do with a bob.
1: All yours were the Kate McKinnon Barbie from the movie. Oh, you haven't seen the movie, have you?
0: I do know the Kate McKinnon one, but only some of them were.
1: That
0: like,
1: was good stuff.
0: I had two Pocahontas Barbies because their dresses change colour. And I cut one of their hairs so that because they look the same otherwise. I was like, I can't have two Pocahontases. So I cut one of their hairs to shoulder length.
1: Did she embody a new kind of personality?
0: Yeah, I can't say the word on the radio.
1: Lesbian?
0: No.
1: Oh.
0: Starts with a C, ends with a T.
1: Oh, I get you. 33 million albums and singles they've sold.
0: 33 million?
1: Yeah.
0: Good.
1: Very good, including this. We're going to play the remix.
0: Oh.
1: Oh, do you want to play the original?
0: Yes.
1: Oh, okay, okay, stop it. Stop it.
0: No.
1: Okay, original now. Aqua, Turn Back Time.
0: We are?
1: Yes, on Yay. The Hot Hits with Nick and Lauren.

0: Fender and Olivia Dean. It is Rain Me In on the Hot Hits with Nick and Lauren. We are very excited to welcome a DJ that we've been smashing the tunes from over the last few months. Western Sydney boy. His name is Open Till Late. This is the song Sweat. And then the new song is with Jay Sean, of all people.
1: I mean, what?
0: Hold On To Me is what it's called. He is destined for very, very big things. Open Till Late is here to hang out and tell you all about it.
2: Hey, this is Open Till Late, and you're on the Hot Hits with Nick and Lauren.
0: Open Till Late's in the building.
3: Hey, thanks for having me.
0: Such a pleasure, dude. Life must be feeling good for you right now, man. The music is sounding amazing.
3: It's sounding good. Thank you so much for that. I just got back from LA shooting the music video and just released it, the one that I just released with Jay Sean.
0: So good.
3: Yeah, I mean, it's been a fun little, you know, we went to Hawaii before that because the music video was meant to be in Hawaii.
0: And why was it not in Hawaii?
3: It was one of those things where we looked at the ROI and kind of we had to fly everyone over there. Mm. We paid for accommodation for everyone and then someone couldn't make it. And then we had to replace them with someone else. And then we had to get new flights and new... Anyway, long story short, just a...
0: But you don't think about these things. When we go and watch a music video, we go, well, that was nice. We don't think about all the logistics that goes
3: into it. Yeah, a lot of logistics, for sure.
0: It's amazing what
1: happens.
0: Where
1: did it get filmed instead?
3: Los Angeles.
1: Nice.
3: Yeah.
1: Just good alternative.
3: It was actually quite a sketchy area.
1: I feel like that's most of LA.
3: Some parts are nice.
0: Yeah. LA is funny because it really works in pockets. It's like very in one suburb, you can have the ritzy stuff and then you can have kind of...
3: Oh, you take the wrong turn. You're
0: 100%. Yeah. I remember walking through West Hollywood a few years ago and it's just like, literally every street has its own character and people and stuff. It's crazy.
3: I mean, it's beautiful still, but it can be a bit sus.
0: Yeah, it's a cultural melting pot. You didn't think about like casting all the people in Hawaii to do it?
3: So me and my partner had booked the Hawaii accommodation, flights, everything, but we thought it was a done deal. We're going to do it there. We already got Jay Sean's first class flight, blah, blah, blah. We got his, you know, paid for his very expensive accommodation. And the thing is, we didn't get the refund option on our thing. So we decided to just have a holiday there.
0: That's so nice.
3: But then I was like, okay, let's just make it easy. I'll just fly out to LA for a day and shoot it there.
0: Oh, that's actually probably better than the...
3: It was amazing. It's quite expensive in Hawaii.
1: Yeah. Oh my gosh. It's very expensive.
3: Yeah. Because that's where the Americans go to holiday.
1: Correct.
3: So it's, you know what I mean?
1: I thought you were going to say before. Yeah. So I said, I'll take the first class flight, darling.
3: We got the refund for him.
0: Thank God.
3: Yeah, but it was just for us that we couldn't. So we went in a week early. We were there for a week prior.
0: Tell us about working with Jay because I've met him a couple of times. He came over and did the Fridays Live tour a couple of years ago. Just a really nice guy who's constantly searching for the next thing is the vibe that I get.
3: Cool. Yeah, he's so funny too.
0: Yeah.
3: Just naturally a comedian, that guy. Working with Jay Sean was really cool. He's very, you know, down to earth. I felt like I knew him when I met him the whole time because I grew up on his music.
0: Yeah.
3: So when I met him, a bit of, you know, the initial, oh my gosh, he's here in front of me kind of thing. And then he's like a friend now. So we text all the time, blah, blah, blah. So it's kind of cool like that. I don't know. It's surreal.
0: So nice, man. How do you end up working with him? How did this all happen?
3: So I was in the studio with Larissa and it was a Ride It remix kind of thing, just for content's sake. We were just in the studio and we said, why don't we just, like, let's do this. I think it'll be cool from a female perspective.
0: Was this pre or post Regard doing his remix?
3: Post that. This was just a couple years ago, actually. And then through that, Jay Sean and Jeremy, which is his manager, heard it online and they were like, oh, wow, we should work and release this properly. And through that, the manager got in touch, blah, blah, blah, who produced it, took it to LA. And then it was just, that was the start of it.
0: And the story continues. Mm-hmm. Open Till Late is here. The new song with Jay Sean is Hold On To Me on the Hot Hits. So Nick and Lauren, and Open Till Late.

0: That is Open Till Late with Jake Sean. It is Hold On To Me and Open Till Late is hanging out.
1: Hey, this is Open Till Late and you're on the Hot Hits with Nick and Lauren. Hold on to me.
2: You were saying before, like, now you and Jay just, like, text and you're friends, because that's kind of what you want, you know? You don't, you're not going to be friends with everyone that you work with,
3: 100%.
2: But you don't want to walk away from that situation being like, that was a real pain.
3: Yeah, yeah. I've had, you know, I've had a lot of opportunities where things could have turned into something so great. Like, I was on the phone with Jason Derulo as well.
2: Mm-hmm.
3: That was an interesting situation because he was so excited about this track I produced for him, and he recorded to it. He's showing me the song. He's like, "We got one, bro." Like, texting me. He was touring at the time, and nothing came from that. And then I'll text and no response. You know, so I know what it's. I've been on the other side where it's like not as successful in a way, but this is like, he's just so cool. But yeah.
0: When you get one up and it actually, you know, comes out as a song, it's a nice feeling, right?
3: 100%. I've done well here, but then now the goal is to try and, what's the kind of next step in international, I feel like, is obviously the dream that we sort of strive for. So we're just thinking, what's a way we can kind of get in the ears of different countries and blah, blah, blah. And that was the first step. So now we're there and...
0: That's so sick.
2: There's something about dance music. I mean, we see dance music for me is just this constant, you know, and there's different evolutions of it, but it's not like other genres of music sort of come and go in popularity. What do you think it is about dance music that sort of really unites people and it's just this constant passion?
3: I mean, a lot of the messaging is quite positive or more emotion-based as I mean, most music is, but, you know, you can have sort of the darker, you know, rap stuff, which is a gang or whatever, you know, but whereas EDM or that kind of stuff is about either joyful or tapping into an emotion like sadness or, you know, longing for someone or something or missing something. So I feel like it plays on the human emotion more, and it's kind of uniting in that way where it's not dividing people, or I don't know.
2: I always say to Nick, there's something about dance music that I don't know what it does to my brain. It connected to my memory in a way that no other genre is.
3: Yeah,
2: like, I can place myself exactly where I was at what period of time in my life when I first heard that song.
3: Yeah, I see what you mean.
2: Yeah.
3: Yeah, I mean, BPM probably plays a part.
2: Maybe. Are we going technical?
3: Yeah, we can try and analyze it.
0: we need to get a doctor of audiology in here.
2: Yeah.
3: Psychologist to get a couple of different professions.
0: Well, I would love in this room to have a psychologist on call at all times.
3: Yeah.
0: To explain why it makes us feel that way. What's the plans?
3: So, Hold On To Me, the latest single with Jay Sean, is the latest single off of my album, which is going to be releasing later this year. It's basically finished now. But I mean, look, for me, I always tell the label and stuff like that, as soon as the album's out, I just want to release the next album.
0: Yeah.
3: Like, I just want to keep going. So for me, it's just about making good music consistently and just grinding and going. And I mean, the fans love it. I hope the people on the radio love it.
2: Mm.
3: But we'll see. But besides that, I mean, I've just re-signed with BMG, extended my deal, which is nice as well. But now that that sort of money's coming in, I've just been looking at this budget, and I don't want to get political.
2: Yeah.
3: No, don't even worry about it.
0: Well, we appreciate your time today, bro. And it's been wonderful to watch the glow up happen and, you know,
3: thank
0: continuing
3: you
0: to kick goals. And we can't wait to see you continue to
3: do it. I appreciate it so much. Thanks for having me on, guys.
2: Anytime.

0: is Post Malone.
1: Oh, hell yeah.
2: The Strumming Bird Festival. 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
3: They most certainly are. Actually, yes. It's .com.au, I think we worked out.
4: We did try strummingbird.com, and it's not what you want.
3: No, it sends you to a bird feed supply store.
4: Which, hey, if that's what you need, great. But for this, it's .com.au.
3: Can I just point out, you said hay, if that's what you need, and sometimes birds eat hay.
4: And yes, they do. Do they?
3: I don't know.
4: I don't think so.
3: I had a bird called Cheeky.
4: Cheeky? I had a bird.
3: Called?
4: I had two.
3: Called?
4: I had Pedro, and then later on I had Pascal.
3: Actually?
4: Yeah.
3: When was this?
4: Oh, early 2000s.
3: Wait, they were called... Pedro Pascal famous in 2000,
4: no,
3: right?
4: No. What the hell?
3: By accident?
4: Did I start Pedro Pascal?
3: You walked so Pedro Pascal could run.
4: Oh, my God. Unfortunately, Pedro, he got out of the cage where my mum was like, this is how you clean it. Tipped the cage upside down and he just...
3: Pedro got out of the cage, but Pedro Pascal did not come out of the... Chelsea!
4: One day. Hello!
3: You're going to Strumming Bird.
5: Oh, my Yay! God, thank you so much.
3: That was getting out of hand.
4: Sorry, we got distracted.
3: We're full ADHD mode today. Chelsea, congratulations!
5: Thank you so much.
4: You're welcome. Who are you most excited to see?
5: Post Malone.
4: Yeah. Have you seen him live before? Yeah. He's excellent.
5: Yeah, I have.
4: Isn't he brilliant?
5: I'm so excited. He's my mum's favourite. So he's definitely coming.
4: Oh, bless.
3: That works beautifully. There is a double pass for you.
4: Yep.
5: That was Thank you switch. So much.
3: That's so fine. What are you doing tonight? Join the party. Yeah. What are you up to?
5: If you really want to know.
4: Yep.
5: At the fire station.
4: Oh, are you a fire person?
5: Yeah.
3: Oh,
4: wow. This
3: Do you
4: is
3: get to
4: so
3: slide
4: cool.
3: down the pole?
5: Yeah.
4: Like, really?
5: No.
4: No, that's just a myth, isn't it? Although there is one at the East Melbourne fireplace I've slid down.
3: Thank you.
5: Oh, that's cool.
4: Yeah.
3: That is cool.
4: That's so exciting, Chelsea. And, okay, so I know I really want to talk about Strumming Bird, but I'm really interested in the fire.
3: Yeah, we've done the Strumming Bird commitment, and now we can talk about the fire thing.
4: How long have you been doing that for?
5: 3.5 years.
4: Wow.
3: Volunteer or professional?
5: Yeah, volunteer.
3: Awesome.
4: That's so, lots of trees falling down, I bet, bane of your existence.
5: Yeah.
4: Yeah.
3: How often do you have to get cats down from trees?
5: Oh, I haven't got that one yet.
4: Yeah, see, I feel like that's a fireman myth as well.
3: We brought out a fireman once to get a friend's handbag down from a tree because she was swinging it around like a goose.
4: Well, that is a waste of resources.
3: I told her
4: Wouldn't
3: that.
4: You agree, Chelsea?
5: Yeah.
4: No.
5: A bit of fun.
4: Okay. No, there you go.
3: Exactly. As long as there's no fires or anything happening, it's all good fun. No, we love what you do, Chels. Enjoy those Strumming Bird tickets, and there are more on the show tomorrow night. Where you got to register, though?
4: Thehothits.com.au.
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1: Shawnee B's Music Minute.
2: Yeah, Shawnee B's back to bring us another brilliant yeah. song as Lauren sips her Devil Wears Prada Coke, no sugar.
3: I just had a sip of this diet. It's a diet Coke.
4: Yeah.
3: Devil Wears Prada. It tastes funny.
2: Does it?
4: Smart. You know, my nan's diet Coke used to taste funny when I was a kid.
2: She put bourbon in them?
4: No. It was her fridge. I don't know what was going on. The fridge, and she had it in the shed, and it just always tasted funny. I don't know what it was.
3: Yeah, that just doesn't taste like a Diet Coke to me. Do you want to taste that?
4: Right.
3: I know this is the music break, but
2: I'm into this.
4: Oh.
3: Does it taste funny to you?
4: Yeah, it's got a bit of a different... Oh, it's slightly frozen.
2: Oh, that'll do it.
3: That's fun.
4: God. I think it's slightly frozen. And you know when you have, like, ice, it makes it sweeter for some reason.
2: I remember getting on an American Airlines flight one day and I asked for a vodka and Coke and they brought me out a vodka and a Coke that was a frozen solid brick.
3: Frozen solid.
2: And I was so mad because I was really looking forward to the vodka and Coke.
4: I'm more of a Pepsi guy myself.
3: Yeah, I'm a Pepsi girl. Yeah. I think I am just a Pepsi girl.
4: Yeah.
2: Pepsi I'm a Max. Pepsi girl
5: in a Pepsi world.
2: Valet Aqua. Maybe that should be the new... I mean, we've just done it in the three-for-all, but we could just talk about Aqua. No, let's talk about... We need to put you on to someone that's actually going to be in the room next week with us.
4: Yes.
2: K1.
4: K1. We are big K1 fans. If you haven't had a K1, she is here next week for Vivid.
2: Yes.
4: Playing the Opera House. Remember this time last year, we had Raven Lynae here.
3: That's right. I got big banned superstar. From the Opera House feeding chippies.
4: Yeah, chips. That's right. Oh, I remember that. And you told Raven about the chips.
3: And she was horrified.
4: Was she horrified? I thought she was a fan of it.
3: No, like she was like, you should eat those chips.
4: Oh, yeah.
3: And I said, of course, don't sell them at the candy bar.
4: So silly. People need to grow up.
2: And then obviously Raven Lynae went on to do massive things.
4: Yeah.
2: Now, so if you're in Melbourne, by the way, the Forum on Friday.
3: Beautiful.
2: K1's going to be there. Mm. Brisbane, Saturday, Fortitude Music Hall, and then Lovely. Monday at the Opera House for Vivid Sydney as well.
4: Yeah. K1's been all over my feed, though, the last couple of weeks. If you're on Music Talk, you probably would have seen K1. She just did a Colours performance.
2: Explain Colours to people.
4: Colours, it's really like cool. It's really cool. You might have seen it. It's like where artists go on and they perform a song of theirs that's blown up, or in this case, she's just performed a new song of hers that's coming out this Friday.
2: And they perform it in front of a colour.
4: In front of a coloured wall.
3: What?
4: And it's just a real stripped-back performance, but they're just always so good.
2: And they go
3: a
2: viral.
3: A different colour.
4: Yeah,
3: depending on the song, is someone with synesthesia picking the colours of the coloured wall?
2: I don't know who picks the colours for colours.
4: I don't know who picks the colours, no.
2: It's in Germany.
4: Yeah, but they always get great talent on there.
2: Yeah.
4: But K1, I think she's going to be huge. Her debut EP came out back in 2022.
2: Yep.
4: Her breakout track was called Worst Behaviour. That came out in 2024.
2: Let's have a quick listen to that.
4: Yeah. Really cool. Really cool.
3: Mm.
4: She was nominated for Best New Artist International Act at the BET Awards. She's from Britain. She was listed on Forbes 30 Under 30 Europe
2: God,
4: list
2: that's
4: this
2: good.
4: Year, which is pretty good. She had a remix of her song Worst Behaviour with Kehlani.
2: That's what it was played.
4: Blew up.
2: What? Have you ever been on a 30 Under 30 list?
4: Yeah, I was on the... What was it? Media Week?
2: Media Week,
4: 30
2: under
4: 30? Yeah. You've been on it too, yeah?
2: Yeah.
3: I wasn't on it.
4: Weren't you?
3: No, I wasn't good enough yet.
2: What?
3: Yeah.
2: You weren't really front-facing on the radio until you were about 30,
4: what year did you start doing radio?
3: On air?
4: Yeah, on air.
3: 2020.
2: Oh, wow.
3: 2.
2: No. You were on during COVID.
3: No.
2: Weren't you?
4: Were you?
2: You got COVID.
3: No, sorry, 2021.
4: What were you doing prior to that?
3: I was a producer on Kate Hill.
4: Oh, you were a producer. And then you got moved up to being on air, didn't you?
3: Yep.
4: Yeah.
2: For more of this, tune into.
4: Sorry.
3: No, that's me talking about me. Yes, no, I've been on since 2021. Yes.
2: And look how far she's come.
4: Look how far you've come, mate.
2: We're about to wrap up the 6th hour of radio tonight.
3: God.
4: Yeah, she is. Anyway, let's play this.
2: It's gorgeous. So, this is live, K-1. By the way, just so everyone knows. Idea of Love.
4: Yeah.
2: K1.
4: Yeah, we're going to have K1 on the show next week.
2: Is that on the show where you interview Lauren? That one?
4: Yeah. She's coming on the Pulse this Sunday too.
3: I'd love to. Talk about myself.
2: You've had me on the last 2 weeks.
4: We'll get Loz on this week.
2: The audience.

0: 54 Ultra. It is called Talk To You, right across Australia. The hot hits of Nick and Lauren. Thanks for hanging out with us for a Tuesday night.
1: Yeah.
0: We'll tell you in just a tick the huge star we have on tomorrow night. But in the meantime, awards time.
2: In celebration of the night that was, it's the Hot Hits Awards Show.
0: We love to hand out an award for something that happened in, on, or around the show every night.
1: Yes, we do. And my award tonight goes to the band Aqua.
0: Oh, beautiful.
1: We've
0: beautiful.
1: Touched on it many times tonight. And as we should have.
0: Deservedly so.
1: What a band. They're getting my...
0: You had a good run?
1: You had a good run of it. What was Kirstie Alley's famous tweet?
0: When Stephen Hawking died, Kirstie Alley posted, "You had a good go at it. Thanks for your input."
1: And you know what? That's what I say to Aqua. They're getting
0: beautiful.
1: My thanks. You had a good go at it. Thanks for your input award.
0: I feel like I haven't been playing the yay sound as much lately.
1: Really?
0: Not as loud as it should be. No. Producer Bailey has an award.
3: Yes. I've got to take away an award of someone.
1: Oh.
3: That they haven't got an award. If they've got any awards, I would like to take one
1: away.
3: You're
1: retracting it.
3: Retracting. Whoever in the office, okay. In our office, pooped on the seat.
1: No.
3: There was poop on the seat today.
1: Are you serious?
3: And I'm like, we are adults here. There was like a brown stain on the back where they sit down. I'm like, dude, this is an office.
1: On
3: you
1: the
3: just
1: seat.
3: Wipe it. So you know the seat like has the hole in it.
1: Yeah.
3: That whole back area was there was brown.
0: Come on, if you are in an office,
3: I think I saw who it was, and I don't want to say anything because, but I walked in there and I saw someone.
1: It was Shawnee B.
3: It was not Shawnee B. And I will not even say which department I know they're
0: okay.
3: in.
0: Okay. What if I turn off the mics?
1: Yeah.
0: I know who you mean. Yep.
3: Yeah.
0: Not surprised.
3: Yeah.
1: Hey.
0: Hey.
1: You got to poop, but don't poop on the seat where everyone has to put their butt.
3: Yeah.
1: And it's the workplace. It isn't a public toilet we can fling your stuff around everywhere. Nor should you in a public toilet.
0: But in a public toilet, different situation. My award today goes to you, Bailey. Oh,
1: Bailey.
0: Bailey did so many jobs today.
1: Oh.
0: He went and got food for the people that came in for something we're going to show you on Thursday, which was really fun. You took phone calls.
1: Yes.
0: You made videos. You stayed up late last night because you forgot to export a very important piece of social content and remade it at 9 o'clock.
1: Oh, that one, did you?
3: I made that again.
1: Whoopee.
3: Yeah. No, it turned out better, though.
1: Okay. Oh,
0: but it did actually.
3: There is an error, though.
0: Where?
3: With the 7, it's a little higher than the PM.
0: Oh, that's right.
1: Don't worry. No one's going to know.
0: Zane Lowe commented.
3: I'm very happy.
0: Fox.
3: That's crazy.
0: Yeah. So tomorrow night on the show, this is going to be absolutely massive. This guy is going to be.

0: Doing this with Nick and Lauren
1: is the takeover on the hot hits.
2: That's right, music's greatest broadcaster, yes. Zane Lowe, is going to be co-hosting the show tomorrow night from 7 o'clock.
3: It's a radio nerd's dream.
2: It really is, man. And if you are a music fan, if you've ever cared about a song, this man is like the savant of getting behind why songs make you feel a certain way. He is a thoughtful guy. He is a kind man. He's been incredibly supportive of my career and the show. And I'm so excited to get to like record a conversation with him that we can bring to you tomorrow night. I think it's going to be really special.
3: Well, I hope he didn't see my clitoris chat on the Instagram.
4: I'm pretty sure he would have.
2: Yeah, absolutely.
4: The thumbnail was right there.
3: Do you know what?
4: You got good views.
3: Yeah, thanks. Yeah, good. Yeah. Yeah, well, that's who I am, you know. And I think Zane's going to appreciate it.
2: Absolutely.
3: I'll say, do you know a short stem queen?
2: And that is the beauty of this radio show.
3: Yep.
2: We can go from talking about the stem of your clitoris to having, you know, real good...
3: Deep chats.
4: People from Apple.
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3: Have we cleared this?
4: We're on Apple Music.
2: That's true. No one talks to me.
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23: Your four-day forecast for Western Victoria. Partly cloudy with a medium chance of showers, most likely later tonight, and an overnight low of 7 degrees. For Wednesday, cloudy with a light shower or two in the morning. Winds tending west to southwesterly, 15 to 25 k's in the early morning, then becoming lighter in the evening. For Thursday, cloudy with a chance of morning fog and 16. And Friday, partly cloudy, chance of morning fog and also 16. Tops tomorrow of 16 for Hamilton, Portland and the coast.
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That's when I knew that your heart was scarring. 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
5: Your four-day forecast for Western Victoria. Partly cloudy with a medium chance of showers, most likely later tonight, and an overnight low of 7 degrees. For Wednesday, cloudy with a light shower or two in the morning. Winds tending west to southwesterly, 15 to 25 k's in the early morning, then becoming light in the evening. For Thursday, cloudy with a chance of morning fog and 16. And Friday, partly cloudy, chance of morning fog and also 16. Tops tomorrow of 16 for Hamilton, Portland and the coast.
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1: Hello, I'm Gabrielle Hodson. The AFP has carried out its first extradition of a person from Australia to Vietnam. The Fugitive Apprehension Strike Team, or FAST, tracked a 67-year-old Vietnamese national to the Sydney suburb of Canley Vale. She's been wanted in Vietnam for alleged swindling. A Good Samaritan has described how he sat on an unruly passenger who forced a Qantas flight from Melbourne to Dallas to divert to Tahiti after allegedly biting a flight attendant. Rod says he couldn't stand by and watch the chaos.
2: This guy started strangling a passenger in front of him on the plane because he put his seat back. Then he got up and sprinted up to business class, to the cabin crew. I said, look, if you need a hand, give me a yell. So I got up out of my seat and steered this nutcase to the back of the plane, and there was three passengers plus the crew trying to hold this knucklehead down.
1: The man's now been banned from flying with Qantas. A 74-year-old pedestrian's now died after he collided with a car in Melbourne's inner west. The crash happened in Droop Street, Footscray, close to midnight on April 20. Victoria Police want to hear from anyone with information. Australia is in the grip of its biggest outbreak of diphtheria in 50 years. The bacterial infection can present as a sore throat, swollen glands or skin infections. Dr. Milena Dalton from the Burnett Institute says it's now spread from the Northern Territory into WA, Queensland and South Australia.
3: Diphtheria is vaccine preventable and Australia does have the tools to stop it spreading further. So now the priority is to make sure that those tools reach the communities that need them most.
1: A report claims Australia is wasting more than $1 billion a year building off-street car parks that end up not being used. Jamel Wells reports.
4: The Grattan Institute report recommends dropping rules that force developers to include a minimum number of car spaces when building housing. It says state and local governments typically require new housing to include more off-street parking than residents want, needlessly driving up prices. The report found for a two-bedroom unit, the requirement increases the cost by around $70,000 in Sydney, $62,000 in Melbourne, $113,000 in Brisbane and $137,000 in Perth. Jamel Wells reporting.
1: Animal welfare groups have welcomed a New South Wales parliamentary inquiry into the treatment of dingoes in national parks. The inquiry will examine legislation and the role of dingoes in ecological and cultural contexts. The Humane World for Animals group says for too long, dingoes have been trapped, poisoned, shot and vilified. Finance and the Aussie dollar is buying 71 US cents.
0: Time for a clean-up? 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
1: Hawthorn officials are disappointed at an AFL decision to boot the team from Tasmania, where it's been playing some of its home games for the last 25 years. The Tasmania Devils enter the comp in 2028, and the Hawks had planned to keep playing in the island state during the Devils' away games. Hawthorn president Andy Gowers says they wanted to retain the connections they'd built.
5: Particularly in the north, you know, Launceston and the northern part of Tasmania. And we've got members down there. We've got staff on the ground. And look, we put up what we felt were strong and rational arguments for us to continue to play some games down there. We were open to what that looked like.
1: Brisbane Heat has thrown its support behind a Cricket Australia plan to play the first Big Bash League game of next season in India. It's designed to help generate interest in the Indian market. That's the latest news and sport.
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6: Cloudy today with light showers, but plenty of them, especially this morning. Tomorrow, morning fog, cloudy and 16. Friday, partly cloudy and 16. And then for the weekend on Saturday, a cloudy day and a top of 16 degrees. Today, Hamilton, Casterton and Portland all expecting a top of 16 degrees.
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3: Hey, want to hear a joke? Why did the whale blush? 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I thought of that one myself, you know? 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

0: G'day, Alex here from Whitehead's Timber. We have some electrifying news for you farmers. 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
6: Hello, I'm Gabrielle Hodson. The federal government has spent more than $1 billion of taxpayer money compensating universities for students they didn't have. The scheme was designed to address under-enrolment during COVID and provide financial security for universities, but it continued until 2025. SMHTH says some institutions, including the Universities of Tasmania, the Sunshine Coast and James Cook University, got more than $100 million. Higher education experts say funding must follow enrolments. A specialist team of federal police have located a woman in Sydney's West wanted in Vietnam for alleged swindling. The 67-year-old Vietnamese national has become the first person in Australia to be extradited to the Southeast Asian nation. The AFP says Australia isn't a safe haven for international fugitives, and strong partnerships with international law enforcement are critical to keep the community safe. Australia's biggest diphtheria outbreak since the 1970s has now reported cases in the Northern Territory, WA, South Australia and Queensland. WA has 79 cases, mainly among people in the Kimberleys. Dr. Melina Dalton from the Burnett Institute says vaccinations and boosters are vital.
7: The spread beyond the Northern Territory shows it's not just a localised issue anymore, and it highlights how quickly vaccine-preventable diseases can re-emerge when there are immunity gaps.
6: A Grattan Institute report says Australia is wasting more than $1 billion a year on mandatory off-street parking that ends up unused. It recommends dropping rules that force developers to include a minimum number of parking spaces. The report found for a two-bedroom unit, the parking requirement increases the cost by around $62,000 in Melbourne, $70,000 in Sydney, $113,000 in Brisbane and $137,000 in Perth. Teachers at one of Victoria's most expensive girls' schools have been told they're banned from printing documents in colour. Lauriston sent emails to staff on Monday saying the colour printing budget was exhausted, but News Corp says that now appears to have been reversed after calls from the media. About 100 staff are due to walk off the job on Thursday over a long-running pay dispute. Australians are being encouraged to support their local heroes for Wear Orange Wednesday. Georgina Winters in Brisbane.
8: Today marks a nationwide effort to recognise the work of State Emergency Service volunteers. Communities are reminded of the important role they play in stepping up when natural disasters strike. In the last 12 months, these crews responded to 14,000 calls for assistance. This Wear Orange Wednesday, the state is urged to pause and say thank you to those who selflessly put others first. Georgina Winter reporting.
6: Finance and the Aussie dollar is buying 70.8 US cents. The Dow Jones is down 243 points and the Nasdaq's down 328.
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6: Well, Warramar or West Coast Eagles rising star Josh Lindsay says he's learned a lot since his debut this year. The 19-year-old was dropped after the Eagles' round one loss to the Gold Coast Suns, but came back into the side in round three and has played every game since.
9: Just, you got to stay so level in AFL football. Not get too high, not get too low. Obviously, the week before you're playing your first AFL game and then you get taken out of the side, but just being able to stay level head and just work with your coaches as much as possible as well.
6: And a great grandmother's packing her bags to compete for the first time at the Commonwealth Games in Glasgow. 75-year-old Jackie Hudson is competing in lawn bowls. That's the latest news in sport.
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11: On the station, giving you the chance to win our 40K countdown, your four-day forecast for Western Victoria. Cloudy today with light showers, but plenty of them, especially this morning. Tomorrow, morning fog, cloudy and 16. Friday, partly cloudy and 16. And then for the weekend on Saturday, a cloudy day and a top of 16 degrees. Today, Hamilton, Casterton and Portland all expecting a top of 16 degrees.
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1: Good morning, I'm Gabrielle Hodson. A new report suggests Queensland will be 11,000 beds short by the time of the Brisbane Olympics. News Corp says a new hotel will need to be built every month for the next 6 years to meet demand. At the moment, only 18 new accommodation venues are planned between now and 2032. A Good Samaritan who helped restrain a passenger who allegedly bit a flight attendant, forcing a Qantas flight from Melbourne to Dallas, says a frightening ordeal was sparked by someone reclining their seat. Rod says the man strangled the person seated in front and ran into business class screaming before turning on the staff member. He says it took him, two other passengers and the cabin crew to hold him down.
15: He ended up getting three sedative injections and that still didn't slow him down. We had him on his stomach with his hands locked behind him with the aircraft cable ties. He just kept thrashing around and screaming and swearing non-stop for nearly 2 hours.
1: Victoria's most feared bikie gangs have been banned from wearing club patches and colours under new organised crime laws. News Corp says the Hells Angels, Comancheros, Bandidos and Mongols are among 13 groups caught up in the ban, a decision by the Victorian Attorney General. The ban also extends to jewellery, signs and flags. A Labor think tank has rejected suggestions major consulting groups are sending jobs overseas because it has to let staff work from home. PricewaterhouseCoopers has announced 48 executive assistant roles are going to Manila, while KPMG has already outsourced 200 senior roles to the Philippines. Emma Dawson at the Chifley Research Centre says it's not because of work from home rules, it's AI.
16: I understand the link you're making, that if a job can be done from home, it can be done from anywhere. I don't think that that is the driver here. The driver is the advance in technology and the relentless pursuit of profit.
1: A report has found Australia is wasting more than $1 billion a year building off-street car parks that end up unused. The Grattan Institute recommends dropping rules that force developers to include a minimum number of car park spaces when they're building housing. It found around 40% of car parks are left empty each night in Sydney, Melbourne and Brisbane unit blocks. New figures reveal short-term rentals such as Airbnbs are far outstripping longer-term rentals. Shelter WA says in some areas there can be just one long-term rental and 22 short-term holiday rentals. CEO Kath Snell says it affects the wider community.
17: We're struggling in areas down the coast to be able to attract people to work in our hospitals and our schools and our community services and our cafes. Yes, we can go on holiday there, but there's not enough people to sustain the community because they can't find anywhere to live.
1: Finance and the Aussie dollar is buying 70.9 US cents. The Dow Jones is down 232 points and the Nasdaq's down 307.
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1: New South Wales Blues players have expressed relief at Reece Walsh's shock omission from the Queensland Maroons for the first State of Origin game. Sunshine State selectors couldn't find a place in their 20-man squad for the test fullback. Blues centre Katoni Stagg says it's been a surprise.
18: Yeah, it did actually. Obviously, I know what Reece can do and he's a talented footy player and it's sad to see he's not in there, but also probably good too. He can do things that not many people can do in the game.
1: And the Melbourne Renegades and Perth Scorchers are reportedly the front runners for a match in India to launch the next Big Bash cricket season. That's the latest news in sport.
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2: on the station, giving you the chance to win our 40K countdown, your four-day forecast for Western Victoria. Cloudy today with light showers, but plenty of them, especially this morning. Tomorrow, morning fog, cloudy and 16. Friday, partly cloudy and 16. And then for the weekend on Saturday, a cloudy day and a top of 16 degrees. Today, Hamilton, Casterton and Portland all expecting a top of 16 degrees.
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2: At the moment, it's 10 degrees.
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1: Good morning, I'm Gabriel Hodson. A man has died and four others are injured after an alleged shooting at Canley Heights, at a Canley Heights home in Sydney's southwest. Police were first called to Liverpool Hospital around 8:30, where two men in their 20s had turned up with multiple wounds. One died a short time later. 10 minutes later, two men, both in critical conditions, turned up at Fairfield Hospital. At 9:50, a fifth injured man turned up at Liverpool. A retired doctor has been charged with sexual assault. Georgia Condek is in Brisbane.
15: Police allege the now 74-year-old sexually assaulted 15 women between the early 2000s to 2015. The victims were aged in their late teens to 40s at the time of the alleged offences, which took place while the man was allegedly practising at a private health centre in Tarragindi. He's been charged with 148 offences, including 94 counts of rape and 54 counts of sexual assault. He is expected to appear in Brisbane Magistrates Court on June 23rd. Georgia Condek, Brisbane.
1: A 74-year-old pedestrian has now died after he collided with a car in Melbourne's inner west. The crash happened in Droop Street, Footscray, close to midnight on April 20. Victoria Police want to hear from anyone with information. The AFP has carried out its first extradition of a person from Australia to Vietnam. The Fugitive Apprehension Strike Team, or FAST, tracked the 67-year-old Vietnamese national to the Sydney suburb of Canley Vale. She'd been wanted in Vietnam for alleged swindling. Police are hunting a man who pushed an 87-year-old traffic warden to the ground outside a Perth school, putting him in hospital. The offender, aged about 18, stole his hat and whistle, taking off in a black four-wheel drive yesterday. Australia is in the grip of its biggest outbreak of diphtheria in 50 years. The bacterial infection can present as a sore throat, swollen glands or skin infections. Dr. Melina Dalton from the Burnett Institute says it's now spread from the Northern Territory into WA, Queensland and South Australia.
16: Diphtheria is vaccine preventable and Australia does have the tools to stop it spreading further. So now the priority is to make sure that those tools reach the communities that need them most.
1: Animal welfare groups have welcomed a New South Wales parliamentary inquiry into the treatment of dingoes in national parks. The inquiry will examine legislation and the role of dingoes in ecological and cultural contexts. The Humane World for Animals group says for too long, dingoes have been trapped, poisoned, shot and vilified. Finance and the Aussie dollar is buying 71.1 US cents. The Dow Jones is down 117 points and the Nasdaq's down 140.
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1: Hawthorn has pushed to continue playing some of its home AFL games in Tasmania, even after the new team, the Devils, entered the league in 2028. Hawks president Andy Gowers says they proposed playing in Tasmania during the Devils' away games, but the AFL has indicated that won't happen.
18: We'll talk with the AFL about what life looks like for us post-Tasmania. We've got 18 months to work on that. Like any matter that doesn't go the way you want it to, you're disappointed, but we put a strong case forward and I want any Hawthorn members and fans to know that. We really did go to bat for what we thought could work.
1: A Hunter Region great-grandmother is packing her bags to compete for the first time at the Commonwealth Games in Glasgow, which get going from July 23rd. 75-year-old Jackie Hudson is vision impaired and will represent Australia in lawn bowls. That's the latest news and sport.
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2: on the station, giving you the chance to win our 40K countdown, your four-day forecast for Western Victoria. Cloudy today with light showers, but plenty of them, especially this morning. Tomorrow, morning fog, cloudy and 16. Friday, partly cloudy and 16. And then for the weekend on Saturday, a cloudy day and a top of 16 degrees. Today, Hamilton, Casterton and Portland all expecting a top of 16 degrees.
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2: At the moment, it's 10 degrees.
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4: Good morning, I'm Gabriel Hodson. Two people have died in a crash in Melbourne's southeast. The car lost control on the Princes Highway, close to Dandenong High School, and slammed into a tree around 1:20. Clay, who drives for a living, saw the sedan driving at speed about 2 hours earlier and later came across the crash.
5: It is the worst. I mean, I'm 41, I've been driving since I was 18, and I've driven around Melbourne my whole life, and it's by far the worst thing I've ever seen. And even the officers were visibly pretty upset.
4: The two occupants are yet to be formally identified. A crime scene has been declared around a Canley Heights home in Sydney's southwest after a fatal alleged shooting, putting five people in hospital. Police were first called to Liverpool Hospital around 8:30, where two men in their 20s turned up with significant wounds. One died a short time later and is yet to be formally identified. Later, an injured 19-year-old also presented in a stable condition. Meanwhile, at Fairfield Hospital, two men have turned up with life-threatening injuries. A specialist team of federal police have located a woman in Sydney's West wanted in Vietnam for alleged swindling. The 67-year-old Vietnamese national has become the first person Australia has extradited to the Southeast Asian nation. The AFP says Australia isn't a safe haven for international fugitives, and strong partnerships with international law enforcement are critical to keep the community safe. A report claims Australia is wasting more than $1 billion a year on building off-street car parks that end up unused. Jamel Wells reports.
6: The Grattan Institute report recommends dropping rules that force developers to include a minimum number of car spaces when building housing. It says state and local governments typically require new housing to include more off-street parking than residents want, needlessly driving up prices. The report found for a two-bedroom unit, the requirement increases the cost by around $70,000 in Sydney, $62,000 in Melbourne, $113,000 in Brisbane and $137,000 in Perth. Jamel Wills reporting.
4: Australia's biggest diphtheria outbreak since the 1970s has now reported cases in the Northern Territory, WA, South Australia and Queensland. WA has 79 cases, mainly in the Kimberleys. Dr. Melina Dalton from the Burnett Institute says vaccinations and boosters are vital.
7: The spread beyond the Northern Territory shows it's not just a localised issue anymore, and it highlights how quickly vaccine-preventable diseases can re-emerge when there are immunity gaps.
4: Finance and the Aussie dollar's buying 71.1 US cents. The Dow Jones is down 101 points and the Nasdaq's down 110. NRL and Dolphin Tom Flegler has revealed the fitness regime that relaunched his Queensland career. The star prop was sidelined by shoulder injuries for almost 2 years, with fears he may never get another Origin shot. Flegler says while he couldn't lift weights or tackle, he never stopped running.
8: You've got young up-and-coming players that are looking to take your spot, but one thing I could do is I could come back fitter than I ever have, and I came back in good shape this year, and that was my goal going into the pre-season.
4: Melbourne Victory has parted ways with coach Arthur Dyles after their A-League elimination final exit. Dyles has been on the roll for 18 months. And Brisbane Heat's thrown its support behind a Cricket Australia plan to play the first Big Bash League game of next season in India. It's designed to help generate interest in the Indian market. That's the latest news in sport.
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0: on the station, giving you the chance to win our 40K countdown, your four-day forecast for Western Victoria. Cloudy today with light showers, but plenty of them, especially this morning. Tomorrow, morning fog, cloudy and 16. Friday, partly cloudy and 16. And then for the weekend on Saturday, a cloudy day and a top of 16 degrees. Today, Hamilton, Casterton and Portland all expecting a top of 16 degrees.
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0: It's 11 degrees.
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11: Good morning, I'm Gabrielle Hodson. Part of the Princes Highway remains blocked off after a horrific double fatality outside Dandenong High School in Melbourne's southeast. Police on patrol saw the car lose control and slam into a tree around 1:20. It's understood the two people in the sedan were both male. Clay drives for a living and came across the crash. He says it's the worst thing he's ever seen, with people at the site visibly upset.
12: What does it take? I see my big pole pull their hair out. Those conferences, just like it does, the message doesn't get through. To actually see that tonight, it really changed me.
11: A man has died and four others are injured after an alleged shooting at a Canley Heights home in Sydney's southwest. Police were first called to Liverpool Hospital around 8:30, where two men in their 20s had turned up with multiple wounds. One died a short time later. 10 minutes later, two men, both in critical conditions, turned up to Fairfield Hospital. At 9:50, a fifth injured man turned up at Liverpool. A new report suggests Queensland will be 11,000 beds short by the time of the Brisbane Olympics. News Corp says a new hotel will need to be built every month for the next 6 years to meet demand. At the moment, only 18 new accommodation venues are planned between now and 2032. New figures reveal short-term holiday rentals are far outstripping longer-term rentals. Shelter WA says in some areas there can be just one long-term rental and 22 short-term rentals. CEO Kath Snell says it affects the wider community.
13: We're struggling in areas down the coast to be able to attract people to work in our hospitals and our schools and our community services and our cafes. Yeah, we can go on holiday there, but there's not enough people to sustain the community because they can't find anywhere to live.
11: The federal government has spent more than $1 billion of taxpayer money compensating universities for students they didn't have. A scheme was designed to address under-enrollment during COVID and provide financial security for universities, but it continued until 2025. Higher education experts have told SMH The Age funding must instead follow enrolments. Aussies are being encouraged to support their local heroes for Wear Orange Wednesday. Georgina Winters in Brisbane.
14: Today marks a nationwide effort to recognise the work of State Emergency Service volunteers. Communities are reminded of the important role they play in stepping up when natural disasters strike. In the last 12 months, these crews responded to 14,000 calls for assistance. This Wear Orange Wednesday, the state is urged to pause and say thank you to those who selflessly put others first. Georgina Winter reporting.
11: Finance, and the Aussie dollar is buying 71 US cents. The Dow Jones is down 245 points and the Nasdaq's down 156.
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11: Wallyalup or Fremantle midfielder Shea Bolton is expected to pull on the Indigenous jumper in front of a home crowd on Friday. The 27-year-old says Sir Doug Nicholls' rounds in the AFL are a proud occasion.
15: It's a special game and I love playing in those games, you know, and all our family are watching and I feel proud to play AFL football as an Indigenous kid and I love playing in those games and, you know, if I can play my best, I try.
11: The Dockers are chasing a club record 10th win in a row. Melbourne Victory has parted ways with coach Arthur Dyles after their A-League elimination final exit. Dyles had been in the role for 18 months. He's replaced Tony Popovich, who left to coach the Socceroos. That's the latest news in sport.
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19: On the station, giving you the chance to win our 40K countdown, your four-day forecast for Western Victoria. Cloudy today with light showers, but plenty of them, especially this morning. Tomorrow, morning fog, cloudy and 16. Friday, partly cloudy and 16. And then for the weekend on Saturday, a cloudy day and a top of 16 degrees. Today, Hamilton, Casterton and Portland all expecting a top of 16 degrees.
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13: Good morning. It's Emma Clark with your local news update. A major youth wellbeing forum's coming to Hamilton next week with respected psychologist and author Andrew Fuller set to headline the free event. Liam McCullough has more.
14: The Understanding Youth event aims to equip adults with practical strategies to help teenagers build resilience and confidence while supporting mental health and wellbeing. The forum is part of a two-day series delivered by Wellways and community partners. Master Dogs personality Jack Kennedy will host the evening event at the Hamilton and Alexandra College Thursday week. Liam McCullough, Ace Radio.
13: The Western District community is being encouraged to don a splash of orange today as part of an annual National Volunteer Week initiative. Today is Wear Orange Wednesday and celebrates our SES volunteers, with Chief Operations Officer Alistair Drayston saying it's a chance for the community to acknowledge their volunteers.
7: It's a very exciting day for Vic SES and indeed all SESs around the country. This is National Volunteer Week, and we take every opportunity, given that orange is our colour, but we really do encourage and reach out to the community to take part in that and recognise and say thank you into all of our communities right around Victoria.
13: Hamilton's historic post office has celebrated a major milestone, marking 150 years of service to the community. An official morning tea was held at the heritage-listed building yesterday, which first opened in 1876. The event was hosted by Hamilton postal leader Annette Edwards and Australia Post Territory manager Scott McAllister. Ms Edwards said a lot of changes have happened over the years.
15: Most of the changes would be around the mail. When I started, I was a casual relief over Christmas and basically just stamping Christmas cards. These days, we're lucky if we send out two trays, but back then it was a big deal. And yeah, these days we're seeing a lot more parcels come through instead of the card.
13: And that's your local news.
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13: The Hamilton Raiders failed to secure their first points in the South West Men's Soccer League after an 8-goal loss to the ladder-leading Warrnambool Rangers Blue. The Raiders netted one goal, but their defence continued to struggle, conceding 9 goals in the loss. And that's your local sport.
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2: -12 degrees in Melbourne, a shower or two today, a top of 17. It's 6 o'clock. Good morning. I'm Eddie Summerfield. Parts of the Princes Highway remain blocked off after a horrific double fatality outside Dandenong High School in Melbourne's southeast. Police on patrol saw the car lose control and slam into a tree around 1:20. It's understood two people in the sedan were both male. Clay drives for a living and came across the crash. He says it's the worst thing he's ever seen, with people at this site visibly upset.
3: What does it take? I feel like Vic Paul pulled their hair out at those conferences. Just like, it does, the message doesn't get through. To actually see that tonight, it really changed me.
2: Victoria's toughest bikie crackdown is now in force, with 13 outlaw motorcycle gangs banned from publicly displaying their colours, patches and insignia under sweeping new organised crime laws. The ban targets the so-called Big Six, the Hells Angels, Comanchero, Bandidos, Rebels, Finks, with offenders facing up to a year behind bars and fines of up to $12,000. Attorney General Sonia Kilkenny says the laws are designed to disrupt organised crime networks and stop bikie gangs using their symbols to intimidate communities and recruit new members. Donald Trump has warned there could be another strike on Iran in the coming days if they can't reach an agreement. Further negotiations are ongoing, the US president again threatening more military action if they can't reach a deal.
4: We were going to be striking it would have been happening right now. Yeah, it was all done. The boats, the ships are all loaded. They're loaded to the brim. And we're all set to start.
2: Australia's 23rd Governor-General, Dr. Peter Hollingworth, has died at the age of 91. After 11 years leading the Brisbane Diocese, he was appointed as the Queen's representative in 2001. He resigned in 2003 amid controversy over his handling of child abuse in the church. Major Australia banks are using OpenAI's most powerful artificial intelligence model to test vulnerabilities in their cybersecurity systems. Commonwealth Bank and Westpac both utilising GPT 5.5 cyber. Teachers at one of Melbourne's most expensive schools have claimed they were banned from printing in colour. Teachers at Lauriston Girls' School were told by email on Monday the school had exceeded its colour printing budget for the year and the instruction was put into place. But the Herald Sun reports just days later the school reversed its decision. Also making news, the Reserve Bank has hinted a fourth successive rate rise might be avoided next month, despite rising inflation and economic growth stabilising. Checking finance, the Dow Jones is trading down 233 points. One Aussie dollar is buying 71.08 US cents.
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2: Essendon's new chief executive Tim Roberts wants fans to again be proud of the football club. The former board member insists the club won't deviate from its current long-term strategy. The Bombers face fellow cellar dwellers Richmond, West Coast and Carlton over the next 3 weeks. If they go winless in that stretch, pressure is expected to come for coach Brad Scott. Roberts wouldn't weigh in on the coach's future when asked on Seven.
5: Oh, look, I'm not into sort of speculation. Our focus at the moment is to continue to build and develop our players, and that's not going to happen overnight. So we set a strategy and we're going to stick to it.
2: And in the Premier League, Bournemouth lead Man City 1-0 after 67 minutes. That's the latest news and sport.
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7: Good morning. It's Emma Clark with your local news update. Emergency services responded to a four-car collision at the intersection of Ballarat Road and Ripon Road in Hamilton just after 9 o'clock yesterday morning. Several people involved in the crash suffered minor injuries and were taken to Hamilton Base Hospital as a precaution. No major injuries were reported, with police and emergency crews attending the scene at around 9:14. Traffic was impacted for a short time in the area whilst the incident was cleared. Families, carers and educators across the Southern Grampians are being invited to a free youth mental health forum in Hamilton Thursday next week. Liam McCullough has the details.
8: Internationally recognised clinical psychologist and author Andrew Fuller will present practical strategies to help young people build resilience, confidence and healthy relationships. The event is part of the Understanding Youth series, coordinated by Wellways and local youth organisations. Hosted by Jack Kennedy, the forum will be held at the Hamilton and Alexandra College. Liam McCullough, Ace Radio.
7: A milestone celebration was held in Hamilton yesterday, with the town's historic post office turning 150 years old. With more details on the celebrations, here's Sam College.
9: The post office, first opened in 1876, has continued serving the community through generations of change. An official morning tea was hosted by Annette Edwards and Scott McAllister, with past and present employees in attendance. Southern Grampian Shire Mayor Dennis Heslin and representatives from Dan Tehan's office also joined the celebrations. 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
7: Hamilton Raiders under-17 side picked up their second win of the Southwest soccer season. The Raiders' success was led by Josh Kenechukwu, who netted 4 goals in their side's 6-2 victory. The Raiders will take on the third-place Warrnambool Wolves in round 5, with both sides yet to suffer a loss this season, and that's your local sport.
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13: On the station, giving you the chance to win our 40K countdown, your 4-day forecast for Western Victoria. Cloudy today with light showers, but plenty of them, especially this morning. Tomorrow, morning fog, cloudy and 16. Friday, partly cloudy and 16. And then for the weekend on Saturday, a cloudy day and a top of 16 degrees. Today, Hamilton, Casterton and Portland all expecting a top of 16 degrees.
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13: It's 11 degrees.
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0: solid start to your Wednesday morning, if I do say so myself. Music that makes you feel good. One of your favourites, one of your favourites. Can't go wrong with Taylor Swift and Clean Bandit out of six. Some memories there with How Will I Know. It's Jamie Rowe in for Gabby and Dan, the morning crew. They're back next week. I'm having a sip of coffee. I know my priorities tick. And I'm just reading up on the weekend, as in the artist, not this Saturday and Sunday. The weekend's still touring. Goodness me, he was here yonks ago, After Hours Till Dawn. He's ranked in a lazy billion bucks. But he's got some shows happening in Hong Kong, Bangkok, Seoul, Singapore, Jakarta. But geez, Tokyo, 20th of September, that's piqued my interest. Have you ever been to Tokyo? Oh, it's good. The food, the sushi, the ramen, the people, the cleanliness. It's just a great city to get to. And if you clean up with the 40K countdown, if you go into that major draw, there's only one person in that draw at the moment, pay some bills and, honey, we're going to Tokyo on the 20th of September. Why? To see The Weeknd. No arguments from me. He's awesome. Let's do some Dancing in the Flames with The Weeknd next, and that big, beautiful voice of Teddy Swims in the next 15. Good morning.
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0: Music that makes you feel good. Absolute mood improver. Natasha Bedingfield, Unwritten, and Teddy Swims, Mr. Know-It-All. I could almost play that again. I won't. Strict instructions, don't break stuff. I'm only here for a week. I'm filling in for Gabby and Dan, the morning crew. They are back next week. Dan on Monday, Gabby on Tuesday. Hopefully their body clocks have adjusted and they're getting some good sleep ins. The guys need it. We're coming up to 6:30 in news time. Let's get you across the headlines. The great music continues with Olivia Dean next.
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9: Good morning, it's Emma Clark with your local news update. The Green Triangle Fire Alliance says its fire detection camera network has played a critical role in protecting southwest Victorian communities during the recent high-risk fire season. The system detected 15 unplanned fires across the region in the most recent summer, with all quickly contained thanks to early response efforts. Cameras located at sites including Durgham, Digby, Dartmoor and Nelson provided rapid smoke detection and real-time intelligence to firefighting crews. The Alliance says the technology continues to improve through artificial intelligence and complements traditional fire tower operations. A free community forum focused on youth mental health and wellbeing is being held in Hamilton Thursday, the 28th of this month. With more, here's Liam McCullough.
10: The Understanding Youth event aims to equip adults with practical strategies to help teenagers build resilience and confidence while supporting mental health and well-being. 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Master Dogs personality Jack Kennedy will host the evening event at the Hamilton and Alexandra College Thursday week. Liam McCullough, Ace Radio.
9: Victoria's dairy farming lobby is set to reunite after breakaway group Dairy Farmers Victoria agreed to amalgamate back into the United Dairy Farmers of Victoria. Dairy Farmers Victoria president and Lepent local says the splinter group was initially formed following widespread industry anger over severe funding cuts made by the VFF.
11: The issues that we had with the previous management was really stifling what we were able to do to represent Dairy Farmers in Victoria. So Dairy Farmers Victoria has played a strong role up to this point and will continue to do so. So Dairy Farmers Victoria will continue, but the Dairy Farmers Victoria being an advocate, that will cease, and the one voice for advocacy will come through UDV.
9: And that's your local news.
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9: Dartmoor dominated Heathmere in round five, with the Giants kicking a massive 213-point total with 33 goals kicked all up. Dale Backman and Ethan Murdoch each kicked six, while Lockie Glare kicked four in a best-on-ground performance for the Giants. Dartmoor will look to continue the momentum from their 194-point win as they take on Roystons in round six.
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12: On the station, giving you the chance to win our 40K countdown, your four-day forecast for Western Victoria. Cloudy today with light showers, but plenty of them, especially this morning. Tomorrow, morning fog, cloudy and 16. Friday, partly cloudy and 16. And then for the weekend on Saturday, a cloudy day and a top of 16 degrees. Today, Hamilton, Casterton and Portland all expecting a top of 16 degrees.
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12: It's 11 degrees.
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0: beautiful vocal. A little bit sultry. The lady knows how to dress. She's gorgeous. And pick up a Grammy. Man, I need, as we settle into our Wednesday morning, that is definitely music that makes you feel good. It's Jamie Rowe in for Gabby and Dan, the morning crew. They are back Monday, Tuesday next week. Usually the locker room be happening around about this point. Don't worry, it's back next week with the guys. It's just you, me, and a whole lot of great music to settle into the day. Lil Nas X on the way and a favourite from Dua Lipa coming up.
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0: music that makes you feel good. LMFAO party rock anthem. Red Foo. Now, he's a strange cat. What's he up to? I'm glad you've asked. I've had a quick Google. Short answer is nothing. Something's come up about him doing pool parties in Vegas. If you can still get into your billabongs, mate, go for it. I would click on the link, but out of time. It's coming up to 7 o'clock in news.
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12: 12 degrees in Melbourne, a shower or two today, a top of 17 at 7 o'clock. Good morning, I'm Eddie Summerfield. Police believe speed was a significant contributing factor to a horror crash in Dandenong that's left two people dead. Two males were inside a Honda Accord which lost control, slamming into a tree and burst into flames on the Princes Highway at around 1:30 this morning. Debris is strewn across all lanes of the Princes Highway, with a front wheel ending up 100 metres away from the vehicle. Detective Inspector Craig McAvoy says the highway is likely to remain closed for most of the morning.
13: At this point in time, it appears speed is a significant contributor to the collision, but that will all come out as part of the investigation.
12: The crash happened outside Dandenong High School. Police are working with Department of Education to minimise the impact on students. Victoria Police says more than 450 former officers have already expressed interest in returning to help staff station counters, freeing up frontline police to fight crime. The new reservists' roles will handle admin duties like answering phones, paperwork and taking crime reports. Former Treasurer Tim Pallas is backing industry calls for an overhaul of alcohol taxes in an effort to wipe out dodgy operators. The ex-state Labor MP is concerned crippling alcohol taxes and excise loopholes for boutique brewers are fuelling the illicit spirits trade, mirroring the out-of-control black market tobacco crisis. The father of Bianca Jones, one of the victims of the mass methanol poisoning outbreak in Laos 2 years ago, says it's bordering on abhorrent to think there is alcohol being sold in Melbourne that contains methanol. The World Health Organization is sending more testing kits to the Democratic Republic of the Congo as they work to stop the transmission of Ebola. At least 136 people have been killed in the outbreak and more than 500 suspected cases have been reported. Epidemiologist Dr. Paul Griffin telling Today the rollout of a new vaccine could still be months away.
9: Obviously, by then we hope to have it much more contained than it is now, and that's why WHO and other collaborators going in there, doing all those good things to find the cases and reduce transmission is the most important thing we can do right now.
12: Teachers at one of Melbourne's most expensive schools have claimed they were banned from printing in colour. The decision has since been reversed after teachers at Lauriston Girls' School were told by email on Monday the school had exceeded its colour printing budget. Also making news, more than $1 million will be dished out to four councils as part of trials of 30-kilometre-an-hour speed zones. Young business leaders are lobbying the Albanese government to rethink its proposed tax reforms. And a new report says Queensland will be more than 11,000 beds short by the time of the Brisbane Olympics. Checking finance, one Aussie dollar, buying 71.07 US cents.
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12: Arsenal is Premier League champions. The Gunners' first title in 22 years secured after Manchester City drew with Bournemouth 1-1. Hawthorn star Will Day says he can't wait for Friday when he returns from injury through the VFL. The midfielder hasn't played a game this year, telling Fox Footy he's so excited to play for Box Hill in Williamstown on Friday night.
14: Done a lot of planning sort of the last month. At this stage, obviously play Friday and see how the body goes, but we think I'm at a stage where I've had some good fitness, had some good full training.
12: That's the latest in news and sport.
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16: Good morning. It's Emma Clark with your local news update. Today is Wear Orange Wednesday, with Southwest and Western District residents encouraged to don orange in support of SES volunteers. Chief Officer of Operations Alistair Drayton says it's an exciting day for the organisation and an opportunity to recognise volunteers.
17: It's a very exciting day for Vic SES and indeed all SESs around the country. This is National Volunteer Week, and what SES has done specifically is to work on a good acronym of Wear Orange Wednesday, WOW Day, and we take every opportunity, given that orange is our colour, but we really do encourage and reach out to the community to take part in that and recognise and say thank you into all of our communities right around Victoria.
16: Hamilton's iconic post office has celebrated 150 years of operation with an official morning tea yesterday, recognising the landmark's long history in the region. Sam College has more.
18: Australia Post this week celebrated 150 years of the Hamilton Post Office, one of Victoria's oldest operating post offices. Opened in 1876, the heritage-listed building was added to the Australian Commonwealth Heritage List in 2011. Postal services in Hamilton date back to 1844, when the town was known as the Grange. Hamilton postal leader Annette Edwards says despite many changes over the years, the post office remains an important service for locals. Sam College, Ace Radio.
16: A four-vehicle crash caused delays at the corner of Ballarat Road and Ripon Road in Hamilton yesterday morning, with emergency services called to the scene at around 9:14. Several occupants reported minor injuries and were transported to Hamilton Bays Hospital for assessment as a precaution. Authorities say no serious injuries were recorded. Police managed traffic in the area whilst emergency crews worked to clear the scene and assist those involved in the collision. And that's your local news.
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16: Frankstone Wallisdale is back to their winning ways with a 51-point victory over Westerns on Saturday. The Saints forward line was led by Charles Murray, who kicked five goals, while Jaden Walter delivered a best-on-ground performance. The Saints host Cavendish in round six, with both sides currently in the top four. And that's your local sports update.
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22: On the station, giving you the chance to win our 40K countdown, your four-day forecast for Western Victoria. Cloudy today with light showers, but plenty of them, especially this morning. Tomorrow, morning fog, cloudy and 16. Friday, partly cloudy and 16. And then for the weekend on Saturday, a cloudy day and a top of 16 degrees. Today, Hamilton, Casterton and Portland all expecting a top of 16 degrees.
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0: such a big, bold sound booming out of the speakers for a Wednesday morning. Music that makes you feel good. X's and O's. It's Jamie Rowan for Gabby and Dan, the morning crew. They are back next week. We are starting to ask the question, will there be another person going into the draw, the major draw, for the 40K countdown? As of this moment, it's what, $29,000. We get it. $1,000 is so tempting. It's like a little bit of credit card relief if the card's maxed out. It's getting the things that the kids need. It's $1,000 is very handy right now, but really, one person in the draw at this stage? And is that the way it's going to stay? After 8 o'clock, the next call will be made. It's such a thrill watching people scanning their QR codes around the shops. I hope you're getting your details to us. You've got to be in it to win it. It's free money. And the next call with Money Matt this week will be made after 8 o'clock. The 40K countdown is on.
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18: Everyone agrees that there's nothing quite like the taste of food grown in your very own backyard. 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So look for the famous kangaroo.

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0: that makes you feel good with the peas. I got a feeling it's Jamie Rowan for Gabby and Dan, the morning crew. The guys are back next week. You know, it's just a week. And you know one of the great things about your favourite breakfast show, having a little breather, having a little break, they're going to come back next week just chatty Cathy's. They're going to have so many stories. The guys are back next week. Hi, I'm Jamie. I'm just keeping the tunes coming and keeping you informed. It's coming up to 7:30 in news time. Good morning.
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16: It's Emma Clark with your local news update. Good morning. A network of fire detection cameras across southwest Victoria has been credited with helping contain 15 unplanned fires during the 2025-26 fire season. The Green Triangle Fire Alliance says the cameras provided early smoke detection, allowing firefighting crews to respond before blazes escalated. Most fires were detected on agricultural land, while others were located along roadsides and in native vegetation. The network includes camera sites at Durgham, Lake Mundy, Dartmoor and Nelson, with data also shared with the CFA and Forest Fire Management Victoria. The United Dairy Farmers of Victoria will once again operate as a single entity following a reconciliation with breakaway group Dairy Farmers Victoria. Dairy Farmers Victoria President and Le Pent local Mark Billing says the splinter group was originally established amid industry frustration over funding cuts to the sector by the VFF.
17: Already there is a number of Dairy Farmers Victoria members that have nominated for positions on the UDV Policy Council, and they've been successful in doing that. There is one position that's still to be voted on, which is the UDV Vice President. I've applied for that, so we've got to go through an election process for that.
16: Southern Grampians families and educators will have the chance to hear from leading youth mental health expert Andrew Fuller next week at a free community forum in Hamilton. Liam McCullough has the details.
18: Internationally recognised clinical psychologist and author Andrew Fuller will present practical strategies to help young people build resilience, confidence and healthy relationships. 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Liam McCullough, Ace Radio.
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16: After a dominant 41-goal win over Haywood, Tirindarra remains undefeated in the Southwest District A-grade netball. Tirindarra goal defence Eliza Fitzpatrick had a strong performance and was named best on court, while Hannah Van Gemps netted 34 goals. Tirindarra look to remain undefeated when they take on Heathmere in round 6. And that's your local sport.
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6: On the station, giving you the chance to win our 40K countdown, your four-day forecast for Western Victoria. Cloudy today with light showers, but plenty of them, especially this morning. Tomorrow, morning fog, cloudy and 16. Friday, partly cloudy and 16. And then for the weekend on Saturday, a cloudy day and a top of 16 degrees. Today, Hamilton, Casterton and Portland all expecting a top of 16 degrees.
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0: How are you going this Wednesday morning? You doing all right? Is Tyler hitting the spot? Music that makes you feel good in exactly 1 hour's time. This morning's call will be made by Money Matt. Are you getting amongst it? The 40K countdown. Hey, there's a list of all the shops and small businesses. 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What are you going to do? Take the $1,000 or go into the draw, which stands at $29,000. This morning's call made by Money Matt in exactly 1 hour's time. Me, got some Flume to get on the air next, and Miles Smith on the way. Music that makes you feel good.
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0: Music that makes you feel good. Coming up to 8 o'clock. G'day, it's Jamie Rowe. I first saw Tame Impala at a Big Day Out in 2010. That's right, I'm quite old. If you're a fan of Tame Impala, you would know they are touring later this year. What you may not know is shows are starting to sell out. If you're trying to organise some mates, some accommodation and a couch, you need to get cracking on that. I'm going to play Dracula after the news next.
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10: 12 degrees in Melbourne, a shower or two today, a top of 17. It's 8 o'clock. Good morning, I'm Eddie Summerfield. A section of Princes Highway in Dandenong is expected to remain closed for most of the morning as police investigate a horror crash that left two people dead. Madeline Burke reports.
11: Police say it appears a Honda Accord was speeding when it lost control, slammed into a tree and burst into flames around 1:30 this morning, instantly killing two males. The car was not stolen and was not being followed by police at the time. Detective Inspector Craig McAvoy says the impact of the crash left debris across all six lanes of the highway.
12: The driver's front tyre has come off. It's travelled about 100 metres down the road.
11: The scene is right outside Dandenong High School. Police are working with the Department of Education to minimise impact on students. Madeline Burke, Melbourne.
10: Young business leaders are lobbying the Albanese government to rethink its proposed tax reforms. Legislation to change the current capital gains tax system and negative gearing measures will be introduced to Parliament next month. 40 founders have written to the Prime Minister warning against stripping the CGT discount from productive asset investments. Fresh doubts are emerging over Victoria's energy transition, with the state's largest offshore wind farm unlikely to be completed before 2037. Developers of the Star of the South project say construction may not begin until 2030 and could take 7 years to finish. Shadow Energy Minister David Davis says it's clear Victoria's legislated targets of 2 gigawatts of offshore wind power by 2032 will not be met.
9: It's clearly not achievable by 2032 if the project is not finished in time. And it's clear from what the auditor said that the wind targets set by Labor would not be met. That's what he said.
10: More than $1 million will be dished out to 4 councils as part of trials of 30-kilometre-an-hour speed zones from Chapel Street to Phillip Island. The trials will see the money spent on lowering limits and, in some instances, the installation of speed bumps. Victorians are being encouraged to wear a colour today for Wear Orange Wednesday, a national day of thanks for our Victorian SES volunteers. Chief Executive of the SES, Rob Purcell, telling 3AW Breakfast, our volunteers deserve recognition for serving their community 24 hours a day.
13: 32,000 call-outs or requests for assistance this year, including 17,000 for storm-damaged trees and 7,000 for calls related to flood and building damage, and nearly 2,500 for road crash rescues across Victoria as the biggest road crash rescue provider in Australasia.
10: Checking finance, one Aussie dollar is buying 71.08 US cents.
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10: Arsenal has won the Premier League title for the first time in 22 years thanks to a 1-1 draw between Bournemouth and Man City. Tottenham remains a chance of being relegated after losing 2-1 to Chelsea. Meantime, Southampton Football Club have been thrown out of the English Championship playoff final for spying on their rival ahead of their semi. The team they beat, Middlesbrough, will now play Hull City on Saturday for a place in the Premier League. The BBC's Jane Dougal says Southampton admitted to breaching regulations by filming a Middlesbrough training session.
14: This is totally unprecedented. Southampton expelled from the Championship playoff final 4 days before it's due to take place, and is known as the richest game in football because the winner gets to play in the Premier League next season.
10: That's the latest in news and sport.
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17: Good morning. It's Emma Clark with your local news update. Western District communities are being urged to take part in Wear Orange Wednesday Day today by wearing orange and showing support for our SES volunteers. Chief Officer of Operations Alistair Drayton says WOW Day is an important occasion.
18: It's a very exciting day for Vic SES and indeed all SESs around the country. This is National Volunteer Week, and what SES has done specifically is to work on a good acronym of Wear Orange Wednesday, WOW Day, and we take every opportunity, given that orange is our colour, but we really do encourage and reach out to the community to take part in that and recognise and say thank you into all of our communities right around Victoria.
17: Police and emergency services attended a multi-vehicle crash in Hamilton yesterday morning after four cars collided at the intersection of Ballarat Road and Ripon Road. The incident occurred at around 9:14 with several people sustaining minor injuries and taken to Hamilton Base Hospital for precautionary checks. No major injuries were reported. Motorists experienced some delays in the area whilst emergency crews responded and worked to remove the damaged vehicles from the area. And Hamilton Post Office celebrated a major milestone yesterday, marking 150 years with an official morning tea and, of course, cake. First opened in 1876, the heritage-listed landmark stood the test of time, evolving from a colonial hub into a modern facility. With more on the celebrations, here's Sam College.
19: The post office, first opened in 1876, has continued serving the community through generations of change. An official morning tea was hosted by Annette Edwards and Scott McAllister, with past and present employees in attendance. Southern Grampian Shire Mayor Dennis Heslin and representatives from Dan Tehan's office also joined the celebrations. Sam College, Ace Radio.
17: And that's your local news.
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17: Being a recipient of round two of the 25-26 Glenelg Shire Council Community Grants Program, the Portland Swimming Club is set to introduce Swimming Victoria's Fun Swim program to the region at the Leisure and Aquatic Centre. The program provides young swimmers with a positive pathway into the club environment and competitive swimming. And that's your local sport.
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14: On the station, giving you the chance to win our 40K countdown, your four-day forecast for Western Victoria. Cloudy today with light showers, but plenty of them, especially this morning. Tomorrow, morning fog, cloudy and 16. Friday, partly cloudy and 16. And then for the weekend on Saturday, a cloudy day and a top of 16 degrees. Today, Hamilton, Casterton and Portland all expecting a top of 16 degrees.
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14: It's 11 degrees.
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0: just felt like a Chili Peppers Zephyr song kind of Wednesday morning music that makes you feel good. It's Jamie Rowe in for Gabby and Dan, the morning crew. The guys are back next week. I got in some Tame Impala as well after the 8 o'clock news. Dracula, they are touring. And if you want to see him, frontiertouring.com for all the details. Maybe you just don't have the disposable income to be popping off and seeing Tame Impala. They'd be amazing live, but we could do something about that that cash flow situation in your world. The 40K countdown is on. 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Are you going around to the local businesses? Are you scanning your QR code? You got to be in it to win it, and you got a big decision to make if you get the call. $1,000 instant cash or the major draw, which is sitting at $29,000. And how many people in the draw at this stage? Just the one. What's going to happen this morning? We'll find out after CA Cheap Thrills. It's coming up. Music that makes you feel good.
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1: Does it feel like the week is really flying by? It does for me, but that might have something to do with the tension. I never know what our callers will decide to do for our 40K countdown. Let's see if we're giving away another $1,000 or if we're putting someone else into the final draw.
2: Hello?
1: Hello, Luke. It's Matt calling from the 40K countdown. How are you?
2: I'm doing pretty well yourself.
1: Very well, but I bet you are going to be better in just a few seconds' time. I want to give you a choice today. You can take the instant $1,000, or I can put you in the final draw, which we are about a week and a half away from doing. At the moment, there's just one person in the final draw. So, Luke, what will it be? Will you take the instant $1,000 or stay in the final draw?
2: I'll stay on the final draw.
1: Hey, Luke, congratulations. You are the second person in the final draw, and that means at the moment, if nobody else goes in, you've got a 50-50 chance of winning the final jackpot. Well done.
2: Thank you. Sounds pretty good odds for me.
1: Well, you're right. 50-50 is pretty good at the moment, depending on what the next lot of callers do. We'll make another call tomorrow morning. If you want to be on the list, don't forget to shop locally. 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
20: Good morning. It's Emma Clark with your local news update. The Hamilton Post Office marked 150 years since opening its doors, with community members gathering for an official celebration. The heritage-listed building first opened in 1876 and continues to operate as a key community hub. Hamilton postal leader Annette Edwards, who's worked there for 37 years, says back in the day a lot of cards used to be sent, now it's parcels.
21: Most of the changes would be around the mail. When I started, I was a casual relief over Christmas and basically just stamping Christmas cards. These days we're lucky if we send out two trays, but back then it was a big deal, and yeah, these days we're seeing a lot more parcels come through instead of the cards.
20: fire authorities say the Green Triangle's camera detection network has again proven its value during a challenging summer fire season across southwest Victoria. The Green Triangle Fire Alliance says 15 unplanned fires were identified and contained quickly during the 25-26 season, helped by rapid early detection from strategically placed surveillance cameras. The system gives fire agencies instant visibility across the landscape and allows crews to respond sooner. Authorities say the technology has become an important tool in protecting plantations, farmland and regional communities. And a major reconciliation has been reached in the ag sector with Dairy Farmers Victoria rejoining United Dairy Farmers of Victoria. Dairy Farmers Victoria President Mark Billing says the breakaway organisation was originally created out of frustration with the VFF leadership drastically reducing dairy sector funding.
3: We are just waiting for the UDV conference, which is going to be held at Ballarat on the 1st of June, where we'll formally have a reunification, is what we're calling it. Already there is a number of Dairy Farmers Victoria members that have nominated for positions on the UDV Policy Council, and they've been successful.
20: And that's your local news.
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20: The Raiders were unable to secure their first points in the Southwest Men's Soccer League on the weekend with an 8-goal loss to the ladder leaders in the Warrnambool Rangers Blue. The Raiders are set to host a winless Warrnambool Wolves side in round 5 on Sunday. And that's your local sports update.
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8: On the station, giving you the chance to win our 40K countdown, your 4-day forecast for Western Victoria. Cloudy today with light showers, but plenty of them, especially this morning. Tomorrow, morning fog, cloudy and 16. Friday, partly cloudy and 16. And then for the weekend on Saturday, a cloudy day and a top of 16 degrees. Today, Hamilton, Casterton and Portland all expecting a top of 16 degrees.
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8: It's 11 degrees.
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0: It's a nice change of pace for just 1 week. Filling your mornings with music that makes you feel good. Do not fret, do not worry. Gabby and Dan, the morning crew, are back. Dan on Monday, Gabby on Tuesday. It's been a fun Wednesday. Thank you so much for joining me. Looking forward to doing it all again tomorrow from 6. Have a great day and I'll catch you tomorrow.
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9: 13 degrees in Melbourne. A shower or two today. Top of 17. It's 9 o'clock. Good morning, I'm Eddie Summerfield. Police believe a car was speeding when it slammed into a tree, bursting into flames early this morning, killing two people. Two males were inside a Honda Accord, which lost control on the Princes Highway in Dandenong. Detective Inspector Craig McAvoy says the highway is likely to remain closed for most of the morning as detectives process the scene.
10: The scene is quite extensive, with debris scattered across all six lanes of Princes Highway. The driver's front tyre has come off with the wheel and everything. It's travelled about 100 metres down the road onto the opposite side of the road, coming to rest on the northbound lanes on the nature strip. So, yeah, it's quite extensive.
9: A stolen ute has been used to ram raid an Indian restaurant in Traralgon this morning. Police say it's unclear if anything was stolen. The offenders left the scene in a... They left a ute at the scene, fleeing in another car. The father of Bianca Jones says it's bordering on abhorrent to think that there is alcohol being sold in Melbourne that contains methanol. Mark Jones, whose daughter was one of the victims of the mass methanol poisoning outbreak in Laos 2 years ago, wants retailers to be held accountable, while ex-state Labor MP Tim Pallas is concerned crippling alcohol taxes and excise loopholes for boutique brewers are fueling the illicit spirits trade. The opposition argues the Albanese government's proposed changes to the capital gains tax will hurt young Australians looking to build their wealth. 40 young business leaders have written to Prime Minister Anthony Albanese, urging him to rethink stripping the CGT discount from productive asset investments. Liberal leader Angus Taylor says it's clear Labor doesn't believe in aspirations.
11: We will fight every inch of the way to stop this, and if it gets through, we'll keep going, Carl, because these are amongst the very hardest working people in Australia. They are incredibly important to our communities, to our economy.
9: The first hearing of the Fair Work Commission's annual wage review starts today. Unions lifting their minimum wage increase demand to 6%, with inflation forecast to hit 5% by the middle of the year. ACTU President Sally McManus says they'll be fighting for 3 million Australians.
6: We've got to make sure that people on minimum and award wages actually get ahead of inflation. And the reason why is that already they're behind where they were in 2021, so around 4.5% behind in real terms.
9: Melbourne Year 12 student Bianca Adler has reached the summit of Mount Everest. The 18-year-old are becoming the youngest Australian to do so. Also making news, Australia's 23rd Governor-General and retired Anglican Archbishop Dr. Peter Hollingworth has died, aged 91. Checking finance, one Aussie dollar is buying 71.08 US cents.
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9: Zach Merritt is asking Essendon fans to continue to be patient. Essendon faces fellow cellar dwellers Richmond, West Coast and Carlton over the next 3 weeks. The former skipper telling Fox Footy he and Brad Scott are confident in the direction of the club.
12: Brad and I talk most days, so we're in lockstep in that respect. I think all I can gauge off is the consistency and alignment from top down as it has been. The decisions have been made the last sort of three off-seasons that have been very clear and obvious to see. So.
9: And North London has erupted into chaos as tens of thousands of people celebrate Arsenal ending their 22-year wait to be crowned Premier League champions. That's the latest news and sport.
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15: It's Emma Clark with your local news headlines. Fire authorities say the Green Triangle's camera detection network has again proven its value during a challenging summer fire season most recently. The Green Triangle Fire Alliance says 15 unplanned fires were identified and contained quickly, helped by rapid early detection from strategically placed surveillance cameras. The system gives fire agencies instant visibility across the landscape and allows crews to respond sooner. And the Hamilton Post Office celebrated a major milestone yesterday, marking 150 years with a morning tea. It first opened in 1876, with the heritage-listed building standing the test of time, evolving from a colonial hub into a modern facility. And that's your local news headlines.
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18: On the station, giving you the chance to win our 40k countdown, your four-day forecast for Western Victoria. Partly cloudy today, a shower or two this morning, becoming less likely later on in the day. Tomorrow, morning fog, cloudy at a top of 16. Friday, partly cloudy and 16. And for the weekend on Saturday, slight chance of a morning shower, partly cloudy and a top of 17 degrees. Today, Hamilton expecting a top of 16, 17 for Casterton and 16 for Portland and the coast.
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18: It's 11 degrees.
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Katy Perry's Teenage Dream on Mix FM's All Hit Workday. I know it's Wednesday and that's always a bit of a slog being in the middle of the week, and it was quite foggy this morning as well. Fills you with a bit of just meh for the day. We're going to change that and I'll tell you exactly why after Tate McRae's sports car. For you now, can't get enough of this one. It's Milky and More Grabs, Just the Way You Are on Mix FM's All Hit Workday with Court.

0: straight after that bit, I always put my foot down on the accelerator just a little bit more. Not saying I speed, but if I'm driving when this song is on, can't help it. It makes me feel like I'm driving a sports car. Definitely aren't, though. It's Caught With You on Mix as we get into your all-hit workday. And I'm super pumped this morning because finally we've got a second person in the final prize draw for our 40K countdown. Luke has now joined Nicole. So now it's between the two of them, but there's plenty of chances for you to enter the final prize draw or take the instant $1,000. All you're going to do is shop at participating businesses like Bainbridge Antiques in Hamilton. They've got some amazing jewellery and, hey, wearing antique jewellery is back in vogue. In fact, Taylor Swift was recently rocking a piece from Elizabeth Taylor herself. And the song After the Legend is straight after this. Keep it on Mix.
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0: to 12 for you there. They say in the winter you put on a little bit of the old winter weight, but I reckon it's May that does it because there's so many morning teas, but that's a good thing. I will happily stack on a couple of kilos because I've had too many sweet treats at morning tea because it's all about supporting the Cancer Council. And Bainbridge College are having their biggest morning tea on Friday from 12 until 1.45. You do have to pre-purchase your ticket at the front office. 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They're going to have some prize raffles as well. There'll be live music, but there is a strict cap of 100 people. So get your tickets now before they're gone. Still got a couple of days left. 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
4: 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It's

0: 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There will be Australian dates, just none have been confirmed yet. That's not how you announce an Australian tour, though. The way to do it is follow in the footsteps of this guy. When Alex Warren told the world that he was coming to Australia, he enlisted Robert Irwin. There was a crocodile at his front door and it was next level hilarious. That's how you get Aussies to fall in love with you and put out some awesome songs like Fever Dream, which is dropping in for you after 10 o'clock right here on Mix.
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12: It's Emma Clark with your local news headlines. A free community forum focused on youth mental health and wellbeing is set to be held in Hamilton on Thursday of next week. The Understanding Youth event aims to equip adults with practical strategies to help teenagers build resilience and confidence while supporting mental health and wellbeing. It's a two-day series delivered by Wellways and community partners with Master Dogs personality Jack Kennedy hosting the evening event at the Hamilton and Alexandra College. And today is Well Day, or Wear Orange Wednesday, where we pay tribute to our SES volunteers, with this being Volunteer Week. Locals are urged to don some orange to show their appreciation for our local SES volunteers across the Western District and Southwest. And that's your local news headlines.
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0: On the station, giving you the chance to win our 40K countdown, your four-day forecast for Western Victoria. Partly cloudy today, a shower or two this morning, becoming less likely later on in the day. Tomorrow, morning fog, cloudy at a top of 16. Friday, partly cloudy and 16. And for the weekend on Saturday, slight chance of a morning shower, partly cloudy and a top of 17 degrees. Today, Hamilton expecting a top of 16, 17 for Casterton and 16.